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You are here with John and Numbremuno. Ah, that's so you are here with Abraham Mese John Sanchani and Ede. 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

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I'm going to go to the hospital. I'm going to go to the hospital. I'm going to go to the hospital. I'm going to go to the hospital. I'm going to go to the hospital. I'm going to go to the hospital. I'm going to go to the hospital. I'm going to go to the hospital. I'm going to go to the hospital. I'm going to go to the hospital. I'm going to go to the hospital. I'm going to go to the hospital. I'm going to go to the hospital. I'm going to go to the hospital. I'm going to go to the hospital. I'm going to go to the hospital. I'm going to go to the hospital. I'm going to go to the hospital. I'm going to go to the hospital. I'm going to go to the hospital. I'm going to go to the hospital. I'm going to go to the hospital. I'm going to go to the hospital. I'm going to go to the hospital. I'm going to go to the hospital. I'm going to go to the hospital. I'm going to go to the hospital. I'm going to go to the hospital. I'm going to go to the hospital. I'm going to go

Say opoku. Any Emmanuel Opoku, Benedict Opoku, Desmond Apiakubi, Justina Owusua, Opoku, Christian Anajebi, Opoku, Reverend Mubapa, Mr. Opoku, Alfie Adanse, Krofrum, Mr. and Mrs. Ananebuati, Amuoko Furudua.

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Yet in here. 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Political science. Prosperity, Shira, long life. 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We feel okay, Mr. Teji.

Collins, Auntie Tina Minchin, Papa, Papa, Papa, Simidi, Eddie, Sammy Crab, there you are, a free Shaibu Night Michael, Remami, Yere Mary, Maku. Happy birthday to you on the 10th and I hold my cup of the Africa. 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
4: 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Yesu wadi se obeba house no na yin shira na yin kusu ewo yesu dimo. 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
0: Amen. 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
4: Ye nusu ye dabe.
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1: 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A man in Nanakahu, or Bawa, or two, but only come home. Mother's then won't come home. We'll be our way of bringing in a buoy on Kahu. We'll be our way of what's going about a train, and you can also have both from Bosman and some Bosman on Papalan or Postmaster. Or no, I have been some back and I'm going to Bono. It won't come. Samara's then,
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0: 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Aha, or see, we if we dine, dance so. 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Yo, mama, tell this, Yami Unshira, nontine, Unshira, mama, Abeta, Agata, Prempe, God bless you, and Afi, Mama Mary Jekum. And here, Papa Stephen, the Jacob, I mean, she will be Pierre with TPR. But then the suffering George Aquanda, but my friend, I would share. But watch out, but money, I'm quite sorry, Ba and Najo. Now, Udo Fidina Atua from Dumi and work on in an Ampa, but now be Bianso Ebea Kama. I love you with the love of the Lord. It be an Abbas Dinko movie. Nah, the Christian community may be actual, but Ubaso release Nah, ain't he? Fact on me no money is 024-3368-145. 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Amen.

0: Ebraso, akankase ebo yaboabo anu fra dom 106.3 FM so na de mamo. 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
5: 65-66% of it. And normally, within a short period, this is exhausted. And until the litigants raise more funds, cases cannot go on. That is why Anabon Pata was saying that, yes, they accuse us of 70% of security issues coming from chieftains. 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
6: But that the institution which is established by the constitution supposed to be funded by the consolidated fund, you know, means staff of funds to a point where it comes to, you know, it becomes anemic and suffer death. We look at staffing of the traditional councils. A time was in the whole of Ashanti, there was only one belief at post.
0: Ayo, asem no. 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
7: We all know how much chieftaincy dispute is causing this nation, the amount of funds that tends to go through Ministry of Defense and other ministries. Meanwhile, they expressed the concern that most of the house don't have what it takes to adjudicate cases. So we'll quickly make sure that we'll put together, we'll review the report and submit same to Parliament or the plenary for further development. That will come.
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0: Respiratory tract infections. 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
0: 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Chances say we just say we are be a dozen pa. And the now go program as ya we the poo poo, a kuhu kuhu kuhu kuhu. 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
1: 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Se pass up so hwint no we hwint hiti. Aya na ye the roof. Ebu a what mu so person hwint so hwint ye ne ma. 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
0: In the other day, I do some real air conasem. Air conditioner, no, in producing from home. It's an answer of fun I use with them in producing from.
1: And today,
0: two phone young couple in from an hour bono. And a fan or direct in a cake. Eh, in from any war bontia, and no, James, need a womb from any media. Do you know who's in a demo?
1: Someone's not for a new home, baby. I walk free, baby. I walk quick.
0: And nothing I advise is say, so who will be prone to upper respiratory tract infections? And you see ACBB, found no crown and ask your pay. Says a man from an book room direct. So,
1: wow,
0: not yet too south for me. They are said to force a fridge money or money, Virus. So do we have coronavirus by no? Then you see my cry. You mistake a crabia. And you have a pneumonia, then no lungs. Then untiming homenium from a man where do the cosis here. Your viral infections are good be. And your coriza, the common code, I'll be I am and ya could no. And they are cut was I underwriting as I know. Eh, mommy, you are reading me back. Na uhimu, ubawa, uhi ya mamai, na uti, na uchesa, uchi umbe diye nye. 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
0: Yes, madam, mami. I'm saying the echo, so true, no, and also you're one of the symptoms, I just said you're respiratory tract infection. So, you say, you beat me, boy, and I'll finish minimum one. Very cool. The more you hear, more titty, the more why. So, it's a mukra, no, beat me, boy, and I'll finish minimum one. Yeah, no, yeah, yeah, I wish a shallow. 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
0: 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it's a long channel, it'd be a brain in tea, but a confaco anymore. Now, Framuja, the Framujana, a commander Pompey, yes, the Framujana, a commander Pompey, there will be beer oxygen, you know, a confirm near the hemoglobin, even globin near the long way, but Nina is a confirmujana, now commander Pompey, now fail the echo, no more coin, you know, need the oxygen, you know. Any glucose in your meal, Mojanino, a libi coma, and come where Winnie Pedia Quenina, a liver, kidney, a coma, a commana, sunyabi, a journey, to be a beer or cells. I know, and a basic building blocks of life. And you say, a harawana gym from an arena where you oxygen, Papano, or the Macumano, a framujano, let me cool room, let me call no more quenina.
1: Wow.
0: And yet, me, ya, na se could do webness or infections, nano ya dear. No, ya chest pain now. Now, if ya all say, Sabby, ultimate, whom you are commanding bonten temper, when you die and you're made daddy, so in your side infections,
1: you be your
0: bacteria infections. So, aside viral infections, your bacteria infections are really bad. And then, it's me, you cry, be a meeting match. Who could you know, who say you cry near there? And I don't say, I'll come, when you give him, before he has a cry, it's me, for
1: everybody.
0: Your fungi. So parasites be no mean no one yama. She said microorganisms be a confessor.
1: Just a cold and yeah, the kitwasa.
0: Yeah, kitwasa.
1: Flu, soon yeah, the kitwasa.
0: Yeah, the kitwasa.
1: Wow.
0: Especially in Yanoma, or more asthma. And I said, or many tuberculosis, TB, be pain. Or more tiny pneumonia, no. Na or mono, or man show, mumuye. Imagine you blow on your asthma. No one could have upper respiratory tract infections, Ibi. Now, say in Yamia and Mwana, asthma no attack aba. That infections, why in a Hrawamu, Nasa, and the whole Yi, where we are from Mayfair, Yamuma. Yamia and Mwama, I didn't back
1: up.
0: You cry any asthma near Diano. So, when you're cold, Kata, flu, Ibi, and now say a infection be a war area anymore. Chase a total
1: of the
0: movie. See, I never know pay me much extreme energy, but that's all ye. With whom you know, see.
1: And I saw tell a new woman, the any bacteria is be bringing ever could
0: move them.
1: One tell a new nurse, I won't tell me,
0: woman. Oh, then I make an oxygen near your fool. And she said, won't mean ya be a. In this short time, I mean, I'm more being a media.
1: Hmm.
0: You know, I'm going to say, go forward them, and I say, Nipa be what to say, be a prison, be no shot. No more going to be brainy as I have to tell me, be a more, no more brain. Because from a cranny woman, no mean a chaffer.
1: Where do you mean? You mean, I mean, person may be some question. One will breathe in and out, no. As I say, you know, be at the end of one day. San Kabia no power soria. Now I'm breathing in, out, bear 20 times.
0: Exactly.
1: I don't know, at the end of your ma in the pediana in terms of your respiratory glands.
0: Yes. So, ma'am, my mother was CBM. I dear friend breathing in and out, no, very important.
1: Mm.
0: So, and your friend on lung exercise.
1: Uh-huh.
0: Ahrawa exercise.
1: Mm.
0: And no, the only say it may be I'm a scientific who say it's me track exercise. I was saying, you know, maybe your PD not yet patients. Oh, honor the morning. I do more exercise, trauma cacra, and yes, or more sorry, then yes, exercise cacra. And you do breathing exercise. No, I breathe in your near gym out. I tell you, once a papa back or coffin.
1: Oh,
0: coffin, no, and yeah, fast. And I necessarily be so new. Tempana and your sustaining. A year resuscitation, you need a share for him. And the share for him, Nana Hrawano. Miss Hrawan Amyanu, your right lung, your left lung, about Coco. Pacifications
1: in Coco. And it is a breathing, no breathing in, all breathing in oxygen.
0: Yes.
1: Now out, no. Carbon dioxide. Okay.
0: Now, no crepe woman say, the equimun, because I natural gas are the dear be woman. No oxygen coin equimun.
1: Ah,
0: you are my bonina. How on oxygen a yano? Ah, oxygen in nitrogen, you may be a yana barbon thing.
1: Okay.
0: So, It's a breathing exercise here open. And a pepia also in out to me here. Not when your chest pain, when your bends be a, when your breathing difficulty be a, when your discomfort be a, Senyamia do mahrawa no tiapo.
1: Wow.
0: But unya na unya, oye, na unya discomfort, udo unya be 5 minutes cry. Na unya discomfort be, unya pain be, unya chest pain be, unya difficulty in breathing be. Then pana bon kaya se, bibi nkoyi, oso tumrika. Now, yes. 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It's a make a midday, and yeah, yeah, do yam, no, be no pay. Me need the crowd soon, I have to take it.
1: Yeah.
0: Me no, me yam, did be so me, no more. 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The dubishin fidi mwehu baby o howling in awo. Na yesadi nunga mwasua FDI ajia tum. 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Uyi amama ina hume etini ade. 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Etu iti adina mwai free. Achse odi oko fia obeye. 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okre bana say so sitri yariye pressure stroke we and the only say number one after so so in yarwo bia nemu yariye gonorrhea, syphilis, chlamydia, afe jun so mu yarwa hodo yaribia fruit tree suko si unase. Amen Scientific Health Bar and Ultimate Medical Hospital. And a ye ayarisabia, I was all do a nitre. Now ba, nan fidia kese ya bre fun fidi, en show mu, en show yariye. 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Nan pa so yade kawa, yamia daruma ubenya oto. Amen Scientific, yo baby ya. Ghana has 16 regions in the day. Baby, I'm a scientific wall. And cry, I dear old dummy, Smith Flat in Chenwa. Yeah, you're buying dummy market, you're buying dummy crossing, and you're buying time to have a runabout. The obey, and it's all back, or the obey fraying. Now I can say, oh, I'm doctor, I'm you. So I'm now cause painters in Patemua or Lashibi Clagon, no. Any going filling station in Edition anymore, and you're paying a shaman under Bridge Nipa. Baby, I will be at your way answer, be free. Now, oh, Basso, I'm making sure I'm about Amen Scientific. Your logo, A, green and white. 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Your building says a type painting green and white. Making sure I'm about Amen Scientific. It's answer one phone, baby, and a complaint chair is Omaya. Omaya, baby, you are taxi near the Kai Domuaya. No more could see, baby. Omudu, baby, almost say. 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
1: Nyankopon and a Yarisafo.
0: Tu subra. Number Joe dear. It's an so tune for Nyankopon. But to me, I dear in aye. Amen so. It's me, Arabia. Titumica. Debra. Now, Sunya, a certain apana, a can.
1: Dog,
0: baby.
1: Dog. Oh, yeah, my mid walk or can't watch it. Me patch up. Oh, yeah, my mid walk or can't watch it. Me paddy, I will start. when a dog could be a cuckoo, Yakupon Shirano, and church him when all the amy and fire respiratory. And a system very, very, very important. And to winty winty, I'm not fan of the head, then I'm winty. And I'm winty winty, boa, quayarasa, winimu soon, so a payarasa, infections and viral infections, in our home. It's yesterday, mo, doctor, church, and you find your juma. Says, baby, I do, you do, assassin, pancasa, edumedino, elso, dog, yamishra. You do, assassin, pedumedina, cassa, swore. Now, say, say, no, him. And never said any a day and my own summoner. A debba and a wee ye. A debba wee ye. Now, what you a term, ye share. A man be a soup cacra. Dear ye, and a dear ye. And I want you a term, never Mother's Day, never Mother's Day, the Sunday, never Mother's Day, you know. We treated our mothers, and you know, ye ma one no more, and mo any a juma. Na and a dear ye share. A man, no, ye mo be in soup, in soup, in soup, in soup, in soup by. Ah, onga na onga for a promotion bi a chese eye ni kasam na wo pese wo kire yem ye ti ase se Onga and the bear 4 million Ghana cedis worth of cash and the prices. And what they might want no more loyal customers. Nah, and they say, what say? Come on, Papa. And come on, and so we will agree about you and what can run it. Make I say the same as me, come on. Come on. And the onga semen kanchira will say, a special ungalicious promo. I intended your man saw this special ungalicious promo packs. Only a mu 20 best of me say a day ako na it's me amount instant touch a day. In the chest 20 onga powder promo such you know na fako. Now as I produce 20 onga shrimp tablets no. Rappers, no, no, so they are cop. Nah, or say, at any Onga Redemption Center, be out the Becubiano, Ebeji, near mouse scratch card, a honor honor, a scratch here. Ubenya unique code be a wo, a year card, no, so. Nah, what's the only a quote? *713*27#. *713*27#. Say, and that's what pan 200,000 Ghana cedis. And only can see a pan a woman, if a deep freezers woman, smart TVs woman, kitchen appliances woman, and a big break. Can we promo? We say no, yeah, shall see 15th of April. Yeah, the quack will see a year 15th of July 2026. Into Bomodianda, na efa wo onga rappers no, eye onga powder no, ne promo session no, ena onga shrimp no, ne promo session ni inara, nefa ko eye the nearest, redemption centers no, na ekokoji wache die. 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Platinum Plus, no, a bumumumias, a shawuni, I'm an any from, a shaw more, I'm a more for fair. Now, sounds of a CS, Uhunam Nankasa, any, Anne, Beauty Plus, no, so, no, ho, any, what omega 3 fish oils, na, and also so, a buau, Emma, Wapumu, Dijina, Yeno, Immune Life, no, so, bua, Emma, Kwamwana, a bone home bino, and also so, Inya Pumu, Diana, Mapa, Menoke, and also so, ho, and FA, somewhere did there be any home border, Arthroflex, Arthroflex Plus, and also so a woho. 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Now your word, dear Shishiano. Any award, your defunct, and I say ice blog, be near dear to a medium pet, dear Shishina, your pepper penal, and not in the more than a pibby, then also more. Bioglobin syrup, and in the capsules, and so ho, umoja swati, why anemic, won't mean the day, when you say who ya, when some are who ya, when I say who ya, but more than na a pet a year, bioglobin syrup, nibi, na and also anonymous vitamin B12 woman. 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Then, no, oh, no, transfer 400. Now, you want a suspension from a France, but oh, no, ma, I could dream a yen so soon in our sea and questioning in a gerino. Now, boy, I'm a son, son, and what we have now, one no more etch with dear pneumonia and running in another, a kum, one no more effluho. Now, if you want some one to, we want an hockey, we'll get out of my hockey coming, we'll go out with the anna bofrono, and yes, she a son, son, and a display, son. It's about more dear than a pencil, so a dray transfer 400 EB. Now, and no, no, na entimi enyi ensonson enfiri wohyam ye ye nipa ye didi ne enum ne awi die ebi nmu so enum ye wondre chese wonum ye wonde o obetima be kibab ba teme me pe kibab die but 10 die dos at 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Pharma Trust Limited for 0561 088 666 0561 088 666 3 na one a year Pharma Trust and Penny 4 it's me at the and come on one more almost sponsor me and she said Mr. Semi oh my Germany na oh my niji no more to me cause one sponsor me and you know maybe a hot day and I feel I'm a better one kind of so but me for quite years so na me man Penny 4 akwaba ye papa a year ye papa Yama Buedi, but you say,
2: I'm the Bobby B. D. first.
1: Memo, oh, Sam, oh, Doctor Yama Buedi.
2: See, I'm covering it.
1: Papa, what do you want to say?
2: I don't know, but I was right.
1: Yaku found me who and many auntie.
2: I miss me.
1: You have a very lively and inviting face.
2: Like a camera of Gumezo.
1: If you hear the
2: I don't know who mobile.
1: Yeah, that is what I say.
2: For me, no more to me, Banyamio.
1: Oh, my chance.
2: Yeah, son of when you're a
1: bay, I'm a ton and into my show.
2: Sure.
1: Oh, Papa, man, yes, sir.
2: I will be also a better time.
1: Doctor, baby. Doctor, upon the view, but what to say?
3: Radiation, I'm now so.
1: Now, I don't know what time, Papa.
3: Ana o ye ba ye a wo kasa yi a wo siri wo nze makasa me va
1: me
3: nsa
1: me de me hwe mumum na me ye me
2: ya
1: me di di bi jese na me ni ni ho
2: na ma wo di pla wo di pla
3: ai wo na boss ajo no e boni
1: o se de
3: me di e ko di dwa
1: ai e ni jo ai boni de boni na me di mi dwa
3: na wo di dwa o
1: yo ti me hu de course no
2: o chichen tuntun
1: of course, send the Antonin as a monk who's an animal to a map. Oh,
2: you are home,
1: or swim be back up here. Antonin,
3: you should have been away.
1: There are radias, but you're like, you
3: know. Ah, yeah, because
1: the radias,
3: yeah, mommy is so so for you. The Canadian man,
1: Madonna.
4: Make
1: it. Papa saw come with the ama.
4: Aye.
1: Madrana, what about you? Fufro.
4: But you.
1: Hey, Madrana, so we are the only Mavis.
2: Okay.
1: I'm Mahu. Mahu.
3: Oh, my dear.
1: Now, go can the ama necessary.
3: Oh, my dear.
4: Sam, it's a beno. It's a. Who sent me? Who ye?
1: Hey.
3: Who ye?
1: Papa, you sure you're my third person?
2: Now, last you go can so you go get the penny once.
3: Is a cocoa with him in my echo.
1: Obi Afuas. But now, why are proper? My grand, I'm here.
3: Baba will be a chair on a place.
4: I remember your father.
1: So from Palana, one year. What's in your
4: face? Now, what's for what to say?
1: A radiatum.
4: A radiatum.
1: Ever say, and then a man non comotrician, I shall say, by almost 4 or 5 weeks. But any share simple. You best share a year. A man a suban papa ye de yade ye any suban boni na ye de say yade no ye de futu ataye chiri e de amawo mu ene ye ntukos ye brene kunti anfa

Saturday morning. She. Yeah, they are good and win some and a twang common son of it to me. Okay. Yes, I'm Queen Delan Sebequin, man. You have to tell me, Tanny Chano, no. 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I was sports and I no pay yesi and kunya. Mene Pablo Aima the international. Yeri kube jidun to epe musheshe pa. Na fe to me akoye nim. And na yon kumon bebe. Eye games a baso weekendi. Na afe washe senya. E hunsem enso ebe kwa kwa kwaye. Na expectations at se. Wani mse City ni Chelsea. Wamum ebo and yon se. Yafani se yon FA Cup final. E watche se Wembley. Sa game na man first ati di hun kumon yi pa se. O se Chelsea for to me si fim. Obuso se Chelsea. SFM na sa game no me de correct score no me de ebetuma mamu aha me de correct score no ebetum ede amamu anopay wo show ne so nti shanu so obetoni on Facebook e adum 106.3 FM on Facebook adum 106.3 FM on Facebook na unim se senior ye conclude European leagues no omo maji league no omo pese omo kem na omo pese omo bo amba ohwemu a na se jumedia eye Champions League Europa League ene hon kore boyna 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Hunsem and so ACATS right in about the two others into one journey and as a whole journey now yeah the stories in a good film near to me at the amount of from your career scores in your dewa which I say a door for power in the Crimea may the break out for and so I will show you so I say weekend a big weekend or something to me and my mom from so etimi efesika na bibia so etimi etodin ede ema gana 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

Pass and ever, yeah. Me on this post in Trimpan and so, yeah, and as and a few, you know. And team updating and so, at Wasso, and no pay, I will show this one. Nurse, you bet to me, at the chest of fishes and a picture snippy, and so to me, a good famous and a PSG for the Sakaya. Now, Omo Ashenims are Brenton and team at the Kritcha Karatskaria, one on some between Jeremu Pampena Fabia, and so to me, I come and to know, I may shine off a funny Adam Aban and so for to my mommy. I will Facebook and some Nurse of French. And also games are hot one and so passo. Now we have games are air talk our France approach memoir. Nelson Penning for Iron Shishes and name Ukwaches and now Jumede Airbus on my March the 34 and the Airbus our France approach memoir say and it is a games on Ochram and one Sam and so Ebequako Yomepaton start the Brasua. Woman Ebetrafeni Anjay. Woman game and so to me a question of a Lini Metropolifonum and it is a AJ or Z. Woman game and so Airbus and start the Laurent Fono. Woman so I nearly have in so and also Ebekos Olympic Lyon and so Ebo Fiem our Groupama Stadium wa woman so any house in Lons for game room and also Ebetria to film Olympic Club de Marseille woman so Ebo home our just Orange Velodrome now for when start the Rennes game room and also Etimi Abba and Afe Nantes any Toulouse and Nice any Metz and Afe Nom Mepacho Paris FC woman so Ebo Ewo Fie Stad Jean Pion woman any PSG Paris Saint Germain game room and also Betimia Kosuna for Strasbourg woman any AS Monaco woman so game net to me at Femua and on a latest update Nessamino Casano so et me abaso March the 34 our fans approach memoir Nessa Manfa Satinafi Amo Eti who and come on I will just a France Aches Medi and who and Chemukakra and so et many I will show in so as in Tian Washington so France no Nessa update and so after March the 33 Nessa Wawin Dada PSG for your cordio woman to me at the Lake Grand Sarensa Lake Table no PSG for the Dika 76 point lens at Osimeno 67 and on Eka can also say who quotes a France.

kwa Spanish Premier La Liga, yen kwa Spain kaka statistics aba ewo Spain. Yes, uko Spain nesa statistics a so far aba betotwa no nesa wo mu a nesa omanjo mutin ewo chese Spanish La Liga kem wo mu muguso omanjo mutin wo mu nanche so mu numbers no enso twa aba betotwa. Yes, top players at so mu perform ewo Spanish La Liga with most wins ewo La Liga history ni mu ni na no e stories a hotwa nesa no penu so twa aba betotwa obekom media tuma mamu and am person in one by one send me a the bomb bebe for ni so intina yana me kwon ba kuma konti. But I don't pay attention afi. Yet to me, I said to my now top players we mu perform our Spanish Premier La Liga and as a Spanish EA Sports La Liga ni mwa Nese and they say ne City of Brenton and Didi Lionel Messi me patro 383 most 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

106.3 FM on Facebook. Into Bayern match na over 3.5 four goals or more. Bayern for Leverkusen. Also Leverkusen will game. Omu go home. Omu ne Hamburger SV. A over 2.5. Final for 3 goals or more. 2.5. Mpacho share show ni sisi ya. Wan sha yem kwe ni. Dortmund, eh kwa away. Borussia Dortmund, eh kwa away. When we need 2-0, obebo 1-1. Wambo 1-1 also lose full game, no. Chenye. Into Dortmund, eh kwa away. Some match the account over 1.5. And then I watch Facebook in the show. Adum 106.3 FM on Facebook. Na Chelsea. Some match pa niyemi hunu. Niyemi hunu. Niyetimi mune si chen niye wewe yasi. Niyemi hunu niye bina mumu hunu. Chelsea bo Manchester City. Chelsea bo Manchester City. Sa game no over 2.5. Both teams to score. What you say? Both teams to score. Both team to score, Chelsea, Man City. Both team to score over 2.5. Al Nassr for no a game. Al Nassr for no a game. Cause that game no over 1.5. Over 1.5. The Facebook this is here. Now FC Porto. FC Porto, the Portistas. I'm going to go home. I'm in Santa Clara. Santa Clara in Portugal. Hey, over 2.5. Over 2.5. Mr. Chani say, no, be a funny there. Hey, over 2.5. Who was one patcho share? If your mom was showing this video, so much anka, be a anka show ni ko. Into Munche and a show ni ko. Munche, nafi yen ko yenim. Munche and a yen ko yenim, say, Munche show, Munche show. Okay. Into Porto. And Santa Clara a over 2.5. Now Sporting Lisbon, oh say slip back on here and one up. I'm a match with a over 3.5. Four goals or more. Sporting CP and Joe Vicente. But on Facebook, who was patrol share. Now me sign back around the correct score about first one no ababe tumusisi ansana. Me the second one out to us. And then me nya guru, me nya bre papa. What you say? Na afei Benfica. Benfica match the eh. Na unia bansen na yakata Benfica de issue. Benfica match near over 2.5 and then I was here pano. Estoril omone Benfica over 2.5. Inti for we mami. For sleep we two mami. Keep no neat. Sleep we mean a message. We met me in ya. Bear three sleeps room. We met me as a shed different. Sa in your full front room. Inti, no. Monfa went to her mommy. Yeah. Monfa and to her mommy. Na, menshanafi. Menfa and revrimu na young queen. Inti, when you a different sleeper, me de emamo anopei and so I will show and so as well in team a yana washan and so sir and they usher san shise arches and penin for so aya and also to janua na wakai no washan and so sir and they would win it at na ukoko piemu and I say I will England you know a ochina and HSA EPL games and so I will have a basso na EPL games and correct score so no a piano me de a honsem p and some ebetumen nim enso wo show ni so amache se wo hu se ne hu nsem enso esi ete but EPL games enso eba na me ka wo se we eh last but one games a enso eba so e wo EPL eh match the 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also Betumia to also say, and a whole semester, Manchester United, Wamu Ayabo Nottingham Forest, Ali Kiko Fortuna, and also Betumia Koso Brentford, mepacho Wamu ni Crystal Palace game, na ba, Nese 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I'm about to have a Monday, me patro Arsenal, women said to me about Burnley, and so El Honomo, na, and no Amatia, Liverpool, Sandy Cobo, Jose Pangay, nobody could see from no coach and he did it.

0: afloat. Wakasa kakra chemu ye pasa masa ahumana na watu ahumana na watu yenti ana slot in some nibi
1: damaging because we needed either a win or maybe two draws would have been enough as well, but now we know one thing for sure, that we need a win next week, if we have to do it ourselves. As we all know, other teams of course need to pick up points as well for us to need a win, but so that's really damaging that we were not able to get a result, let alone a win.
0: Yo, Debbie, cry. Debbie. And HS like a cry. Nessa and a slot. Enwa, Okonya defeat. And so they are two. Game part of Manchester United. Bonotian Forest. Michael Carrick, info manager. With him saying a story, no break you on internet. And so Michael Carrick who say, for Manchester United, what I say, only baby I come. Yes, you have a man who contracted permanently. No, what you know, you're Juma at the Manchester team and he did Manchester United. And no, I'm just saying, I'm going to your orgasm. And no, then you're judge a press conference and some say, you know, the cotton central for him.
2: Including the players and this team, because it feels like maybe something we've learned from you being in charge. It takes a unique individual to handle all the pressures inside and outside the club.
3: It's a unique football club, special football club, you know, and yeah, immensely proud to have come back and to be part of it, to help as a supporter, as an ex-player and an ex-employee is one thing, but as a pure supporter and caring about the club so much, to be in a position to come back and help and for as a group to move forward, it was important, I think, to make the big step to get back into the Champions League is good, and it's obviously we're happy with the work that we've done so far.
0: Nice one. I do 106.3 for my good Kensi. And I'll go swatch as a wootie and I'll pay our show. So, Michael Carrick, I can say in FA Cup final for 2026. And to our Wembley Sports Stadium at 2 p.m. And it's our game in Kosovo. Now, Chelsea and Manchester City and Asia. So, game no a bit day. Pedi Kai, interim manager. And my Chelsea, and your running team, and McFarlane. Alafu Bebe, what in some kaka abba, and then some say,
4: Yeah, I think our recent form in the league has been way below the standard we'd expect and that we'd showed previously. It's an FA Cup final, so we want to win it. It's a massive competition, prestigious. This club's got history in that competition as well, winning it 8 times. So, our focus is on that, performing as well as we can against the top side. I'm confident that we'll get a similar level of performance we got at Liverpool. I thought we ticked a lot of boxes in that game in terms of what we want from this team and how we get the best version of that. So, confident that we can get that again.
0: Okay, into way and in somewhere, Charles manager, Alafu Bebe, what they are to John McFarlane, what they are by Pep Guardiola, a manager of Manchester City. What's on when you are also to be GBB, Edema City Club? No?
5: Definitely, it is exciting. Of course, hope you can do better than the last 2 times. My new players and forgotten a new game against Chelsea. And of course, we are a final and have to try to raise the trophy. So in the finals, when you win 4-0, the impact is zero. When it's so tight games, the important decisions are so important. Always have been. Was in the past and will be tomorrow.
0: We are next man as Guardiola one and Swadia Tuja and so I want to made in Swa. Nessena and you bring and I send every 2 p.m. a Charles against Manchester City Wembley and what a game and so at 20 Washington so and so at me at the Ama before me quakopa and I said Dr. Prosper Natogun Nene under 17 Sam near Teno Mamenfa Korea scores in Twasu. What you say? Mamenfa Korea scores no and Twasu. Na okay, Mammy Korea score no. Mama Correa scores no and one no. Last one. The Facebook say okay no be the Facebook omo pro so sa. Adum 106.3 FM Facebook. Mama Correa scores in here. Weekend we Ima one ye pa dia. Then we fi abi for omo she Sanders omo Selesi. Na Correa scores we will buy. On the man of boss, I'm Fishamna, you wumpina, and then a man in the form of Guman, do all quarrel one way then. No way you would hear, and Tiweno, aha, but you would hear, but you would hear, Correa Scorsono, and I'm there to Facebook in Esodo. Correa Scorsono, and I'm there to Suno. me pepka me mboso wa uba Facebook ha na wa fa chorus course nkwa ese 1 2 3 4 5 6 7 7 chorus course and me dey add to Facebook and so 7 chorus course and I'm there to Facebook and so into our Facebook at 106.3 FM Utie radio ne nkwa dia chorus course in da Facebook no we ba no wa ba be fa utie say we ba no wa ba be fa we ba no wa fa we you dey no wa share show no chorus corner na da so no membo chorus corner da Facebook no me patcho ochina Ghana ne Senegal and the 17 year old game what you say? Nti me wode me chorus corner na so ma omo. Ai, me nyi mfre so voice ne de e beba fa se. Nti wo Facebook a chorus corner da so. Chorus corner ne da so. Chelsea de ne da ho. Chelsea nti mo me musum tennis level. Senior no me be come me mo shabrem. Se me tumi age trophy a chorus corner ne da so no. Me patch ochna Ghana. Ye and the 17 black starlet no. Ye ne Algeria e boy e bo 2-2. But ochna ye boy second group game wa. Ye ne o me ne at the Senegal and Asia can Dr. Prosper Nato Ogun where manager Edma Black Salet of Ghana and I'm saying a DJ.
6: I think it was a very beautiful game looking at the way we especially we played out from the back trying to link up through the middle of the park and then go direct to the center forwards or to the wings and then create the chances to score, which actually worked very, very well for us in the first half. I think in the second half, we lost our steam a bit, we lost our focus, and then we allowed Algerians to come in and they were able to equalize those two early goals that we scored. But then, apart from the score line, I think on the whole, in terms of performance itself, I think the boys did very well. They played well as individuals and they played well as a team.
0: Well, you know, some Dr. Prosper Nato Ogun manager and as a leader at the national and the 17 team, Warren Suwadi Etu Jakai Nation and so. So, Koresko on da, I mean, you first enough, you mentioned Koresko, so, Koresko on da Facebook, Bayern Munich 4-0, Bayern also 4-0, and now 4-1. Bayern ebe winning 4-0 and now 4-1 against Cologne in the last home game. In terms of the Cologne, ebe ya hanam ama one with them almost. Bayern Leverkusen. DJ Ocha now. Oh, boy, the phone so pine, son. Say, the man message in the ocean. Bayern Leverkusen ebe winning 3-1 against Hamburger SV. Correct score. 3-1 Leverkusen multi goals 2-1 3-1 4-1 Leverkusen multi goals 2-1 3-1 4-1 and also another correct score at the hall. I was at Dortmund Echo Winnie against Werder Bremen 2-1 into Dortmund. I expect as a Dortmund also Echo Winnie 2-0 or 2-1 2-0 or 2-1 and my Borussia Dortmund. My main trachers game, no? Nah, me call Farasi for the ho. Cristiano Ronaldo, ni team Anasa. Omu wa game, also mu winning 2-1, and a 3-1, multi goals, 2-1, 3-1. But I expect to say, also mu team bought 2-1. And so, who wa Facebook ni soa, ube hu correspond na make up 1-7. FC Porto said omo boss Santa Clara bebo nti FC Porto ni Santa Clara me pacho a 3-1 edema FC Porto also Porto winning game no by 3-1 Porto also winning game no 3-1 against Santa Clara na Sporting 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On say a big game a baba su Monday. But on say media, Ujimi Didier and I say we say BBI come. And team Mamenko for Arsenal, correspond in Mount. Manchester United were born the last game at Old Trafford. And Michael Carrick, or China, Michael Carrick, better on any more of Kakauti, I say, because I met him no I decent into only opportunity. Wabakasa Kakra, Mepacho, also Manchester winning game in 2-1. Sa game in 3 goals to pen a room. Na Arsenal. Arsenal, ne Burnley won. One Arsenal, better 1-0 pen, Yapon. But also Arsenal, a winning to nil. Also Arsenal, a winning to nil. And now 2-0, 3-0. 1-0. Inti eno eye Arsenal so dia. 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Ya Arsenal di eno 1-0, 2-0, ana 3-0. E multi score no. But a straight win edema Arsenal Football Club. Enso ewo hod monti. 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So Manchester City. Ebe kwa kwa bo AFC Bournemouth. Sa game no 4 goals in a womb. City and tutu ni ome ya. Ombe kwa kwa bo 2-2. City tutu ni ome ya 3-1. Tienye. City tutu ni ome ya 3-1. 1 tutu ni ome ya 2-2. Enso ebe timi APM ewo sa game ni mo. Na Everton, this Sunderland game, no, a full-time draw. Same as Brentford and the Crystal Palace game, no, and also full-time draw, 1-1 and a 2-2. Everton game, and also 1-1 and a 0-0. And also bet me out to now Leeds United ne Brighton about both teams to score. Because he didn't say so bet me now any apostle yeah then you bet him kakra yeah the emma mammy famous birthday way mammy famous birthday way now on say yeah mwa you click your car idea omuchiwa man for women may you mttd for yana into mammy caught tessano what I say my men called Tessanon, naming for a special birthday, Madame Becky, what I say, Madame Becky, our Tessanon, police, MTTD department, and mami, our, the one for pa, what I say, into Mrs., and wada, dinner soon to me, and I wake up, and I say, we Philip HR, and I'll send me, what I say, and also the question is some idea. Yes, we can be a man come. Into from your HR executive and your boss, Philip, or say I'm for special, I mean happy birthday, and for Emma Mrs. Papa Madame Becky or Tessano Police MTTD department was in as who celebrate your birthday no and then any memorable one for BBM so any comma. The good Lord and continue to enlarge your coast, maybe be also and you come more grace to your elbows, good health and prosperity. And kakra nese on also what the emma so happy birthday to Madame Becky, our Tessano Police MTTD, and opay and on kakra nese ye di ejao and so ho. Enjoy your day to the fullest. Inti and also and so and on yedi jubedi no esi. Na Ima. Fans of IMA International. IMA Bubo number no Bubo telephone number. Tansina Bubo telephone number. Who's your microphone on?
6: Mammy wanna come up pa more fire. 0551.
0: Okay.
6: 22.
0: Okay.
6: 48.
0: Okay.
6: 22.
0: Okay.
6: 0551.
0: Okay.
6: 22.
0: Yeah.
6: 48.
0: Okay.
6: 22.
0: Okay.
6: And once I was sending me add me. And a high keke.
0: No, we did not.
6: Okay. Obu I was sending a dear man or no.
0: Bet ni na kani na so you be drop ni na egum e dia mo me di king kaninja. Thank you very much for choosing our Dom 106.3 FM as your preferred platform and all also will be choose me as your companion on radio. Na ya buana ya the story sinin na to me ediamo ya me adumo a next week Saturday will be back near some continue the national service e go for yeye edema multimedia ye jamu into the safest hands of Memeleda Soko DJ what's in the dinner this DJ DJ Bone, yeah. Obedjman Tempao, now the best worker can do with me, Aji. Obedjman Tempao, DJ Bone, why are they? And I said, DJ say normally, oh, no, DJ no, I'm afraid for two mommy. And the ha, be afraid for two mommy, but DJ way there, what best you send me, come on, DJ Bone, man, I'm on a basso, or you're heavy pa, we have a confidence and you're irresponsible, and to my name, Nanche, and Sanya, yeah, city. Yeah, I'm afraid to bed, you didn't see, next week, you best see, until then. Bye bye for now.
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Bankers Numbi, politicians Numbi. What's if one cried the Gumika, me Pakia? I mean, no, my bonafi, my trust. Almost snap check one.

I'm going to go to the last two. I'm going to go to the last two. I'm going to go to the last two. I'm going to go to the last two. I'm going to go to the last two. I'm going to go to the last two. I'm going to go to the last two. I'm going to go to the last two. I'm going to go to the last two. I'm going to go to the last two. I'm going to go to the last two. I'm going to go to the last two. I'm going to go to the last two. I'm going to go to the last two. I'm going to go to the last two. I'm going to go to the last two. I'm going to go to the last two. I'm going to go to the last two. I'm going to go to the last two. I'm going to go to the last two. I'm going to go to the last two. I'm going to go to the last two. I'm going to go to the last two. I'm going to go to the last two. I'm going to go to the last two. I'm going to go to the last two. I'm going to go to the last two. I'm going to go to the last two. I'm going to go to the last two. I'm going to go to the last two. I'm going to go to the last two. I'm going to go to the last two. I'm going to go to the last two. I'm going to go to the last two. I'm going

Prince Johnson. It was no, and I said, you may dear no Eddie Amami and Anno Pay, baby be a UTA FBA, and no, not whether no, the moon you see in your sour day, you have your movie, and Quebec or call, but and a real weapon. Young fast, and I guess you'll be and confirm Mavis Malaika.

Pimsepia Mobeto de Yanewara and Ekro. As there be Encoma Bad Boy DJ Selector, DJ Bull, and this one in chat. And then one. It's a bit of a two quayo. Germany in America. Oh, yeah. Oh, quite just hot to take. 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That could be the Macuma could bear 10 year good minimum. Not be so beside Michel Batakari. Ghana Mountain Tea. Michel Batakari in Frigana. And I mean Pian Qua. So, Mr. Bonnie Bakway and I said, Masha, I said, Emilia Corno. 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But Emia, Albert Duncan.

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on Adom 106.3 FM. 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And I air to San Fresh Ship, CA, Messi Ships, Abagana, Babaka, Yahoo, Roma Tunina, City of Finipe, Eti Emre Akron, Babu Boya, dear Bissu, any Babia, Oka, Betina Quaco Register. But you say, we will know Babia, Giatum 106.3 FM. But An Sanano. 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
1: 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I am visa X no honor Express no so. I FH Express. FHX Express. FH Express. Mami Meda say me mo akwa ba.
2: Video just
1: eba sa bi ni kan ko fo
2: 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Very nice.
1: Eh.
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2: Express.
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1: Meda say yan ko nsira o. De enen ye first time I OTA yen say me no edi nkomo bi e ti say e wo beka FH Express ho asem kakra. E de akyen na no pay.
2: Okay. I no pay OPV. Mami na wa say na Menda at 106.3 FM. Makunya omudia mai.
0: Na mika na
2: se so mamu listeners. And I'm saying sha se no mwanu mukri kraya be drew baby aye drew ne adum listeners. And I say strong so kwama yangu. It's an so mum disika pudro a shed made ye ma. Me ya best na se pe no mangro phone say abba cash.
1: Wabba.
2: Because omun say me ba, me disika semun common, me de bro womu. Abba cash. Abba cash. Miss Nancy say dear money says custom common. Mede ba. Mede nepa edeba. Mede juma be brio kruman kofoni mina. Me anna me sign the abro munsiano pay the FH Express eba. Me at Nancy. FH Express age me kwa. Boni Beka say fleet management company. Ye manage and kofo machines and I say transports. And she phone mechanic say mahi on.
1: Mahi.
2: And you know, or car, moto, and Abuso Kaya Machuibi.
1: Abuso Kai Ponko, Abuso Kai Ponko.
2: No, Nia dear, na yen ya manichi, na she say. Oh, as a comfort of your home, no?
1: Okay.
2: Oh, the Jiska as an investor. No. Ain't you know? Since one, Nanko do a bush, I know the car money, and you will fast be so fast. See, Shekai, Mammy, Nafa, Jumanafa, Sikano, SND, Sendiman Kakanka. But I realize it's a na and your forthcoming. A man called forward discouraged when it comes to transport.
1: No, be a so cast as I'm no crap. Will be present or be a crap because Ninia be a chicken, the equivalent to the crowd, or the Kawari, or the Kawari and the crown, just or some cross.
2: Yaba, see about the bridges are gabno. And see for now, yeah, cars, Toyota Vets, Yaris, cars are all very good condition. And yeah, but so kind macho. Sa, near my me, no way, and I say, yeah, gee, I manage you. Moto need the abu or wa, ye go so, eh, yeah, wejuma. And so we don't accept motos for now. But sell what Toyota Vets, Yaris, and I saw Abuso kind macho. And yeah, mammy for number in 2 years, what I mean, come on, so number I'll be free. A 0242 351815 First FH Express EBJ O machine na ya ensure say o car no e o very good condition and it's comprehensively insured and and I say so for consumption so and also no should be like 1.5 and no na yeji edi ye juma amount because of the risk nature and I say juma yen because of risk nature won hunti na ya ensure say answer na the brain it has to be comprehensively insured.
1: Oh okay.
2: Said the ya wo so hun beto
1: and get third party insurance be an habit me idea
2: because of said the ya wo so car ni ko ji no ho na ye ya yen ko ha wa dwume be ya se e betini aboa ne wo insurance company di nkomo na o ma fix it into when the comfort of your home, would you answer relax you now? Since I'm a pay me sicker bi weekly and I'm a pay me sicker busumi biano. Now, yeah, yeah, Eddie amount. Ain't no way management fee be any may zero management. Driver complain and I say nipple manage your car no problem be a mount chain only office. Nana a daily your office a war. Oyarefa KB Junction Goodness Filling Station eho afei mami fa nkomo ya ebe enfa ma ya driver for eh foodstuff home drivers young drivers eh ano pe ma me mo mo ma so bebre eh na m say young buy no omo eh no ma so adwuma ni ye start off with cars na ye drivers no abe so adwuma ni ma adwuma ne gina ni abesi adwuma adwuma ko bebre ye start with drivers
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1: me who stand say new bike the chargeable ones be as an crop we bo o make bia ne
2: wo
1: no mo de ko any sound ground
2: to
1: do was an man in
2: na electric bike
1: sa bike no so be ko be say be as be 115,000 no me ade o bike
2: here and to fall in to fall so yes our considerations we are and want to charge you charge dey na ko we no come see ne yango the taxi buyer no was signed the motor near the aba but before I make call motor there no so no my main phone number went to ja emma omoa omo kra cars
1: go
2: be person menya yango account e dey here adwuma
1: okay.
2: Because yango no eno penny ride hailing app emma uskapudro
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1: 055 059 89 89 81
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2: and I'm say e sika nko mo sika nko mo so de wo page
1: abaka bia mo anko
2: enye yi yango emma ride bia 1700 Ghana cedis
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1: when you
2: bonus hey. 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
2: 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94 94 94 94 94 94 94 94 94 94 94 94 94 94 94 94 94 94 94 94 94 94 94 94 94 94 94 94 94 94 94 94 94 94 94 94 94 94 94 94 94 94 94 94 94 94 94 94 94 94 94 94 94 94 94 94 94 94 94 94 94 94 94 94 94 94 94 94 94 94 94 94 94 94 94 94 94 94 94 94 94 94 94 94 94 94 94 94 94 94 94 94 94 94 94 94 94 94 94 94 94 94 94 94 94 94 94 94 94 94 nim so say Yango introduce Yango Okada na.
1: Yango Okada chechere mu bo mu ti
2: mu. Onye si ya o pere ntama kofia na chese wa request moto na moto abefa.
1: Wow.
2: Wo Yango na dey ma OPD. Ano pensa me ba ma eleto nti no.
1: Ma ya smart.
2: Me share ya na ne me order
1: moto. Ese me na no say me ba say na be hwe traffic bia, speaker bia say si ba bia Nestle fo no.
2: E
1: ho no.
2: Ah,
1: ewo ti wa na be park si Joe Michel. And I'm time being a boo.
2: It's where Okada.
1: One way who may, hey, open, open. I'm so far being, I'm saying, shh. Check once I'm in one rock, I say, hey. Who may be a man friends who soon say, on a club, a fool, to look like who I'm saying, hey, mommy, I don't train him, madam. Oh, yeah, you want to just
2: it. It's just a way to make transport no easier and faster for all of us. Because it's one now OPD and Carbeto watch it will be a show no one call a no other watch. But me bet my Yana moves watch a may I
1: treat
2: yeah yeah order watch it be a meaning so way you oh yeah yeah not just a me maybe yeah you know
3: Amanda Grasso I
2: say about a went to number one in our so yes sir so my friend may I register hey 0248 0248 35 94 94 93 0248 0248 35 94 93 93 Internet so cheap bicycle. Na say tifie o de kwoto eduane ba no wa be parking out dey see wa. You can be making money. Obi do she jume dey ase na o say comfort o muto mu nyejuma.
1: It's true.
2: We are giving you every reason to know that being a crown no you can make money out of it.
1: Yeah.
2: Na young one dey we be bro. It's not all tree ye ho. So we do want to see people complain about unemployment.
1: Yeah.
2: E hard. Yes, I cry e hard by now.
1: And there will be here so we call you be their brain no. Obi hin ase comfort we brain me. We
2: document. Sometimes documents are honey here.
1: Omo ayeko embassy o wajani bibi ofie ko menu bi ko je fa mame bi fa bi shia me document bi
2: o
1: mi
2: fi wa
1: be jami ka ki o be you know for eye easy
2: it makes so it makes transportation easy ema obi I said the way I in na because he say business have moved from say yen yeko o see the business ni shia obi a business e dey shia watch any e dey bro document e dey bro what say o dem nyi ema no ye ya bro
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1: Oh, okay.
2: What we are encouraging say say
1: no
2: eye cars no Toyota Vitz ni Yaris
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2: eh
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1: entire say pragiafo
2: so from me
1: entire say we will be na pragia no obi si obi kwa gidi dia fro bi nsam
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1: Wow.
2: Yes, for field
1: marketers.
2: Na mess na honey e frame yaba cash e na enya anu bi o.
1: Enu so so number be na e betimi afre.
2: Number be frame 0200 220 220 6121 220 6121 220 6121 220 6121 220 6121 220 6121 220 6121 220 6121 220 6121 220 6121 220 6121 220 6121 220 6121 220 6121 220 6121 220 6121 220 6121 220 6121 220 6121 220 6121 220 6121 220 6121 220 6121 220 6121 220 6121 220 6121 220 6121 220 6121 220 6121 220 6121 220 6121 220 6121 220 6121 220 6121 220 6121 220 6121 220 6121 220 6121 220 6121 220 6121 220 6121 220 6121 220 6121 220 6121 220 6121 220 6121 220 6121 220 6121 220 6121 220 6121 220 6121 220 6121 220 6121 220 6121 220 6121 220 6121 220 6121 220 6121 220 6121 220 6121 220 6121 220 6121 220 6121 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

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FH Express.

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0: and God's hand. Now, we know what the year Jeremiah 29 verse 11. We every year Jessica and Oswin are also called sorry our ICGC Uzana Temple. Mommy, happy, happy birthday, Kesia Pa and call Enfa Mount. 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
1: Tobori
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0: 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Nani nane se, year Onga Delicious Park, no se, who submitted a year 20 Onga Powder promo, such as noa. What they call a year Redemption Center, a chadia, a yaotia, also nyamakumako 20, a year tablet promo rappers, no, na odia ko Onga Redemption Center, na a ho wenya, a chadia, and I se, utro Onga, be a yeah, scratching. There's a scratch card. Ah, numbers. A what's wrong? 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Instantly, a chadia a odia. We a cash. 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And I face smart TV. 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Ninano. But what they say also will submit me account there. And unti yan in terms and conditions apply. 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utia school fees and I say empo utia sika bi ana u create virtual cards now what me at your tia Adie bi a opese oto specifically enu ti she nso na ko eye app store na se play store na download eye 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en ko confirm papa papa Na Echo Bank will never call you say obusa wo OTP and I say o bank card and I wo Ghana card and I say wo Ghana card details so when in doubt omode say o be friend number no eye 0800003225 0800003225 Echo

0: plus one more reason to enjoy breakfast. 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I'm telling you sika no call back to America. 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

0: 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Ewo OKFM na Romeo. 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Most we see why. And people bet me a catch you almost a Monton Moxie. Now we're locating Kobe before I lay.
1: I'm a Tom Buffa de Nero Kumasin.
0: What about Mox?
1: I got a Tom.
0: Yeah,
1: yeah,
0: yeah. Hallelujah. Okay, you feel we are there. Alaji Vision at Nassi. Now say you can't Alaji Vision. Alaji Vision Herbal Clinic and Spiritual Center and Newman Mienu and Ekoswa ho. Yadie no se ye susumu die. 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Ne wasi ye ko yadie no emao ewo in the spiritual realm. Okay, hahama. Sometimes we share the videos. I hold on. We share the status. We share. You be more. I walk with you. I quiet. Be more. You be a whole heart. I'm saying, Papa. Yeah, why you do be a man? I'm entering Kwaje. Very soon. Kwa Kwaje. When I'm can say, body odo. And on cry no. Soon, soon, dear home. Bet me a quack when you're my secretary, who bear or boss, who raw boom said, secretary to me a bear mouth to me or bab, who wants it? What room, but room sent a two son and enough for bar, not a two horse, ye quay meetiana, or trem one a two, Tabasana, MJ, your catcher, Papa said, ah, now, oh, secretary, young man, a ye be now on found two more to him. Oh, and see, Papa, so, or Philip, some way. Chief Secretary of the Bonso or Philip some way, boom one say, or an amso motum can you, ye debay weddy. And no more so dear, and this one here debay weddy. Oh, and maybe oh, I am so being a five brothers, I own to me, because Beman are way yanano, yea, and yama won't can any Beman on Gongo. 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
1: 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Yanko Papa so boy who buy a man out here property. Yes, I such a betrayal. Obi a team your hatchet. Obi some team in Kada. The first time I obey a large vision herbal clinic and spiritual center for near. Mamma and Papa would team in another permanent yabba. My wife be a wood team, a carcuma for 2 years. And your mom, Pidi Bubba, Sibiana, a bee, how? 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Why your home fasting? 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
1: 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We are not going to misinform or miseducate you. 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
1: 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We are convenient one because I will find it every day. Beyond Ebua, you say a man who's a munya for a fruit sana, munya folic acid, said a bear, a codano, uni, a woody pedianumun, nim a china, umawa codan to home. Nanko said the washer max, nanso so,
2: mega,
1: ranania deformation, so
2: mega family,
1: and a water trousers of 400 and suspension, and so ever home, only a spectrum family, drug. I said, the Wema, I was a moon, set me cabina, one of them one soon moon, ten stance, I said, Wemsa, who do I a bumunina, and tuning as a comma at the amount. A whoop, a sendry, a mobile boss, being an abbey. Oma Trust Limited announcer Ebekebi. 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And I said 0561 088 663.

0: Tu cunho 6.3
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0: 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omo hunu say, Ghana, when they send the money to Ghana, not Ghana for no intelligence, no mabes can ho. So they have a means of getting that money. You have to be blockchain. The battery can kind of tell me, Google blockchain, BTC. Sasi cano, a free range. Mr. My own research, I'm going to have no blockchain, no, I buy in control of Ghana. Ha. You can send money to any part of the world, any, everywhere. The Nipano, I say cartel, they have a link to communicate and also get the money to convert it to have the money in your pocket. And to be combe na fe a banka bagunsa. Sadia na ekoso. Na edu baby a na akwa din say say sika we Nipano a wo just ka defe no no. Ono no sa blockchain no onim. But it's one sem say fraudulent activities in a course na blockchain BTC. BTC, the word BTC, BTC na nye kronwadio. Blockchain in the BTC no nyina no a nice way. Ah, ubetimi asia usika electronic way. 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Etimi di atwa di even some of the American shops na hudono, they accept BTC. But Bonia, udi BTC ni bedie no. 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Nti afi se sofo bi tin be bia ni a contact sofo e hu se sofo wo ye big e bia ma be mo sofo bi din ana me nyi sofo di kwa film ni a boss sofo bi din se sofo wo ye chele wa bia sori wo his care ba na sofo in the account boys na ko hu no boys na start se omo ko ha sori to omo ko sori no a na ana actor bi ye se actor bi wa blow wa ye big na o makwaje sofo na account na afi sika no a channel through software account. That software nga na who say term. It depends because you see that there 25 years or more year. Software no see that that within 3 years, 6 months in post software now we're raising us another year. It is a sad software no. Our JSA romance scam no see cano. Say on money muso so or two kwa for the fact that unknown account no is connected to unknown kasano. Ube one so or two kwa do hitro ni a channel. You see a chess of ubi. You see romance scam. Politician be here the politics na e wo feel say emra no ye too big obi antimi nche no ne ade obehun ye say politician no wey na ono so the account akoma na fe ya transfer sika dia koto ono politician account hu say what the investment me OPD me gina 2001 yoko for throw me letter. I still have the letter as we speak. Obi ADC vu me catch me say me or better dying our Ghana or investment Emma but in my bank account, because I do business, I've been sending money out to US. I'm a total cast near there. Huh? That day, there's a this gospel musician, Perpetua Didier. I don't know what I'm going to do. I'm going to be 7. I'm telling you. It is all your suffer. It is all your politician at the end of the day, no? We won't see at their bank about near their son, sir. That time, Crani, I see Joy News, acquire report to me. Almost a crown normal by Yoko. Now, HR, George Mbia, he was collaborating with. Oh, auntie, a idea. More and more big business now, more honor. Munya ye. But the end of the super anise, and then, we were also for penny back who are no, the mere Ukrainian. Say, a ban of security matters, or your sofu or some womb. Now, Mr. So. 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
1: 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What you say? Ah, yeah, did you mention they be brief? Fast and near my own in your
0: money.
1: Yeah, be paying us as some kakra. Ghana, you're reporting your kakra. Yes, yes, yes, I'm a two.
0: Young share, Ukopimo, UN, and my dear Ben, I do Kokopimo, UN.
1: United Nations 11th stakeholders, multi stakeholders forum on science, technology, and innovations.
0: Okay.
1: AI and security. 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
1: Yeah.
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1: opi madam wasi bebre si ano ho sadie social media ama abrabo efe aye common
0: abrabo
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0: aye
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0: ene
1: se ene dia and now we are brand tier by one. The car number, we call register special number. We are quite due rose was not the abon. We are in 1 month. We are in bed 1,000 Ghana a day. We are pissy. Just say, you are bedroom pempensoa. Abrabopa. Hard work. Any integrity. Say, yeah, because I struggle. I break it through. Associate, you know. See,
0: any hobby.
1: And now, you are free. Sakawa. what you see, and you be do quick money and wealth life. And first, and only I see a friend say, influence and free youth and answer and kwala. Since the young youth to be able, I am penny for fathers, I saw four ministers. What you see, and now Omuno so try a moon come a young wedge day home for so. Since it will be a year now, a banner interview, no, no accounts. Success has to do with time. Success has to do with time. But and then, no, you pass your better time with him. A brand here, small boy, no, I was so a dab rose was him. I was so a dab Bentley, mo. I was so a tough year with Isle gone. I was so a yesy. San Yamano Abbasay, you move to do me brave man. Opi, are you a national security problem?
0: Yes, because I dear no, I had to pan here say. And I crobby nine
1: who can also
0: already and can't hear him say Adagonum and Agonum,
1: sir. As we say, Ghana had it. And the yes, security no, M. Decacra, send and say, Omo money bomb also, Nabi Bidi and your friend, Yabusa, and no courage Saka and Yazi,
0: who courage Saka,
1: and no courage Saka,
0: who courage Saka,
1: car and Yazi. Because said you know to be the cast and in your money femino and I wouldn't acquire my billion fast way. They didn't can't carry number one. A bill ha. Omo boys and art na sena omo acquire your woman's camera. Omo here are sorry.
0: Omo here are sorry.
1: And now what he be?
0: Oh, he be. Muntio, Muniamasumo.
1: A handful.
0: Ministers.
1: Because I said Ghana Yaba be
0: business owners.
1: Omo
0: ye business akese.
1: Business akese akese. Ah, omo transfer sika kwa China, Turkey, America, London, Germany, kwa niema ba. Omo na boys na hwehwe omo because he say skirt in telephone abuche omo ni abrepa. This a want to mean transfer sika.
0: Even in America, you cannot go to a teller and a bank say, yeah. Who cash $10,000?
1: $10,000.
0: Ask you.
1: Common $4,000, young farmer, mate.
0: $4,000.
1: What did you
0: say? I'm from Mobi.
1: And I'm so mean, baby. I'm one mean to me. And Yan was so kidding. I was sending them or sending also more authority.
0: Yeah,
1: send them. I'm saying, come, call you almost from my man. I'm catching the buzz. I'm going to me who. So, come on, 5,000, 10,000. Yeah, from our America. Who be pure yourself a system. You're doing right. And what's the answer? You're cause a cashless nation.
0: But,
1: and you're not young Cassandra.
0: Young Cassa.
1: I suffer and sorry. Oh, wow, no boys, no ba. No man shall see a so seed. And your friend for there.
0: Oh, baba.
1: Oh, for 10,000. No, no man, 100,000.
0: Now, wow.
1: Who be fi say unpa bo ne nyamieti?
0: So, eh, you also for unpa bo ne nyamieti.
1: So, baka se nyami da bi kwa ama wo. Baka se nyami da ti. Since we move for gas, most money in here be more because I can earn far. Enti, I'm with the handful. I'm with the ministers. I'm with the businessmen. Enti ano pay businessmen be a wuti and a business who may be a wuti. You're very careful. Ombe banu ababe si epesi a sponsor. Epesi a new year partnership. Epesi a buo. Epesi a new year senior sponsor. Nesi kabi basi se wanya careful. Now the account ekoma. Near the firm, yeah, the best for America. I'm a scanner bus, but I'm not tracking.
0: I'm a shame scanner bus.
1: I'm not stopping.
0: And today, why did you say a fa?
1: Nyamia buane, nyamia kuba. Only problem. What did you say? What was found? And I said the okay. A bimu just and we pursue sinner saw that we harvest no biaba. No amount 200,000, 500,000. Hey, 2 years sofu. Your account to be near be a big business business. And now say and sorry, no organization near him for account. Now yana
0: emubie. Necessity can't see FM.
1: Satya say. And to move to me, my kwa masani any money now to me at the FM. Na kaiwu say. And then modern world and I was here. We are seeing America. Who fooled Dao? Who saw your own Casa? And so Casa who Casa in a record.
0: It's true. Wouldn't my name for Wayne from? And sometimes people approach me, no, because I say, Opie, Asma, eya na do be bia mo kan yase my create email address
1: yeah
0: be dey ye bibi
1: yeah
0: but who dem say email address no kwa currently now google
1: yeah.
0: Let me send o OTP code bi
1: yeah.
0: Say boshem
1: confirm sir no confirm ah
0: do confirm
1: who confirm ya we locate we bia record a record obi e wo kwa camera e wo wi ase
0: wo
1: kwa camera na ba bia wo bia camera chao I was almost here tracking. Obi a ukura email. I was almost here monitor. Obi a ukura phone number. It does irrespective of the kind of phone you carry.
0: Would di bia ewo meka se jumedi a odo wan shame apart from say wo ye nyame juma no. In a way no e kwan bi so obetimi aka confirm say social media to say Facebook to say yeah. Snap to say Instagram
1: yeah
0: ni agro ho obekan for mass
1: e was so show agro di papa papa papa papa pa. So show agro di to number 1 then din kan wie ho den say ye fey ye say obi a de sa sika ni bi ni ba be fa account to ma fey number 1 and ma kwan do we hear next show a juma na brow a brand one way a da kope sadi a little bit me sisi ubibia
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0: wo se obi wo sika
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0: oh yes
1: yeah once and wo
0: wo twa picture na keke wo
1: post kura na on post kura na
0: sa your phone say you see edu baby yet to say android omo wo ebi wo battery no mo
1: yeah
0: obi kra na kire me
1: yeah
0: e ma hutimi bie
1: yeah.
0: Phone no battery no
1: yeah.
0: Why
1: yeah
0: then it will not send
1: yeah it will not send information but today
0: so say
1: e hutimi bie and I also want to be
0: they say phone cry
1: say to twa pictures awu twa pictures bia wo twa bia no a wo twa no who send you one send you as recorded somewhere
0: wow because you know yeah yeah
1: debi debi debi
0: only
1: wo yeah yeah no abai ne ni mkofo na tenase he application bi omo create bi ano america abai no ni the south south countries no omo ni agro sa o debi debi ya ma kwa sa wo tenase na create app de nti 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
0: kwa
1: America
0: kwa Donald Trump
1: kwa China there are Facebook kwa mungu tumi eme accepto adentia because omu supe omu nye mebi ombesa omu nye access So I say, Samsung America, Sana UK, Southside countries, no more million penny for no more near Grosso. Then Tama Unkati up my was sorry, and I Unkati up my youth, Unkati Awo, a bina any more. A bino a war department, and we are stronger. On who monitor BBA to the stance, who create up because all them is your meeting with Sisia.
0: What create up?
1: Oh, on meeting with Sisia.
0: Sisia.
1: Just last week, yes, I know America. What I say? A bantu be a app will be AIB a bar. AI no, ubetimi ya nambe biya unambia nwa kacha na diye biyo peso onye biyo bayama u.
0: AI no,
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0: Ah, girls bi.
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1: anyama wo so ewo wiem o anyama wo wiem na me srew ye careful obi success ne wo success
0: obi success
1: e ya wo success One shiny me yao, Ube monk of four success, and not to me a diminum. Emma, Ube was in Yamakra when Shiraway. I said, Would you buy? We ask a cry, Yamia do Shamo. Because who shake castle with them, who shake and Tadi Amose, who is the car, do Baba be a more conning them about can who say, The Wienina is on track. Yamonitao baby, me say, I won't crop for America for one crop for, and I must see a do beer.
0: It is a Obia Bonnie
1: Crafon.
0: Oh, Obia, Evan say, Obia,
1: there's no a pastor for crime.
0: Yet, it is a 10 years crown.
1: I have 10 years crown between our every visit. Or met him crowd above family. So,
0: wow,
1: what you say, and that's the same. A one and never be a problem. No one,
0: but Papa Mimusa say, a DNT, Anna says, what was so true from now to it here. Omo die omo nko ofo ye bone aye ntimi nko nkwache wo ba ye die no ye bone a they have upper hands and they can take them anytime any day of
1: opi africa africa ye see ye die ho so ye ne ye ho ye
0: because mo ko UN e here
1: there be ye ne ye
0: ho so
1: wo hwe me we are send one of me ba kwa me agreement ba kwa me ye ye Oh, United Nations at General Assembly at Addis Ababa.
0: What you say?
1: She? Yeah, users. So, but we create product here. Yeah, they bring any use. And at the world, when they ready say, you better make your coin. They are doing Addis Ababa. And to say we have economic freedom, we don't actually have freedom. Now, if your corruption level, any your system of governance. Aye, Lady Wahana. That means we are still not ready for self total freedom and governance.
0: So why do we always submit to them? Because we one thing that we know is that we collaborate.
1: Now, abaya no deni omu dili. And perifu kwa jiska wa IMF. Etu ano sa mara undi so.
0: Ubedi.
1: Abani jiska. What you say? Ewo WHO. What you say? Nti wo be dey.
0: Ya se hwe kru ne anim
1: asani
0: amanmo.
1: Asani amanmo. So, nti wo nas as long as a oda hu e kire se untumi nti wo ho. Unye so self resilient. Enye self governance. Enye so powerful economically. Thank God for certain policies bia. Ye hu se eba recently in this new government. Ye bom paye se bit matwaso. Other government, everybody in a bit about two aside, you know, say, Oh, man, you bet if you're not here, President Muhammad, the idea be two near this American health, you scan over your
0: own.
1: Oh, health scan over there, but oh, dear, certainly.
0: Yeah,
1: you said this can be free, oh,
0: for more free.
1: Sikabi Adimo Biano, you are running authority, be and now will be on only such one more of you do Uber Babem.
0: There be a monopoly
1: sanity. And until say you bet to me a kudu some pempens one or Africa no. Yeah and dear na yeah yeah to me a kasa yeah yeah bibi a pese ko faneba oh to me na woman a maska am I require election
0: so Mami Musa
1: it is about 2 million that I would be babus would be babusamasam Wodi ba ba ka chem sisi. Eto ono no otumi sori ba betam bia. Ah Ghana army unso omo o country bi so ada.
0: Ghana army ni country bia. Ento kwa
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0: But they have but their army base
1: here in Ghana.
0: Wow.
1: Ko oti ashe.
0: Wow. 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Edu ba bia, ade ba ko ne say to misinform the public. Wohwani abekyo. Me, ye minim. I will never ever misinform any to
1: right.
0: Yeah, what me kan
1: right.
0: Me. Ya kunya kese e na kete so. Say me kwa e ma hohwa ho ase. Menya wo as prophet. Na me ne wudi nkomo nemum. De ama me ne wo ko ho no kra mo ene we need there was security ayimu and I same crowd free you and buy.
1: Yeah.
0: As we speak.
1: Right.
0: Yeah, can't see here. Me no ka say. Yet tear. Oh, yes, same crowd for we are cast free America. Omo de ba. And also a form of ayini bia.
1: Good. Yeah.
0: Currently as we
1: say back, when you say
0: they are clearing it at the port.
1: Yes. When you say omo scams, omo scam no. We kwa ba ko mo fa so ne say. Omo nya scanner, so omo de talk as ba.
0: Romance scam no omo nya scam no so omo de talk
1: any man money laundry near the nobody omo de talk as no omo de aba omo so dia say port no ye be ya magana gisika no
0: e didi enti na
1: abandon to me investigation in when ye
0: abandon so agiri duty di enti na
1: na wo gidi duty
0: abandon crofo now
1: no de be kromo wi aba so akwache no
0: akwache no
1: for what e kade ni ba na
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1: omo de omo stop so omo pon ho asa mo pese onya problem
0: cars na wuram ye tue duty
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1: e sembi wa unti min kan sa
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0: papa de am ya ne say
1: from the cars na papa
0: o mi
1: achi cars
0: papa de am
1: cars no so ya fan ko
0: papa de u be unu obi chi there are people they are not their interest is not to send the cars down their interest is not to send the cars back but ube huna when you're penifobi no mudi di animu no mudi na fe na ya beji efi unsem udu tia uti do you know how much people are paying for some cars
1: yirimu
0: tia beti say 30,000 $40,000
1: $100,000
0: $100,000 no mudi cars no at the end of the day they say ya confiscated
1: mudi
0: no macha amu we say me penifobi bridi cars ni bi mo
1: mudi ya ube shi ubi no ubi to come and as long as I say
0: what can we do to help sa enyo mano ye mfa ye ho adwene ewo abrofo no ho se se ye hunu se omunim wa bia de man se ye no omo sensan contract bia na e feel say ye citizens but say omo de be die mp enti adwene bi wo ha e betimi afa
1: omo mra na de so we are MP, we are president.
0: Jim FM.
1: We are president. Then maybe we'll get yourself involved. Omkason pick on me pick you. Now no one would be in Venezuela.
0: President,
1: you are not picking a friend. What are you talking about? And to all your idea, clear we. My own integrity no end anymore. You're to mean clear system, no to the sense. You're bogger and a dear. That's your mind with dear. Your securities, you know, are strong. Your institutions are strong. So to the sense, to me, first stolen car and Ghana. To me,

0: May, Monday, 1st June, Tuesday, 2nd June, Thursday, 4th June, and a Friday, 5th June, Ewoga East Municipal Hospital. 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
1: Hello, the day in the Waga Green. I'm here, was not this amount for what you deserve.
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1: Now, when I'm in a new one, who pan, and when I will click a cane, as an old one.
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5: One more almost a fraud on our denny, a chicken crophonia, dear no. So, mammy be one of phone, Nick Cranana will be after sister new landing. A chicken, some crophone will be sa, and on FBI phone, which is home, no bona can see him. But I say, aha, but a name, you know, Cassa, a menace of Upenia. But I say, will be a UN, a Ponsa friend, no man, a Cassa, oh, you may dear, who do I say, no tea, and no man who does sometimes will timidly decide and a crap. Nafe, I be very soon, my catch. And say going forward and every Saturday be a me here no on the ombra ye starting na ye educating kofo ye bibi kofo ni obu o wa ne mame ne bako oba oni madwuma koda na ye
1: yeah
5: ba no di sika bi aba ba no di bibi aba I say also go on but dakra ye be chew
1: sa
5: ye ka sa butreka wo ya problem na ye da yankopon se ye no
1: yeah
5: na ne mame say guriti
1: yeah
5: omo bompa e ma no ne ade
1: yeah
5: oh and ade no sometimes ye chew the only thing can hear ye impact out there who didn't qua and now hear the same anyway yeah mama no my tea and car 18 and open mr mo may come for a year you may be a ever so way a year and you and a Ghana buying and a coffer messy shifts and a bag Ghana now one would be two year they are who do I won't call for so we all cry no bull again the baby say I didn't know at the amount we will have an idea any fry Buo hwa anane diye no ete ene siso. Ubuo hwa anane ijashishie bi. 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Starting from 18th May. Kopim Friday 22nd May. Ene Monday 25th May, Kopemwa 29th May, June 1st June, 5th June. Eka on Shannon Sun.
1: What's that? Is that bad?
5: Omo shan say 18 May ya. Okay. Inti Tema General Hospital, Soga Kope District Hospital, NFA Rara Regional Hospital Tamale. Sanso ena Tamale District Hospital. Oso be ko onwa kwa kuye registration. Ko Sunyane Municipal Assembly. Ko hospital. 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Sanso ena Sefi Riaso Government Hospital. Ko Kumasi South Centreso. 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Takrade Efiem Kwanta Regional Hospital. Cape Coast. 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
5: eye African Day Celebration
1: right
5: leadership summit 2026 baka wasen baka
1: yo I'm say ya kaya Africa no ye betima develop wa e gina ya nyina yeso nyina the Africa we want we must develop it ourselves we must come together with the only weapon we have we may not have the economic weapon we don't have the development weapon we don't have the nuclear weapon but we have speech talking and sitting that

0: dialogue. 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They are two. Who for say what they say? Who kunai? They are three. There. We have education weapon. We should be asking now. Jana, wa contribute to the development of the world intelligent. Be brave, Africans. 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two or many we are sinning say near say jawasa na Christo for better and say their son near call yet the empire bonny a cowboy. But a mining punto no mana jenny, ne quire before so about to turn your mind, mine to me to pond there, Yaniniso. 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And now we are brandy and now we go school. Kuloma now we go school. What do you have? Okay, can I go school? But we be school now. Raho.
1: No, Kuloma, we need maybe.
0: Because we be school, we are here for now. Ofa.
2: Here for now. Ofa.
0: Here now we do application. You kofa. What is the hope?
2: Aje ya bow dog bin pokra. Sabasani ya bow dog maybe. Oh yeah, yes.
0: Just an hour and a half.
2: Yeah, Prince the boy who said me make. And you know what? Hey, Papa, I'm a boy. Every me company been trying.
0: I'm a team member.
2: Hey, I'm a poor dog. I'm so sorry to use the word dog. I'm sorry, Papa. Very
0: good. Jimmy, that's it. So the question now: how can be brain? Way ena ekuwa kesi ya meda no minu aya International Association of World Peace Advocates aya kuwa aya United Nations Special Consultative Status ekuwa na uko United Nations eko sokono level so na kuhi yesu ubi aya yena Special Consultative anete sese yetumi tu abainfu yetumi tu riasi abainfu yetumi kasa eme nipetie seo kuwa ina meda no wogana ena yes, I'm so appointed me. African Union, you will visit me 50 years, yes, in the next 50 years, and you per se, African, you know, to me, sir. Na sa visi na Afrika nya ya no ah ya tifena agenda 2063 no eno so ya fami se West Africa hami na meye fense head of missions
2: awa sami demu humbo ye intudi ya jimadi ya da kwa suwa hinifa
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2: Monday ebe ina
0: 25th of May AU Day. Aye yina nim say AU Day no. And nuna menso so me di actual ni penfo ni etituni diplomat e ba government officials stakeholders e ba ahemfo ni penfo youth. And sorry awodo nyina ye betnase. Afa jini be brain number 1 ye be junior fa ensuo
2: that
0: ho. Ensuo
2: that.
0: Because a man be brain kwana nim e me be stones you be brain.
2: Why e kwana ensuo kwa ya
0: rey.
2: Say the galam.
0: Say ya ensuo ya galam sense me Ekosui, Yanfeya, Yadat in next 20 years, and on Yen Su Nianoko.
2: That's what it.
0: You better give technology and innovation and the to my friend. To be a person of a free, or be a twin suffering, or be a or be a what dinner some general man who be a punto who be a for telephone number in a free, Nebra program, maybe 0244 6737 3732 0244 6737 3732 Wait, must send a WhatsApp and a text message and a call through these numbers. Now, what about program? Maybe now, Oba, so say, then trust the end.
2: Adam 106.3 FM. Yeah, Bernard, so yeah, sorry. So happy birthday, Kesian Confirma, AM, Mrs. Angela Ajay. Ayer Felix. Ajay Ewo Corporate Office Multimedia. Check a Senko and Fama Sanson and belated birthday. Kesia and Confama Akosia Spencer for Saint Joy. Nakragan of a frame OPD. We are watching a year, ready. Super Weekend News, April.

0: No frame what we hire dum 106.3 FM. 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
1: 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It's a new case, dear, or more, Green said, you know, or more than a year. 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
2: my intervention for petrol and diesel and then the message for any internal story petrol and so and I want to see who are you in diesel now so kaka but this is the way metro now for the intervention kaka then how to so the margins for the industry the operations now when you would be the official on the event is 93%. I mean, almost 1 CD. About now, meaning 1 CD, 7%. No, 1 CD. 1 CD, 7%. Last window, we were about now intervening with 3 CDs. And
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2: 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The landing cost plus, it's premium. The imported price. 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
2: And so Kenya, Tanzania, Uganda, in the quality, quite across all the and so only being to play in the Bay and Yan too from Ethiopia because no money kerosene, even to we say no. And you know, sustainability care, it covers availability, accessibility, and affordability. And you know, and we everything I say, oh, it's covered at a few other, 20 and a few people, you look at all. That's why you are bearing. Place of practicality, no, oh, it's California, you know, best solve, you know, supply security, because it's a national security issue. The area that we can also look at, the pricing, it is a balance. And then, thank you, and you talk, a cabana. Among to me, and refining the whole demand, oh, Ghana, among to me, if you add the yard, ever say, you be importing the island, I can locally produce, product, dear, and we send you wedding, air food, chain, the airing, yeah, importing, it will be, local, pricing, the cost is different prices for local manufacturer. And the idea, you import him there. Now you use you produce locally there. And that can be where they air for.
0: Abusiani awuti ye panimpa ya wada oil marketing company limited anuo ye Dr. Riverson upon ena watinen kano. afe ye kwa sante mantem na pani ba kwa chila diye wo kumase technical university asose 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It is any a prof with him way.
2: Electricity and then there was ropa. And I moved to move at the minimum of three, a triple means I said it was ropa. Uber call credit, name, internet data, names are for no. And I moved to move at your 9 crown, a triple mean 49.5 said was ropa. In so 45.9 said was ropa. Gas, I didn't hear your name. 44.8 said I was ropa. One minimum car, 43.1 said was ropa. Food. 47.7 say was so. Enter by me genus of mammy and say ya over the Saudi only mumse was from and no mum say yara no crackabumua. So I was so for the doors who say home. And no Sammy and Sammy Ascentia dear public transportation cost. Electricity the topic. So method electricity, public transportation cost, and then call and internet data.
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2: 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It is a Kobasa economic growth, and the figures that are translated into the development of the life of the citizens, not and translated into ease of doing business. I'm not a Juma Yumu and Yaha, and translated into those things. Problem can travel. And the only maybe a year in Ghana and in many African countries, years of ano. Yes, we get the economic growth, but largely though, it used on the books.
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2: 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need and yet affluent and yet I can see you know get to him and to see them then crack really no no problem to yourself so this may be person which last it now almost stress are being next year we'll be here maybe at 2000 to do the basic things in the month. No, no matter the floor balance, other than say, you don't care about what is going on at the right hand side, that we have set a minimum wage. The minimum wage in the best of 10, so for the same effort, you see, again, the minimum wage is around 600 Ghana cedis. Maybe say, what the same effort can add the side to the head, that the side to the front. You know, you know, you know, you know, you know, you know, you know, you know, you
0: Abusiani awuti ye Professor Sma Sapon wachadi ewo Kumasi Technical University wano mo ena woyene jumana yentuwa kasi ya bwano suni yankai wuse super weekend kasi ya bwani ye atom 106.3 FM so eni ya 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
2: okay
1: we do not have any reason whatsoever whatsoever. Say you believe in the shores of this country. Say you kwa kwa seeking for greener pastures.
2: Under the leadership of His Excellency
1: Chairman Mahama. Because
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1: no reason whatsoever
2: to travel outside to seek for greener pastures.
1: Absolutely nothing.
2: Under President Mahama.
1: That is, I'm emphasizing on it. Because when you be two coin. Just December, maybe husband eh can eat.
2: Okay.
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1: 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Yes, you are now called maternity away to the midwife on their head in charge and Kasakasao. Now, I know Anna Mareba, who's also a retired midwife. Now, one also for 74 years. Now, you tell what you say. Hospital book, I have a new memorial hospital or no, and they in charge on a national year on our sister hospital called retirement. Look, on our midwife. Called money ASP, Sylvester, the 2 years, what you say. Says I'm a syndicate as the Omea and the Bama Ponson. Now, the man asked you, I said, Mammy, be honest to take us what they are situ, and now the bar about your own name, Jason. Baku, whom I doubt that by one, as you did, I don't want to say, or said that Bamba Temua. Now, and then Kalana will be out going out of Yaman, not calling yet to tell him. It's a very good kind of name who are trying to preach. I'm trying to preach. I know I'm sending the midwife, your work and crane. Now, on an agent, will be Papalapa. Now I told Edgar, there's any picture of the man knows who, when you buy a pet, let us say, you have a Facolano, or better that Facolano, or better that Facolano, or better that Facolano, or better that Facolano, or better that Facolano, or better that Facolano, or better that Facolano, or better that Facolano, or better that Facolano, or better that Facolano, or better that Facolano, or better that Facolano, or better that Facolano, or better that Facolano, or I don't want to suspect. I won't go any minimum police for Bajina. Okofa, but I know they think I'm Bushakara, I'm just a part. I'm sorry, Nicomas, you can give your own time. I'm going to take a kapa and then come and tell you what you do. And then if you are calling a confirmed police for. Then you will never do just a thing. I won't go. Now, I'm a buyer. I also said, you when you're there, you know, you might be a little while. Baku, 8 months. And about 4 years, so I want 5 years. I'm a man who said, Baku, post-quest here at the rescue 5 or 8 months. Minimum 5 years in the next movie, and Yadia post-quest here. As I said, the problem was here and said, I'm a Jim Kalano, and I'm a man who said, I'm a dad, my Miss Omega, I'm a Jim Kalano, come on, Bishop Kalano, and I'm going to die, a man of Pika, so I'm going to die, man of Wija, and I'm going to buy any food, and any chip, and I said, the Baya. Omu a chakwai, and Jimu and the other just at my run. And did your own car not tell you, I put the first squad over the boys as a Omu Yakalana, Now this is good. Must say, no, the man Abraham, no, he has been to 4 years in midwife, not only agent to Kumasi, and away agent. Okay, so we have work. Kumasi, no, the bank guy. Come on, the tongue. That's what we should have. Kumasi, that's your way of transit. If you know, and I would do 2 years. Yeah, police for Bushi is the most of the people who are Palana with 5 years. The only thing I hear. I'm going to go down with the Pokuku and pursue you within a 4 minutes. That is only far and saying that my missing 4 years in the court money bill. That's why you say maybe or we may see big conditions at the moment, 100,000. Ghana City, too short. It's my men are 74-year-old retired members. When you don't see a meeting is in that.
0: You
1: know, that's any fun swimming down. If I don't want to put a pussy for a catch a pussy, which is only if you look up with somebody who are for 5 years now.
0: You, Kofi mi ena wa sini enfa usia mo asemna anu wabone tofa ama yeno. 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
1: yo
0: osa di peter so
1: ma so
0: hello
3: Anyway.
0: What's Andy Peter so?
3: Peter, who's who coming
0: up?
3: For our economic market in Eba. And when you woman woman in Amma Modi and Paki, na you may see 24 hour economy and infirmian and your DCU. Now, when I get the four, I say, you, Woman dear, Omoji Tun said, Oma Bako, Nabu, Oman, someone I woke up and say, MC in 24 said, Yamam, now what you back, okay, a brother, I pay me and I start to see and Yamaya Doma, which is a question you open up. I'm going to say normally, na I'm a WBI, so I'm going to say, and I'm going to say, now, I'm going to say, baby, so I do more corner. Baby, you come here, I'm sure any part would be in the door to change, baby, or more corner. It's a bit to me, I'm going to call sports stadium, everyone. Price sports stadium of Antamia, and price sports stadium, a young farmer woman. Nanka almost who could be there, or if it's a coin at a probable honor. Anyway, when you know, and price sports stadium, it's a science, near my BMQ. Na when I'm 24 to them, we said, and then so on the sports stadium, and I'm on my engine, and I tell them, and Penny bin Namoquemwa, on my dear team, and yes, I'm person with CC, and Bryce Sports Stadium, and Edema of Quay United. And she said, don't go home, fear me and son, and now they said, my dear Basso, and she make us idea, and Penny to them, and now what can one? And on my dear mom, and so, yeah, and Bryce MP, and so over beginning, not only if we begin common, if you are make us say, you game. Ah, make a OPK, Arabic country room, Sir Ombedia Tumu say it in our track and one I am Frank Amono, the BCB and the battery at your friend.
0: You, Kwasi, there was it, Samina, Odia Maya, Yami, Israel, Papa, Peter, Owusu, Dramana, Kwasi, Yami Israel. 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
1: Wow. That's so much. This is what real man does. If you continue like this, maybe love wouldn't be painful anymore.
2: I never stop loving you.
1: They teach digital skills and can even earn money from it.
2: Oh.
1: Yes.
2: Interesting.
1: I'm showing. DebrichUniversity.com. Look, I know you've been going through a lot. And I think at this point, you need to give this a try.
2: Yeah, I'll try it.
1: You still have your certificates, but you don't have any job. I think this is the best job opportunity for you.
2: Thank you.
1: Don't forget to try it, okay? Yes.
2: What's the name again?
1: Debrich University.com. Don't forget.

0: come thing.
1: Why?
0: You people were there talking and I was just here like I don't matter.
1: Well, I didn't even know you were here. But this girl showed it to me. She knows I'm struggling and she just wants to help. I believe when you start, things will change for us. Why does it feel like you hate your own friend? It's like you hate me here. Why?
0: What else do you want me to say again? I'm tired of all this, Oka.
2: What's your name say? Any war? A wadum 106.3 FM. What you made him on? Yane abin for wabin when you say any a woman? A dim como.
3: Encourage it. Me wish him a matan from Portugal. When you support BAP baby, especially if you know who I need to see a war. I think you can do find this near Bawadi.
2: Bidin the fear among qua tamaklo. Tipa see other way. Shia me. Wadum 106.3 FM. Ni say. Near war, who be warfare?

0: Champions League.
1: I buy us now.
0: And our Paris Saint-Germain.
1: So just be a warm in Shelter match in the moment where Jan's screen so with the Havana Tema Community 9.
0: As some pair from UCL Funding.
1: Afi.
0: Ayaja.
1: Our Banis was on Concron.
0: And our Pan 9-10.
1: Yes, yeah, good, yeah, hold on, yeah, 10 year penis, as yeah.
0: Five for side football competition.
1: We know this shootout challenge, man, name, man.
0: Flip the bottle challenge.
1: Fun quiz, sack race.
0: Yes, I'm a brain.
1: I tell you a big deal, if you win to me,
0: sir. After your telling me.
1: 4 p.m.
0: I had the grand finale.
1: Arsenal
0: versus PSG.
1: Yeah, sure, Giants, Chris, or
0: no. No live commentary.
1: Yeah, so I do my family, yes, and play them.
0: Wine, eh, weenie.
1: That's a match in the boundary, yeah.
0: Yeah, you must swap the prep pressure.
1: No, no, no, no, no, no,
2: what's your say? Any war? A wadum 106.3 FM. What you made a mono? Yane a ben for wabbling when you say any a woman? A dim come
3: off. Encourage it yet. Me wish him a matter for that. When you support GUP baby, especially if you will come on lady, see a while. I shouldn't you cross suicide this near Bawazi.
2: We didn't hear fear among her, Tamaklo. Tipa see other way. She a me wadum 106.3 FM. Say me a war. Who be war for?

0: 2026
1: The grand finale.
0: Arsenal versus PSG.
1: Yeah, sure. Giants, Chris, or no?
0: No, life commentary.
1: Yes, so I'm FM. Yes, I'm FM.
0: Wine, eh, weenie.
1: That's a match in the panneria.
0: You have to move from a proper show.
1: Nasa, Nasa, Bonin, Kumasasi.
0: So, look who? It's a day to this one.
1: A 30th May.
0: Our Tia Vana Tema Community Night.
1: That's a perfect museum fund day.
0: You're free.
1: It's my issue.
0: Yeah, we're here. And we just
1: say a powered bar to my FM.
0: And you're on TV.
1: We'll pinch the movie.
0: 0242-376-445.
1: My first year, sir.
0: Nasco.
1: Soccer bet,
0: the digital
1: case condoms,
0: the Havana Park and Restaurant,
1: DSTV,
0: Jagger 4 Bites,
1: Laughing Mouthwash,
0: Aqua Dot Mineral Water,
1: LPG,
0: Assemble from UCL Fun Day,
1: Malaysia.
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1: You ready for some energy? Yeah, fang word in toss, yeah, fang word in tosso. Yeah, fang word in tosso. I do 106.3 FM Sunye. Hey, yeah, fang word in tosso. Last week, yeah, bonkomo. Nene de, yeah, sa bonkomo ni bio. Ne, 2 weeks ago. Sir, okay, 2 weeks ago. Ah. Last week, Nani TGM in last week. Anyway, your friend, Andy Dusty. And then, my young companion, and then, but I see Biana, I was a better sweet. Mama, where?
2: Brahma Joseph. I'm a cousin, you know.
1: Last year, I'm coming on the ADN. Miko police headquarters.
2: Oh, okay.
1: And Michia and Penifobi. Na me pia ya ba kumia no sia. Ah, wobra. And what Miko ru officer. And no don't see ah wobra na mstay.
2: Catch one.
1: Well, what is my offense? Was it the one because it was a big offense. And I'm see there no Odimira ki ru officer no Odimichia. I know Obisa, who did my brandy, you know, lady be like, ah, why Andy Dusty? And I saw me now, oh, Andy, now when the last near TO program, the Saturday, you know, and I'm going to find assembly by.
2: Assembly would you,
1: eh? Almost see, discussion now near you, know. Say, we'll make you go and see you.
2: Now, who is the here, show down, I mean, who be sending me a message, you know, who be saying, I say, ah, show down here, and live, and
1: hey,
2: I'm saying live, I think.
1: Oh, say, it's yeah, yeah, it's you better ask why I don't know. I'm
2: assuming any day.
1: Yeah, no, because it is something they want to know.
2: Yeah, so the problem I'm ours,
1: Hey, because it's a serious issue.
2: Oh, yeah, bro, I'm okay, we are seven of a car, but I bet you know. Now, I've wish you a minister, and
1: I'm not going to be able to do it. Anyway,
2: I'm going to be able to do it. Social media.

0: adwen
1: eh
0: it's what's say
2: mebo ba mi lo le mi ni na when you
3: say mebo ba da be na u ba e de na wo da be na u ba e de na wo
2: tomo agbe me kekese amale bibi ke da agbe mo ko be je no etu akoshe
0: o da me bodo mi jira bi anu wa chire mu ai
3: yo yo
0: eh what's say So in this case, all he's trying to, is like he.
1: That's what born him.
0: Born him, huh? Bag all his bragging. Okay. Which makes sense.
1: It makes sense
0: because.
1: It don't mean man may have basabasi biya wa.
0: What has he?
1: What has he?
0: Hey.
1: So now what?
0: Okay. Oh dear. Oh dear.
1: The original guy Kasim.
0: Kasim, you make sense. Oh God, what passed?
1: What passed?
0: Yeah, Kasim, what passed? Okay. There's another.

0: Okay, what would you know? As I'm not a rough worker, eh, Nana said, I'm going to so. Just a media bar. Into Brammy and Coca, come and let's go. And Anna, a son of HM or Brofuno. Sweetie, teach us all dome. Sweetie, hold my hand. Messing me and I'm trying to content today. A new way. Our album, Ghana for episode, much as I know, the
1: greatest album.
0: Prince life. Johnson, Ekebi.
1: The greatest Hip Life album.
0: Prince Johnson, that our Kebi. Yeah, okay. Now that's what I'm saying.

0: me snow.
1: Check me from head to toe. A breath was high level, your body's a commando.
0: Move a quarter one.
1: Could you hold? You bring your mojo in here.
0: But you're to pass in your genie, but you're new baby. I'm going to go. As I'm not your monitor,
1: I'm going to go paint them.
0: And this is a hano neck trim.
1: Say. Oh, say,
0: I grab now so this is a check from head to toe.
1: So, or the cop party, no.
0: This a commando. But this now, what is I?
1: Commando.
0: Check it. Hey, hey. To boss. Oh. Check it, commando.
1: You mean for banana to a mammy church?
0: Oh, boom, yes, sir. Oh, I got we are in your fair. Oh,
1: bra. I don't know you. Coming out your name,
0: I don't know what I like it. Commando. This now you say a military unit or command of the Boers. B, a raiding expedition.
1: Ready to fight.
0: A military unit, just a member of such a unit.
1: Mm-hmm.
0: Slang, to wear no underwear.
1: Mm-hmm.
0: There's one shed draws. Your bat is a commando.
1: No, for the 19 could you hold. You bring a good genie, you bring a where she should do.
0: But it's a ministry, because it's a serious issue.
1: Senya,
0: see, someone the tiny, but now, I super no pa last week.
1: Bruh.
0: Daddy, what did you go back to now?
1: Search her, treat it bro for boating.
0: Oh,
2: I know five yet, you mean I like the dead, and I get low. So, I'm in a chunk, clean it bro for boating. Cold, I saw my minka, my sister, my boka, or down,
1: Mr. Pa, proper team, me, chaka chaka.
0: What does that got to do with that?

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0: no tata no tie me pesa o me se o
1: abran ma ede
0: no me ba to here let's put it in context
1: o me se o na ya obra fo nwum no
0: una so o lecho last week we betna aka ese anyu mi obi acho nye se ni mu hru na fine it's bacho let's put it my who dey come come tell me nyumi tum e just okay do me here me probably a seven bread as I name say one dey make here eh oba for the started seven your rapport good bear o kenya san seven eh it's bacho let's put it into proper context say say what dress is a commando if you fear kwodo ho miwa anyum nyina na say agro na so
1: Bramenko.
0: So it's a party song.
1: It's a party song. On the party song, it's in here. Oh, Bram.
0: It's so tobo. Tobo. Prince Johnson. I mean, I'm doing way. Because I'm going to defend it.
1: Bram.
0: The greatest hip hop album of all time.
1: Say, yeah, yeah.
0: Tobo.
1: It's a party song.
0: Hey. Oh.
1: Party song is with you.
0: Ah, man, yes, sir. Yes, sir. Oh. Last week, Shaggy Betran, I said, Nyansen, be any tiny new name. Mum na mu mu hone fine.
1: Bra ye me ni wan atia ne
0: ka sa.
1: Sambara ni mapo tu.
0: Eh me nka party so. Me nka.
1: Eje we su ya party.
0: Me so si agro na so.
1: Obra
0: for the Kenyans as a misrew.

0: Csak kattogatok.
1: Most times na nyomui ba yana ka bitima ka zasimo eh.
2: I don't know it means as na sima yakana fanko fo maybe ni.
1: Bana those times nipa the breeze behind this song. Abraham Winijai. Eddie Ranks, Abraham Winijai. Hammer himself.
2: I mean, with due respect. Amazing producer.
1: Yes.
2: What has that got to do with?
1: No. Kasane say.
2: Eddie Asam na kan say na that time make you kisa. Na that time no. But on me but
1: then I make Kasane say. Say before Abraham ni jandi be to abontain. Na processor. Afemu.
0: Don't go there.
2: Wait, process, man.
0: We are not talking about.
2: We are talking about. No. Tobo. Ebrasso.
0: It's not just about lyrics.
2: Let me tell you something. Ebrasso. See, here library. Ewo Aduma.
0: That's your satire.
2: You will hear what Ibrahim Oinijan said about this album.
1: Okay.
2: According to Ibrahim Oinijan, Hammer Ofeel Hammer is a super producer. So anything Hammer did by Benny Biano, no, so he had no reason to question send away free. The only musician or question here was Tiny. Because on take Ghana, and the Omode Nyomne Bayano, the office, in California morning in a step money, to the boys, I know morning, I say, what did your boy Nika Nen was Adade Anoka? And so he was simply amazed and blown away by Omo reaction, say, Akwani Ghana Oka, you deep. Plus, Hammer's production was so rich, he couldn't refuse. And seeing the boy Tiny with the swag and stuff, he felt like, okay, we can create a monster out of this. And that was how the Tiny thing was burst. Simple. I didn't know any. I bet them he couldn't do it because at the time he had too many things going. Uncle Ben swims out because, and also no one tells say, if Tiny are here, Juma, then Adam would also work, but at that time he had other things doing. Anything I'm going to me, any if Anesika Sam was involved, and go for other projects near the and war, yeah, maybe bring tonight. So I'm not when you divided attention, but around 4 years, also what TN want to know, this guy as for flying in fee because of boo boo. But and yes, so a process, FM. So, if you have decided to scrutinize this in Kenfa, I'm telling you.
0: Wow. Oh, yes. But brah.
2: So what are you saying?
0: No friends who a woman is saying. Say the yedi can't can.
2: Because about for ne skill the way ne osi flan or the jinadi and also crab at you. And he was so young at the time, and the delivery in the idea and the poetry and all churning out. No, amazing. What did I mention? I say, but look, I say that time you see a scrutinizer. Hey, are you telling me say that time you're scrutinizing?
0: Oh, but I mean, bruh, Oshet that album now. Well, Oshet that album now.
2: Oh, yeah, you better.
0: Okay.

0: Aguanaso. Still I want the
1: agenda.
0: Sweetie, let's go.
1: Aguanaso a champagne him. Hey, Aguanaso a Jimbi wo.
0: Yes, because at the time, so many, you know, when you can come, well, yeah. look, you shot yourself already because you mentioned at that time.
1: We were amazed.
0: Okay, he will call me. He's working on his new album. And then he want to make contact with me because he has time in co-production. But he has been asking, "Who is your son?" Hey, who is your son? You must be asking,
1: "Yes."
0: Which means, around for the tear way,
1: At that age, he will say, "Well, you could have done better."
0: Thank you.
1: Yes, I mean that,
2: Salava.
0: The Jay-Z of that time.
1: Charlie.
0: Cause Salava rap, the top.
2: David Salava.
0: Yo.
1: Top.
0: Okay, now let me tell you.

0: I sing it?
1: Bro, that's him.
0: No, but why is he bragging on Abrona
1: so? So what you say? Also do baby no can say on Regina Wahan.
0: I know that one gas only so but dick and Regina. And I say on your bra for and no bet me I hear from here to Accra. Ni baby on recording you mo.
1: Oh yeah, on Abrongo.
0: No, you mentioned that bet me I hear from here to Accra.
2: In every end from here to Accra.
0: Isn't every end from here to Accra?
1: I don't know US.
0: Oh dear US.
2: Drop it on the tracks, keeping it fat. I know you like that. I know you like that. When I sing it, tell me.

0: am insane.
1: Ça veut dire affamé.
0: On va radier à mon tour. And she just a grown up soul. Damien quoi? The party is on.
2: Yeah, yeah.
0: Just say,
2: hey, you understand? Can you describe it? And your man is your party.
0: The
2: party has seen you doing common.
0: I'm going to show you how to do it.
3: And the other show,
0: Papa.
3: We told you to do back to the show.

0: with my brother. That.
1: Second verse in there.
2: I'm going to Singapore.

0: Yanine.
1: Yeah, Cobra, Elliot, Cobra, or Tedacon. Yes, yeah, yeah, yeah, yeah, yeah, yeah, yeah, yeah, yeah, yeah, yeah, yeah, yeah, yeah, yeah, yeah, yeah, yeah, yeah, yeah, yeah, yeah, yeah, yeah, yeah, yeah, yeah, yeah, yeah, yeah, yeah, yeah, yeah, yeah, yeah, yeah, yeah, yeah, yeah, yeah, yeah, yeah, yeah, yeah, yeah, yeah, yeah, yeah, yeah, yeah, yeah, yeah, yeah, yeah, yeah, yeah, yeah, yeah, yeah, yeah, yeah, yeah, yeah, yeah, yeah, yeah, yeah, yeah, yeah, yeah, yeah, yeah, yeah, yeah, yeah, yeah, yeah, yeah, yeah, yeah, yeah, yeah, yeah, yeah, yeah, yeah, yeah

0: from the money bounce.
1: It's one of my best songs ever. Say ne usu yibe from Kabiri and Freeman.
2: On top of my head, say there. I mean, immediately say there. Be here,
1: Kakari.
2: This is be a miti.
0: Here, tete nyuno. I was saying nyuno. On say, bra. No kwenzo umne sopa ni se. If you are, I answer and pay attention to the song.
2: That's exactly what I'm saying.
0: So we're just moving with the groove and the. But.
2: Yami aduma next week. Yaba twaso. Yada fu froba brow.
0: Well, say. Ebiniye. I'll see a shasi entem.
2: Where
0: dancing?
2: Where dancing?
0: Check it out.
2: Where's your dancing?
0: Dancing. Me say.
2: Just where's your dancing?
0: Me new say come now. We change the card here.
2: He said you are saying you be dancing to be a dancing.
0: Yes, I'm American.
2: Ah, that's what I
0: said. Good one. Me new me on the turn here earlier. Eka say enyom ni biwa because of said the TNT. Say nyansan be mukura. Yan fani sa enye ni tani e kanu
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2: Cha.
0: Next week, Yanum me defendi.
2: Three two. Three two near there.

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0: 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dear dear dear no so while so feel so dear near jay and what ready that's more smiles at the table more creamy goodness fortified with iron and more value for your family because your breakfast 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
5: 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FDIJ Dreading Kratoi Atumu.
6: There was a man who was sitting at the beautiful gate for 48 years. But do you know that when God was going to change the situation, he didn't take God 48 years. 48 years, but he didn't take 48 years.
7: Sabrabonu mu ye bia ni yan kran shesama ebe kenyan etumi abobra ni yi titi yetu safra sentie the royal house chapel with apostle general the reverend sam kranchi ankra ewa dom 106.3 fm so kosiade wo ni kosiade bia 9 a.m kosi 10:30 a.m siye ye nebe yin shira kesiye ama wu ni we busu ye mu ni ina
8: Yes, indeed. What up, Ghana? It's your boy Don Ichi, aka The Future, aka Rapper Naba. Kasahari level on a Doom 106.3. Kasahari level, but just no size. Open rap, Odin rap, Odin rap. I see this the place to be. This on every Saturday, 7 p.m. Name of who the band I'll represent the Kasahari Champions League. Bemo Akwenya now on all rappers about the drop it bars. You go hard on the beat. Kasahari level to the next level. Kasahari level, but just no size. Kasahari level, so tight. Kasahari level, I the most tight. Yes, indeed.
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11: So a man no brimun ye druno. 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A manyo fono betu utoma edin chimwato.
12: 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If I jump over there, how did he do? What did he do for?
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11: Nanso, I was sent no creno a deadie, and Tishia me a creab watch where yadom, a BY, a juada, and you quad and you may be a 8:20 PM, a watum 106.3 FM. So, near Bama or mine up in my quenimo, a ho and a banning issues, ye niche.

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Na me mo akwa ba famra adom 106.3 FM. This is Mike 2, baby. At Dome Entertainment Hall. 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

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Papa na nzo kumase. Into one of the actors even acquire presentation. One of a figure I'm a TA 50,000 Ghana cedis. Me tie papa no before the 50,000 Ghana cedis presentation and donation. Now we're seeing Crawford and Adoye. Now me dey make camp.

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0: na what to say
1: awurade adum o na pa chon so e
0: ya me adum enkomo we me invite you room
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1: what this 66 wow
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1: sir
0: prophet fabika ho
1: bible say a living dog is better than a dead lion
0: wow
1: and the old 66 na onwe oh he said Awurade afa kwan bi so e pinu bi mu to no
0: ne problem
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0: Hey. 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
0: Yes. Yeah. Because sometimes message na de kono kwa uni nya akoka. 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Yeah. 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Yeah.
1: All right, I don't want 106.3 FM by YouTube to say, Anna, Brabada Radias, Mingidi say, Wingano, Aye, Asida, now what say, a Radisani Mitibiano, and it does war,
0: sir,
1: at 86, at 70, at 80, at 90, and you might be baby to me. Nia, who's saying to me, Sino?
0: Na Sarah cry. Sarah.
1: Na Papa, we cry the equity, we be an amicama, me, whom Papa, my Sarah now came.
0: Okay.
1: See, so for penny back.
0: Okay.
1: Nay, a debate, I'm 55 years. I'm ready for the day.
0: Okay.
1: Nay, the 55 years.
0: Okay.
1: Oh, but when I'm so enter me, you know, center, sir.
0: Wow.
1: Yes. See, if you can't any sense anyway.
0: Wow.
1: Me jiri se we nye sa dansi ye, a dansi we mpe.
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1: Untimingo.
0: Me ma sorry kwa a dansi de sa wo. A doctor se untimingo ba yene wawo.
1: Wow.
0: Ye wawo. Doctor Zoom, but Kukra de say, I just say, I
1: just
0: say, I'm a cat say, ni kun say, and yeah, IVF no de bell, only any 2 times I'm fa.
1: Ya me beye.
0: And now, wawo, I'm a neighbor, echo 3 years near the sanyam.
1: Wow.
0: Yes.
1: Wow. Yame ya de yina.
0: Yeah.
1: All right. And you know, say, when you be there free more, a best she won't kuna, I'm a was a sour dream war. A de bia o peso ya enye hon
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1: Ezra
0: increase na dosun t-shirt no also more ya den
1: Atara praise
0: No, I'm going be answer.
1: I don't want to
0: be a brother. But
1: that's
0: now the first time I was here. Now, Otaye,
1: okay,
0: Otaye, and so how many years near Atara priest? No,
1: that's it.
0: Me abaso.
1: I'm say, me do your dog by now after a year and a half now. We do all your door by now at our place by NT. You can't. This is the third year,
0: mm-hmm.
1: and this is the fourth edition.
0: Oh, okay.
1: I hear the at our place by NT. Afibia annually.
0: Okay.
1: NT Afibia at our place. We hear no May. NT Afina Sua. I will see a at our place.
0: Well, I'm here every May.
1: That's right. Yeah.
0: April May. Ah, it's the May. Me money we
1: tell me
0: money. April May June. Ah, the weekend away.
1: But your 24th May. Yeah. What's na now? What you prepare? What's na question da? Na now what you prepare? Any ever yeah at our place.
0: What's na what you?
1: But your.
0: Hey, how you ska?
1: But your free.
0: Oza.
1: But your.
0: Na oya dena unyeska unyamuska.
1: Say that nyame boa nyame adum tin ko for support ya kakra.
0: Okay.
1: For now no. Then starting the musika ya. Yeah.
0: To that we are babe ji.
1: Oh, nyese ni babe ji we say ekwan ni bi say we say ya ji ska. E be ji we say every year bi e kon anim.
0: Yeah.
1: And e kon anim so na e ka na ye mo. Nti ska na e be ji no to support.
0: Okay.
1: Aha. Intenye se de babe ji but to support se na e be ya. E be timi akoye ni we bi a e ba say timi ye stadium a because this year kra venue na as is last year be bi e ye ni nkofo e ye ma e bu so. Ma nkofo jaja bridge so ni lolu kwa mu se enye advisable so ye program na nkofo be jira lon kom e bi abetimi asi until this year no ye page free ho e dey call the bigger place.
0: Oh, okay.
1: Yeah.
0: This year mo ye no
1: ye ye no Bayview Village.
0: Oh, okay.
1: Our Atomic Junction. Yeah. Last year ni last 2 years yeah wo I saw in any more wo Adenta Barrier footbridge na I saw hono mo na ni pe be go na no odene bridge ni so ni ada de nyina nti ama ye hu mi se e wo se yenya ba bi a good
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0: e koma no
1: page no wi a na fi wo de wade se de atuna ni no, so send me a walk one will be wakuma mama no, so I wakuma so I demo. Inti, near me, she show me say a radibe first what genema. No, my mania dancing day. Na, for the past years, and so I a radia first one, my dancing day. Yeah.
0: And I a free, and I watch now, and now watching.
1: But
0: now, I bought for a bahono, a binia teacher, the animal to fall.
1: Oh, my sister, Papa Christie.
0: Okay.
1: And my sister, PC Esther.
0: Okay.
1: And Kofi Usu Pepra and Sisi Bedu.
0: Okay.
1: And on back coming when Eja yeah they are tower priest assistant.
0: Me
1: on one move banya yakambu me a pig radi.
0: And Pabo Ebe Wom.
1: Pabo Wom.
0: Okay.
1: Yes. Last year say me two new and I didn't come set twaso.
0: Okay.
1: Yeah. In the atara praise in yeah say ye be dinam to num keke.
0: Okay.
1: And Pabo Wom Yamia say wom and in come senia yarisa this year dear and come senia yarisa be ye jumapa.
0: Okay.
1: And this will be tie me na se o problem bi ya re bi dane so o ha bi dane so a omra no ni yankopon be have an encounter na afisa se no se me bi di adanse no ono so be di adanse
0: afili sim bi o so bi an wa kan mante a
1: mpato tim ni e dalet
0: dalet
1: mpato
0: ai
1: new opportunities and na se opening door This year, the fourth edition.
0: Okay.
1: The number four, no. Opening door. And the opening door, no. So, a can of Hebrew is a Dalet.
0: Dalet.
1: Patrae.
0: Okay, I have dollars.
1: And to buy, rather, my Dalet, no. I have dollars. Oh, yes, it didn't work.
0: Amen.
1: Amen.
0: Okay, bibi wa obedo be kan wana.
1: Meda multimedia se. Okay. Multimedia ye media house omo tata present. Especially Adom ne, Adom TV ne, Adom FM.
0: Okay.
1: Presenters ni DJs ni na Ewadi Instagram.
0: Amen.
1: Ewadi Instagram sponsors omo also. Ena other media houses, bloggers, secular ne, gospel ni na.
0: Na sponsor bena wasi. I'm from Wanyam.
1: Oh, Accra City Hotel also.
0: Okay.
1: And PG Advertising also. And PJ Studio.
0: PJ Studio, okay.
1: PJ Studio and so also. And Reflect and so also. And you can't. Media house in America say Adum no magia to mu jinemu din din din pa ne ada media houses ne bloggers no enti meda mu nyina se ewade ensram mark 2 ewade so say 10 bia ta praise do so aja o man akonya ne ebe ebebo hu de ro
0: akase
1: na this year de say budos are near the bubu down now for finding a big tuna and the other baby kukuru and the canaman go high being brother. Now I increase it. Now I increase it. Mirazipa. Now, this year, no, once you barrier, when you say beer, we be so bad. Maybe Unika, yeah, the bus be see a dental barrier, so anymore.
0: Oh, okay.
1: Yeah, there are four Marco. And now, Bakusu be see a cramo.
0: Near
1: point. Yeah, point, that's Marco.
0: Okay.
1: Yeah, point, that's under Marco. Bakusu be see a cramo. And to say beer, oh, per se, oh, for bus, Nibia, wait me a friend. 0243 76 76 96 90 0243 76 96 90 and 0559 23 43 47 0559 23 43 47. Now every year we are we buy the prayer request ba.
0: Okay.
1: In Timpacho O ba to prayer request.
0: If I bear
1: for bra. Na ebe jina so abompaye. 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
0: No.
1: Ewo Yesu dinemo.
0: Aya de.
1: Timpacho Sunday 24th May time no ye 4.
0: Okay.
1: Atomic Jansi Bayview Village. 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
0: Amen.
1: Kwa siya debi ansume ya sorry.
0: Okay.
1: Sorry ni wa adenta barrier.
0: Okay.
1: Footbridge ni nchepe. Ya ni wa school ne opposite.
0: Asore di.
1: Believers Grace Crown Ministry International. Believers Grace Crown Ministry International. Enti watina anopa 8:30. Asore. Ewasu. Ena Tuesday bi ame ye lunch time with Jesus. Starte 11. Anopa 11. Friday bi ansu ye starte 11. Lunch time with Jesus. Ne wade adansi di. Empane mahuda. Bra. Ebe siwi ye. O Yesu dinem. Amen.
0: Amen. So for training tiye ayi. Papa na adans
2: okay. Nice one. 4 days and 5 days in ye. And I hear papa guessing, so guessing. But to and think feed you so Biaja, somebody in Tika Kratuo. Say demolition exercise because Roma. I have a tenu kakra. In T. I am a boss. I friend on Anaku Fiamma Kohini, do not friend Blackie. Or share video in fact now, I knew a guno. I know friend quickly say, and then I meet me area born. I mean, papa punished you coming from Anno. The boss will say, baby Odano. Obasha Norman, baby, Edini Tratu. Now, friends, so yeah. The company, I am Teresa Jasmine Rice, I am Monique. I am manager, managers, and I am manager and managers. See, I can say
1: managers.
2: Yes, your managers in Suna, Ijinahano. I don't also want to present a textbook. Teresa Jasmine Rice, Eddie Amaya Papa. Say, I will want to buy, you know. And I also for we in Kananoka Kra. Now, M1 on a city in Mukakra. Tianu and Tina, Madaroma, a Waharmo.
0: And T. Sofwe?
3: Yes, sir.
0: Nana Kofi Amwakohini.
3: Okay.
0: Kumasi.
3: Okay.
0: And now, oh yes, I do, you know, or the far, or the summa,
3: Wayosi, no.
0: Wayosi.
3: Okay, Eradin Shirano. Eradin Shirano.
0: Emmanuel, Cerise, Jasmine Rice. Sipa Panetani, the product, no.
3: Wow.
0: Now, Rice, no, the Bemano crab, but I want to be crazy, Nina. I'll be to be crack.
3: Wow. Least.
0: The best match I say when to me and you know to become a car, no sign.
3: Yeah.
0: And also the money baby at now.
3: Wow.
0: Come on, 50,000 Ghana cedis.
3: What's that money baby at now?
0: 50,000.
3: I said 50,000, papa, wait me, they are starting business.
0: Baby. Yes. Ah, then I said to me, the handles is guys, as I said,
3: they are starting business.
0: Focus here, when you have 200 out in focus, you have better create an answer to.
3: Yeah.
0: Now,
3: yeah.
0: Yeah. Of course, baby, if you don't need to be a main cause on go to Kusiadi. But then you are business be obit me a yaka kade.
3: Yeah.
0: Nanka sabi nanka
3: wait me they are supporting me. Who send an emma kute kute kwa wait me they are supporting me. No kase ni mani ku school se dene. Wait me they are supporting me ma school.
0: Kwa wano kwa nire jani da da da.
3: Wow.
0: Kwa lano.
3: Ati wani mkwa lana nete.
0: Kwa wano kwa lana nata.
3: Wow.
0: Mitie one of the interviews nuna. Kwa kwa nye ma 3 years ose 3 months ome bako.
3: Ena ma mini jano.
0: Wow. So banu kwedi jama 14 or 15 years. They didn't get at least or born home again.
3: Na mu wa mere mu bia.
0: Hi.
3: Yeah.
0: Na mu bro, any that's wo
3: wo bia.
0: Yeah. Ede na Kofi amu akwengene kumara
3: di sira no.
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0: 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Na minsi amu.
3: Me ti say se asofo ni bi kra fra na ye na adoye.
0: Wow.
3: Yeah, yes.
0: Wow.
3: Yeah. It is asofo ni bi afra.
0: Me say sabi wo papa yi. Sene no yeso so dumi.
3: Mhm.
0: Ah oba no kwa no so piska kwa nka mema.
3: Nko bi amfi no.
0: Mhm.
3: 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Enti nya me de fao.
0: O fao?
3: Yeah.
0: Hey.
3: Oni mi aoye. 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Ono no te ne
0: oye ase.
3: Se oni se odi kabo asase ansa na obo nsu.
0: Yeah.
3: Na obo nsu odi kabo nsu anka nsu.
0: Ah.
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3: Obe address.
0: Ah, sika de. Sika ya de gida. She. Abo de lack was on the jeans papa bi.
3: Ono jina ho ta.
0: Ono jina ho.
3: What?
0: Okay.
3: Na ta de musa na ta de sem krasisa.
0: Na so ni na ta de sem krasisa.
3: Na ta de sem krasisa.
0: Okwa receive donation and presentation.
3: Yes.
0: Kwa board in the lack of baby. Red and white.
3: Come up. I know what dene.
0: Come.
3: Wait, I'm a cast. I know what dene.
0: I know what she.
3: I know what dene.
0: Yeah, that's it.
3: Miss me, that's
0: it.
3: Amen.
0: All right, Prophet Joseph Atara, Atara's priest, and I about to Yami Adoma, Wachina, and now I'll keep pepe, our Bayview, our atomic junction. Tomorrow morning, I'll say, do ha, ye dear Humbe Jimmy Binea, Kwaje, Yami, any that's for Panibi, I am Wakai, say, a Wachina. and now watch it pepe.

0: That's a very nice
1: need. Well, you can't do as we did every day.
0: No, now what did you have? My baby.
1: We are the Guham.
0: Who said the Guham before you have any musa? CCRS and now I'm going to understand me.
1: Open here, I will hook up.
0: It's not the kind of Miss and Jesse Bia.
1: Come on.
2: Yeah.
1: Hey, we are sure.
0: 30th June and May.
1: May, yeah.
0: Oh, okay.
1: And I visit that way. Visit that today, Anna.
0: 24th is Sunday. You say 30th is Sunday. Saturday. Saturday.
3: Spain National
1: Team. Spain National Team. Yeah, can't rep Jesse.
0: It's Saturday. 16th.
1: And then
0: 23rd.
1: So 23rd, the 4 week 30th.
3: How can I intimidate you?
1: You are intimidating me with your eyes.
3: No, Kaswafo, we are fearfully and naturally, it's naturally fearfully made.
1: I'm saying,
3: Hey, crab at home, my man, Frank.
1: Mike,
3: hey, Baba.
1: Yeah, I'm not the name of the Gabriel. And I'm not the name of the Gabriel.
3: And I'm not
1: the name of the Gabriel.
3: And I'm not the name of the Gabriel. And I'm not the
1: name of the Gabriel. And I'm not the name of the Gabriel. And I'm not the program.
3: I'm going to take over. Vinosa Ubajami, oh.
0: Me ba.
3: Ubajami. And there was traffic. When I was coming, there wasn't. So I'm wondering.
0: The pine and anger. Me who need a contractor.
1: Mike, where are you? My mama Kino. Who's it? And Ryan, you need a set to catch and coffee.
3: Ah.
1: No.
3: I'm not going to be able to do it. Made happy. My point, shoot time. I'm coffee. Coffee. Indian, I am Hunda.
1: Officially, I'm going to write to them.
3: And tell them what exactly?
1: The scheme and the organizers are disrespecting some of us. And they can no longer take us for granted. And I'm going to write to them.
3: By some of us, you know, you mean Aden why all day? Boy mwen. Skim na all day.
1: Skim no mume.
3: Oh
1: mume mume.
3: And hold mic too.
1: A mum show.
3: Oh.
1: And you say mume na mum show. There is a bit me at tin pass watch. From next week, you know, officially, you know, I'm going to write to them. The academic corner, I'm a woman, Omuni mi film.
3: Boy, it hasn't gotten to that.
1: Omuni mi film.
3: Abutre, it hasn't gotten film. To that.
1: Untume, ma weni nye sebe kwa siya hon. And so, umpeso be ubi. Se, ubi ye, ye anade bi amekase. Mi mpeso me ye, a presenter, and that I'll be always asking for ticket, no. Because we want to meet your ticket in Mobia, Mobiankum. Mobiankum. Now, so the mayor, your academy member. Now, I just said, do her, number, but I'm a power chow. See, my ticket in Amyunko, Mobia. Send me cry, go many months. The same name can say, ticket. Nema obia nkumbi enye present bia na se obi bia na betumi akombi for free and dey bia na urade adom ye person ke ekom bi kra ye enye sika anto kra nkumbi betumi atobi aman umu sho bia umu adom de temen ho o dey give my two personality kra free and then sometimes when you are discussing about some of this issue I feel I discerned to be talking about this scheme, but where they are, a word you know, at least, but me anypa, but me anypa. If you do one answer, oh, can one man now the year will be neka. Who do you come on now the year will be neka. Then go back and say, me person me bad Ghana Music Awards. Baby, I ready Adam, and I'm sure you so. What they agree? Any Adam the team who agree? Any Adam? Agree? Now just say me baby join him. Now, and now why mommy ticket you? Mommy ticket you? My partner.
3: That you are an academy.
1: Academy member.
3: Member.
1: Now, what me send you? Any mama me can any track muko venue? Any akoto abano? Any also send you? Mama me dem credit aye. But as you don't care, I just say now no di ma anybody because. Let me name so mummy amen ye. And officially I'm going to obviously remove myself.
3: Delete
1: from the academy. Because I'm show. But in the TB, I don't want some about Tibeca. But in American Biana, yes, because of my uncle Muntia. Over the years, my car was in Africa, a brand of one ticket in America was him, and even because Nasa and Yan American was him. And she said, American Bibia, and from a chassis, my two uncle Bina Yania. Of course, I could have gotten any other better avenue be a commit to me, and the agreement would be said, would be quite a to be a chemi. And I say, be a baby, I'm a butum is gaga, I got to take it in the be. It's near Beckambiano, you know, thing is in chain. They will say, over the years, my car was a baby, I'm a criticizing my car, baby, I always be at a cost of anchor me and Yama Meno, me and my car was a critic debate. Into your father, sir. I mean, you're for my mama, cobble you, a bra, our queen. Etimi atototo mu aba bedru ne die.
3: Am toto mze.
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1: Ah okay.
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3: So ebi ana admire bi wa bon ti ana o si ze meda.
4: Yo beba beba se si o mo fa sani
1: mo ni. Yo beba beba ma sa
4: ka wa se o kro baba.
1: Doctor Baba,
0: yo, Mike too. I'm fine. Quite soon, na minchia mena na ba kope. His Royal Majesty, Berima Nana Odeno ho ofosu kabi ayebi ahwe. Ono ye mani efe na oyesu so na osha wo se. Yes, Odeno ho na ye no. Odewura. Traditional area on the paramount chief Nana, the more peaceful. And I meet you. I'm saying, Nano and Rankwana University of Education, Yakuchiano, your command special invitation. You must go be a winner, and Nana or dinner home for so could be Ibiashe and you could invite you may be near Basso on the 12th of June. You bear a friend of Sound Flash.
1: Sound Flash,
0: yes. Sound Splash,
1: Splash.
0: Sorry, yes. Sound Splash. You may be a picky legend musicians near Boma Basso. Now see a new bio yes special near Dinitinabium as a special guest. Yeah, first say A B Crento, ABMA J W Ambule, Pastor Simons, Shasha Mali, and fantastic. Last 2 years, yeah, be my Bro Taylor.
1: Okay.
0: And see a few ways or so, yeah, be yeah, I'm a Pa Thomas.
1: Okay.
0: And see Nana Odinahu and a very special guest for this special location. And see do how be a more demra a Friday, 12th of June. Gate Fiki Twebi, Central Campus, University of Education, Department of Music Education.
1: Okay.
0: Thank you.
1: Thank you, Mr. DJ. Thank you, Mr. DJ. Thank you, Mr. DJ.
0: For playing my song. Yes,
1: sir.
0: yes, me of our back. Edwin Chamakwando, Sijama. Oko Achimota Primary School. How did you birthday? Then you did the birthday. Edwin. I'm a kwano. Now, happy birthday. This is Binoska, I'm telling you.
1: And now, so now, Joyce, blessing. A dinner birthday. And team, for kwano, so now, Emma, Joyce, blessing. Happy birthday. Nyami Shrao. 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

0: 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In the way, Osofupon, and Afri Ohenumpon, and on the tennis, Ebasu, May. 17th May 2026. 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
1: Tennis.
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0: Eye esika foron de ebu.
1: Because
0: you have to get money.
1: I think so, yes. Okay.
0: When you get money, you understand. Yeah.
1: Tourist, no, so I am back. Now, what do you baby?
0: I just go back.
1: Me, I'm sorry. I'm going to pay you.
0: Hey, Jimmy! I'm
2: going
0: to
1: go
0: to the
2: club.
0: I'm going to go to the
3: club.
0: Club.
2: Yes.
0: Hey, club. Hey, club. And videos and pictures from the event in India. And you say, yeah, follow and other commentaries. So, I call some soon. Yeah, follow be a. The question I mentioned same few. So, which of the department of the event and our barbershop is it about the red carpet, you know? And I say the event proper, bra, I was in the course of the MC sound performances. I hope, you know, any person here. And I feel winners, you know, so.
1: Bosu, ye be chia tie fo nyina na. Me mom de me fane se makoye obai. Ah, many gi ahosisi hu. Let me start from the red carpet.
0: Okay.
1: Ho nom na most of the time na me fane se program ni fit yasie nyina no. Ho na e chance fi. I think the last year there I was opportune to be there. And I went with you. And Enokra and Muslim said, "Maybe Brian can we?"
0: Muslim.
1: Yeah, they share your honey. It's not your baby. Now, this year, Nidia, due to one or two reasons, you know, I couldn't appear. Now, Kakra, I mean, who you know?
0: Due to what reasons?
1: One or two reasons.
0: One, yeah, the word is one of them. I mean, I have told you my reason.
1: What was your reason?
0: No, Mama, my ticket.
1: And then, Mama, I'm fine. Show Mama my ticket.
0: But I think you'll be able to have money tickets.
3: No, I'll see more tickets.
1: Yeah, I'm my two tickets, more my two shoes. So I'm on the Brenner. And then the panel. And come by Eddie and my two Bemambi. But I think to me for the main reason that was on Adum Showtime to
0: there
1: be a point in Adia Samin to me because as I'm saying, you know, as a woman the red carpet and then I want to appear on and you know show the glitz and glamour and also near point on my point in me my uncle now
0: you know not what don't you know you buy the
1: crown so that's it mostly a touch of glitz this year there was a thing
0: I got it was really a pumpy I should have
1: popped. Hey, now, red carpet, no, from what I saw.
0: Okay, so, Chef, YouTube's the same.
1: I think we need.
0: Mumra, you, hey, African, can you go back a bit? I see some chest. I want to watch that chest.
1: Hey. Obana bema
0: chest.
1: Karaka bema de and Karaka say, Emu ya your rem kaka.
0: Obana chest, Ibiaba. Lele utu se ye gueni.
3: Aje ne ye.
1: Le chesa onwara.
3: Ah okay.
1: Esa my two nara niema wo ho nyina no no hu ye.
0: Na na se no so na ye the view a point no.
1: Mm. 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
0: O da so hwe obi anim a wo hwe a. Wo da so hwe obi anim na odi kan we.
1: Mm.
0: Ne chesa so e ben anim.
3: Na no se ye from so so be show be free strike si as.
0: Ah into hwe du be be no jan.
1: How do I look at a person?
3: The next time you usher it down. But because why you sizing me?
0: And your mind
3: is also rude.
1: And your friend is saying portfolio ni black hole. What hey. Portfolio say black we winning
0: now.
1: Red carpet no so. Well, kwa kuchiana manu congratulations. And I open a home black on what in and say. And yes, I say black my crenan in sano.
0: A career.
1: A career.

0: We do red carpet road. 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Mamengo, all right. Adam 106.3 FM. Adam Entertainment Horn. Masugu Awuting. This is Mike 2, baby. My baby four. 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
1: there should be a framework
0: okay
1: ah and no should be drafted based on the policy
0: okay
1: that's our policy me my list some few and person me can
0: okay
1: edi kai red carpet a brand elevation platform
0: okay
1: and she said and na ne ya me ya kechi ne make ka wo de no ya me ya pa ne interviews a course
2: oh
0: and as interviews the banana say yankro for you so be ka ho
1: no because red carpet is not by force interview
0: but there's also
1: part red carpet when you be say be until when you see and your ex what do you do
0: no they need say fa ho
2: as a group
0: but by me no doctor when me say interviewing
1: you see that is what that's what I'm saying the interview part should be a brand elevation
0: yes okay
1: it should increase media coverage
0: okay
1: red carpet should be a sponsorship opportunity. Obi kwa natari ebe tumi ato. Nia yadi dia kusie ni auction later. Red carpet should be at attendee engagement. It should be able to position an individual and then create a sense of exclusivity.
0: About the event.
1: About the event. Excitement and then making attendees feel like VIPs really. What I say? And let me tell you, red carpet, new beyond a so called red carpet. Not everybody must be put on a red carpet.
3: Produced.
1: It should be produced. There should be a producer.
0: Okay.
1: There should be the person who interviewed or he said man talk back. They catch and say, see me see or your way. If you call Busan Asako, ask what you mean. You see? Now it's not by force say Nipano Jina Hono should know everybody.
0: Yeah.
1: The industry is big.
0: Yeah.
1: So it should be produced, there should be directed, there should be people who should prompt the attendees.
0: So
1: and
0: really
1: who and who should go.
0: Obe, no, find a crowd, but you know, microphone.
1: No. What I say, production should take place. Yeah, do I say make a framework way has to go. And then you see, we shouldn't have an interview red carpet only. We should have a Photoshop. If I tell you, okay, who do hard and who say that who say, Canada, walk off, and one, no. But yes, it's a business platform.
0: And yes, I hear the idea, I'll be soon.
1: Oh, there'll be a be soon, ye nim, miss Anna Maggie Tremmy. You see, we have not deliberately focused on that. See, it's a platform for merchandising and licensing. Via Shataria Baho. That particular moment, you know, since Atari no should be able to give us a worth. No, Atari we the boss will say designer we no yeah. You should even work on stage with your designer. Yes, we should be able to know. Charwete ya who can you so she say designer charwete papa. You see, red carpet is not for anything. No, it's for designing. Yes, my koto charwete be anu mache because I want to make a statement, baby. It should be a designing. It is a nipa no design here. No, the concept behind must be made known. And our friends also a networking opportunity. What I say? It's you see a red carpet. The last part is an economic booster.
0: Okay.
1: Because on a normal day, nobody will wear that particular cloth. Here, Michel Bakubi, Prophet Atara.
0: Okay.
1: Very awesome. Very, very awesome. And you find the red carpet.
0: It should make a statement.
1: Atariano, yes, sir. No more day, Michelle Atariano. No. What did I say? So that is part. Two, beyond red carpet, share this year TGMA. Me, I've always had problem because I'm a tourism and a cultural ambassador. You see, we should deliberately position our stage event to reflect who we are.
0: Okay.
1: A performance will be a course. One, it was not choreographed. Two, it was not programmed. guys be beto nyom musa mo to high life hip life is hip

0: life was a raffle. 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Obi to ne sa kwa ha, obi to ne sa fa ha. Na mi see, na mi hwe mo hwe TV na mi see wa look at this.
1: Mm.
0: Iti, hwe say you see we want people to respect us who we are as Ghanaians and Africans. We should define our identity. Na nye se obro ni ye na de enti de bia by force o se mi change gu mi kom be mo masuma suma de na mi hisha ntare atete na because me ye itima ko jina stage na mi ye se na mi ye se no sisi akwa ye ti he who dey ko AI now boss I want to create an African movie bo sa atare be na mu nyira hanu portray African clothes set ne she mi na na se kente bi no aye enti we should make a statement. Because I said there was one award scheme, be me name someone that you. There was one that was you. Obiashe suit and tie.
1: Mm-hmm.
0: Policy framework put in place, and then Obiaba Obiashe kente Obianyese Obianyese. You see now coordinating now Obiashe okay this kind of kente. Why they design here? Why they say? Then we are getting that kind of buzz. Mm-hmm. Sound and koye kula. Me TV show TV show. Me TV no was blasting.
1: And you be out of fear and
0: do you have me see me TV show TV show. Me TV was blasting. No alone. And I'm afraid you are seeing those guys. What the heck are you
1: doing?
0: And the auditorium very bad and very poor.
1: Sir, am I enough time to prepare for the venue? Because initial stage, now am I baby? No, I'm going to baby. Until probably. And also bit me aye part.
0: And also bit me aye, but you see, if you are making sound,
1: mm-hmm.
0: if you are producing sound, the first thing you must do is call rigging. Mm-hmm. I'll say we call event hall. Now call test the acoustics environment in the room.
1: Mm-hmm.
0: And start starting to lay your equipment. Sometimes you even need to touch the surfaces. Maybe I won't mean for full mukoti taraban, but you can create. First saying, but I the business is bouncing the bear surfaces in the dem hono sound and echo hating them and vibrating back echo in the building.
1: Okay,
0: that's it. Into all these aspects, you know, near cool machine soon cry now. So, artist of the year,
1: mm-hmm.
0: Oh, what happened? Our minister and CEO, artist of the year, no, we are clear the agenda of confusion. It must be programmed.
1: They
0: should rehearse it. Okay, director should direct it. Oh, CEO, we can say. Now minister can say. We can say. No, we can say. Okay, let's try it and see. Me are yet. Now if fair fair. Yes, we can. We are mouth to a crash. Now we let him back. We should back him. We never can. We should wait him. We never can. We can. We should can.
1: Concert.
0: You see, any concert, but me who say it was not well done. They should be programmed. Somebody has to direct them. Everybody is not above rehearsals. Mm. They have to rehearse it. Now, I'm an open draw now here. Oh, wow. Look at the minister and look at the CEO. Well choreographed, well programmed. Oh, lovely. Oh, madam, the presentation in the crowd was so fantastic. But I'm going to say, next time, you know, I'm going to share all these things. You know, me, I like positive criticism, sir. Ebebuama industry nakonenim. Because to organize an award for 27 years is not an easy thing. I'm telling you.
1: Binoska, Doctor. Binoska, Doctor. Ahini atene kano.
2: One last one. I come
1: new.
2: And the kind of people we call to even come and present the award. What was the Busia Penny Tupac doing there? for what? Like why?
1: Catch that day.
2: No. What is he? Yes, he here presenting a war for Daddy Lumba.
1: Okay, wait. Almost said that one suffering so bad the presentation.
2: Why would you even do that? That was wrong.
1: Do you not go?
3: In what capacity?
1: Is he an entertainment person? As Abusia
2: what
1: has been his contribution to the industry? He didn't even know the name of the award scheme.
2: And imagine.
1: He didn't even know the name of the award scheme. So what was
2: we were laughing, but it's not funny. The world is watching and also laughing at us.
1: I say the AD ago.
2: Like how?
1: In as much as
4: AI.
1: Oh, in as much as we may not admit
2: and even Hadja for real coming there, I'm not even happy with that.
1: Why?
2: Hadja for real, he's an ex-convict. The scheme should not be associated.
1: Not for now.
2: I don't care.
1: So be a S converter. I don't just hear the need be any.
3: But I feel it's justified because she's an artist. Either way, she still qualifies by virtue of the fact that
2: she come and present an award.
3: Not present, but because she has contributed to the ecosystem. Okay, she's an artist.
1: But that one is
3: the prerogative of the. She being there, you're an artist.
2: Her being there was not my problem. But for you to call her.
1: Convict, one way or the other, you cannot tell us a bit influence negatively. And as I was
2: you. No, me and me feeling. Okay, you cry by a cry. Only show any form of remorse.
3: The next generation.
2: And we are
1: okay,
2: still.
1: It is
2: into society.
1: Wait, me person me tell you
3: what. It is an occasion. I agree with Ketchy in part, and then I also disagree in part. I feel say. All right, so be woho. But I do not think that them asking her to present an award knows. Right. The sense that it is an occasion I day Anna and Crawford, people who have contributed to a certain ecosystem, people who have been examples. In TBB BISC, it should be something that is worth emulating. In TCADU Beach, now the biggest platform of the entertainment industry, whether we choose to admit it or not, we can argue about the other aspects, say, oh, quality of production, a decline, say, but. Trust me, TGMA is still the biggest, it's no more just an award show. It's like a media statement because for about a month to the event and for weeks after the event, it's the only thing everybody talks about. If you like it or not, TGMA is still huge and it is still very relevant.
2: That's why we expect them to do better.
3: Exactly. So to put somebody like that on that platform to present an award, are we saying that we didn't have any other person sebe udimu or your example people that it is an aspirational stage. We couldn't put anybody that the next generation aspires to be up there to present an award to people who have done excellently in the music industry, but somebody who has been convicted of fraud. How? I feel say it even negatively points to it has a negative connotation on the award scheme itself. Is it that okay? They are condoning what she did,
1: but she served already.
3: Yeah, but the fact that you have served, I had to say there. Ubiata Madiano Diabut was a sorry, and you say so.
2: I don't know.
3: I can't sorry to you. A typical example, I didn't want to even talk about it, but a typical example is something that is.
2: Apologize to Ubia for the
3: gentleman now who posted about. Say Odinin Sabeke can mine appropriately. Abba Apa Afidio say, oh, he's sorry, he was young. And so it should just go away. When currently the conversations about the sexual assault are coming up, people are getting out, and they say, oh, we should just pardon you because now, sir.
1: Okay, Mete Asiasa will be an ex convict now. I want to mean hold the public office. I know they were home. I mean, you say in penny for any demon, only near Tia, young man hold that or such public office, no, probably. Abiana, Uniamana, or anybody could still be influenced. Our office war. It is unattended. I am uncle who do public office.
3: Yeah.
1: More than one ever be where.
3: And here, no, I di remo. Of course, people do change genuinely. Obibe to me, I be
1: transforming
3: or ban any any natural.
1: So, haven't you seen any transformation?
2: Have you?
3: How?
2: Have you?
3: Nipa Okoba, you know. The next biggest news about her was about Ono Eni Obikun. Where is the example in that? She hasn't done anything that shows that she's remorseful for anything that she has done in the past.
1: In Tokojina stage, you know, so called presentation. Almost you should say, I'm influencing Kwara.
3: Ah! Now you have 18, 19 years. I was thinking about how they can get their next Lamborghini. The SSE Chrome Passé. Bobra enough to even handle that kind of power. And I say, Sika, and I say, we need to watch you. You can't be fast. We better die or trasaku. And you know, say, Sebe, how do you have for real? I try and say, over to me. The one who have Fabroni, be one Jessica, KCBI, ABC, and D. Now I say, the now Abano have a platform. When him say, oh. Me we ask no cry. The worst you can do, they say, make one mark was every time a year two. I'm a celebrity because they won't even you can say yeah chima so today. Denying her that platform cry is part of the punishment.
1: Now she's been punished and served already.
3: It is an Abraham Mike, okay.
1: You know, America abandoned the tomb one year. It is where I found the tomb of Hannah.
3: Yankasa, but there are different levels of asochi.
1: Okay.
3: Yes, you are trying to swim, baby.
2: Oh, yeah, baby,
3: but Oba, now, Oshie, O steady, no, for answer, no, I say, I'm on certain platforms to come because. Before she went, yes, people were looking up to her. She was posting about working hard, oh, your Bible, home a day, you say. So she was an icon, whether we want to believe it or not. People were looking up to her. Nipa no ako. Yeah, who said whatever she was showing, it wasn't the right thing. Now ako no asanya ba. Who say I'm on the platform to lie to the people. I mean, come on, bro, Mike. We are joking as a people.
2: As a country.
1: So, CGM organizers are joking.
3: They are joking
1: on this one.
3: Yes, after 27 years, you will subject the credibility and the integrity and the respect that people have for an award scheme as big as CGME to this sort of ridicule. Production poor from the red carpet. It's like me share red carpet.
1: There was production actually. Because
3: every aspect of the production, okay. They could have done better after 27 years. They could definitely have done better. Any student event being on produce you, Brahma. This is an event that has legends mounting the stage.
1: Okay.
3: Business owners, CEOs, people have given money. Telecel has given them money for I don't know how many years to produce a show. Sikane Dahu, when the anese I finished and Telecel is not the only brand that has associated with it. Other reputable brands giving money and their platforms where TV stations, radio stations, platform a promoting side event. They have invested in one way or the other.
1: Yeah.
3: Only for you to produce, this is the best you could do. 1 week to the event, they didn't even have a venue. Excuse me, they say, baby, I know when he dance or no, I mean, come on.
2: Now,
3: after 27 years.
2: Daddy Lumba tribute me patch.
3: No, was that even a
2: tribute? Yeah, Daddy Lumba na so almost share that plan and say yeah, tribute amana.
3: That wasn't a tribute.
2: Just allowed and the dusty to just
3: because it
2: play the music.
3: I mean, come on. I didn't even want to touch on that because that is not a tribute. It's a disgrace. Daddy Lumba was turning in his grave. Me and my team change crown. I'm a fairy.
1: And I was planning to park in Zoro.
3: What contribute? What was there? By what mean? What capacity? He's not a musician. He's not a producer. He's not an investor. In fact, even the name of the event itself, he didn't know it. So why was he there?
1: But we are more.
3: He had to try like 2-3 times. Even all I had to say wako culture exams. he literally looked at the award. He had to turn around and look at the name of the award scheme on the wall and pronounce it wrong again. I mean, such a person, what was he there for? Really, what was he there for? He wanted to honor a man in which a yina will be here and now be not so new one. You didn't boost your penny, but he has a manager. A business manager who has worked with him for years. That you could have called to come. And also, now, not in the moment, or also, between media shine a crack, so that people would see, so, legend now, we're free, mono. And also, Juma, we're here, one who knew. You denied him that to let
1: somebody.
3: Oh, Charlie. Mawoho. Nere. It's a Nere no more. And he said, I mean, said, Nere Baku, New Okra, Baku, Nemao, when the money should be bribe. I wouldn't say Kofi Niwa, Kwame, or Kwame Niwa, or Ama Niwa, Jo. Like anybody within his immediate circle could have taken that award on his behalf. You brought someone who wasn't even talking to him as at the time he died. Not on any, you're fine. I mean, now, where is the honor in that? I say, Sebe, Mike, we're free now with town for be. Me, I fell with town for me, say, Mike, and Munya Munti, we're town for no umbra no be to now. I mean, come on. Such a ridicule. Like, that wasn't honoring Lumbao. It's like spitting on his grave.
1: Oh.
3: That is how I saw it. It's like spitting on his grave. I feel bad for Lumba, for an industry he dedicated his life to, committed his life to, spent na we free mu a dia yetu mi yema no si e be fre e busia penyi wan
1: ye don't say that was that friend.
3: Oh, come on.
1: But that's it. My friend was here now. And then Mama, you make a cry. Okay, I don't want 106.3 FM. I could see how you are also balling. What's about to put a comment after YouTube on here? I can't get the amount. Every problem is to say, maybe your line is not too now. Wafre, Achre, Wajim, Maminko, Ziga, Esu, Ziga, Mamintio, Ewo, Awosi, any other area or areas, our personal touch, you know, Maminka, about 10 minutes, nothing.
4: All right, first of all, I'm a main starting few baby, I'm a giant, you know, Haja for real. Haja for real. Honestly speaking, me my shibi.
1: Okay.
4: You understand? But after everything, I took my time to watch extensive excerpts.
1: Okay.
4: The whole thing. I took my time to watch it. Haja for real, man who saw your presentation, but I'm told that he did. If you say, so your presentation, what's wrong? He has every right to go there. He's a Ghanaian.
1: Okay.
4: An ex-convict of Mac Morrison has attended. Mac Morrison. Aqua Ipain. The awards night.
1: Grammys.
4: Yes. BT Grammys. Been there all the time, but it was an ice combat.
1: Okay.
4: Vibes Captain Yeyiri in Asia Obey. He said, Wakoko International Reggae and World Music Awards. Wakoko big platforms and this and all. So you can't stop an ex convict who is impecative, especially. And as a person with Kobo Mania Koma, you can't stop ex convict.
1: Okay, Nebao. You say, you know, Yenchi Muse, Obu Okra no Kokazo na se. Nelson Mandela, Eko Demu, Miba, Pemi Pesimi, Yachim, say, oh, so on the Suko Demu, Bonnie Ben or the Kodemu. Aha, honest, you have intimidated way, county. Oh,
4: there be S-convict, S-convict.
1: Who's a Bonnie Bu, huh?
4: Your pardon, listen. you can be found. The moment you are ex-convict, you are out and you are ex-convict.
1: But
4: depending the rules and the laws in the country, some people can pardon you. The government can pardon you to take off that ex-convict, you know, at your foot. So your law say untimima an ex-convict public office. You understand? You can be pardoned for that. So the bitchy, hey, but me kwa no nyawa na margin one. The margin one is the woman is an ex-convict, but she has the right. She has the right to go there as a Ghanaian. But to present an award was a mistake. Yes, because
1: on the part of the organizers.
4: Yes, because if you do that, you equate her to always
1: to.
4: The high commissioner that came there to make the presentation.
1: Exactly.
4: The minister of state represented the president. Our honorable oil presentation. The dignitaries who were there to do the presentation. The brand telesound among penny for war and on presentation. You equate this girl to them. And that is wrong.
1: Yeah.
4: Totally wrong. And I don't know who did that. And they made me to do the presentation based on what said that we ex-convict to a bomb call for her, and an honor, and an attack in a son will be a bit presented an award. There should be the meaning, the reason why the guy, the person is doing that. As simple like ABCD. But let me tell you something. I think this TGME,
1: where's
4: this?
1: Yanko. Gaza. Gaza, Gaza, Gaza.
4: I think this TGME could have been the best. One of the best. Because of what I've taken my time to watch, honestly speaking. The Biadana Maker say the organizers of this TGME, they are the one of the best in Africa. I'm telling you. I watched Trace Awards today in Ubim. I have watched Afrima, the two Afrimas, Mr. Afrima the Umutu. Kora Awards, this for the Africa, for the continent. And we also have a National Music Awards, like a Nigerian Entertainment Award that they award both movies and musicians together at the same night. Tanzania Music Awards, South Africa Music Awards, Avora Music Awards, that's a tour, study a tour, whatever, be on here. But if you take your time and watch Ghana Music Awards, you see that it is one of the best in Africa, if not the first three. I'm telling you. But one petty mistake sometimes takes something out of Adena Omoyedo. Let's start from the red carpet. Listen, not anybody at all should be on the red carpet. Red carpet is meant for three categories of people. The nominees, the VIP, and the celebrities. Now, me a nominee na meba. You ask me my expectation whether I will win or not. You understand? Good. Me a VIP person, very important personality, not in the industry alone, but in this country. Because a British High Commissioner will come. Then, a British High Commissioner was sitting there. They make artists.
1: Yeah.
4: Or a VIP. Tell yourself from penny for a mobile. Or a VIP. They make artists. All this VIP, no, you know, you know, then the celebrities, who define the word celebrities? I know BNA celebrity. We should allow them to be on the red carpet.
1: Or a popular.
4: How can you put a high commissioner on the red carpet? And will be on only so we see car what Tony take it to our head is a red carpet. That's what I'm saying, that we should define the red carpet well. And it has a definition. And we'll be never chair red carpet in the CC mini. If you really a red carpet and your neck. Three categories of people: VIP celebrities and nominees.
3: Mm-hmm.
4: So you don't allow anybody at all because was shot at the Tintibia Bay who would us. Then we have to change the person and interview him. It's wrong.
1: When you say, I'm on my presentation a lot of times, Crano. Yes, we're being a crime. We don't see if you want to take answer.
4: Totally wrong. That's why I say that it should be produced.
3: It should be produced.
1: Mm-hmm.
4: It should be produced. And you see, the red carpet should be marked to the standard. It be at 10 meters away radius.
1: Mm-hmm.
4: Nobody come closer.
3: Exactly.
4: Because somehow crime could be a security zone because of the caliber of the people that will be passing
3: through. Also, because we to me here, the Libya boat, and it's something before.
4: So the red carpet, you know, your man in here. That is my year. Yeah. Okay. Then the next year, we were here from and he daughter like he. you see. And can I make a problem?
1: Mm-hmm.
4: Because maybe pe- that me person address in the bar, shorts ne, flip flop, and a shirt. That me pepper. So any big problem? After the announcement, and go for it to social media, and I wanted to see, read how I think say make it sense.
1: Mm-hmm.
4: But when you open the commentaries now, you read the commentaries, you realize that and you are making sense with you, Mr. Akwani got it wrong there.
1: Mm-hmm.
4: The commentaries in everywhere they posted them, the commentaries that I read was not palatable, especially for the people of Kumasi. I'm telling you, I'm a Kumasi man. So I have to speak to it. Listen, it makes fashion sense, but doesn't mean for the place at all. Edia, Claudie Bay, Edia na uto Edia. And you have to see, and yeah, bimu ya kwaju amai bimu.
1: Sky or what
4: with you? Yeah.
1: And
4: what is for the first time, Kwanu, if you blow your mind with a suit. You who in the suit that your mind and see, oh wow, it doesn't matter. You can wear kente cloth and go for the kente ba. It's a right type of the kente ba. A man be say kente ya design come a buy. Mewa.
1: Yeah.
4: And that is essential. Pragmatic of any first day you need kente on the buy. Hey, sorry. So please, me there no person was ready. A biana mention a mentiase, but the commentary that I have read so far. So what can be on one who said next time I'll be revising it?
2: No, so they were given a theme, a touch of glitter.
4: Yes,
1: Yeah,
4: but you see, and the sound, sound, you know, more can was him. May observe one TV.
1: Mm-hmm.
4: Why are careful? I want to say, maybe it was a 4,000 speaker, a war speaker in the enclosed venue. But you see, the moment on the ball live band any hybrid while TV, you wouldn't get the sound well. We were complaining where we were watching it. We were complaining until people started and confirm normal ball hybrid, because the hybrid, you have two tickets together.
1: Mm-hmm.
4: The original in the seed, with the live band and the American artist, you get the quality sound on the TV now, but the raw live band without the hybrid was creating problems. I did not been that and cannot sound for me. I was okay with it. The last one, rapper of the year, congratulations to Strongman, long overdue. Watch it too, 2004 and 2026. Okay, now listen. The criteria be rapper of the year and a best rap performance. I think that the criteria is fine, but the people that vote for rapper of the year, they have to take another second look of it. Yes, you see, you can't judge rap as any category, Debbie. Rap is like a songwriter of the year. It's a technical, very, very technical. That is why I'm happy that today the Charterhouse or the TGMA organizers have realized that it's too technical, so they have to omit the populace,
0: so I want to abba. So it is up to the academy and
1: the board,
0: but they still have to omit the academy. Because yes, the academy people, some of them are not technical people, but Tomo does. In the reason why I make us say, there was a time me to abba, but me kojo obi ano kotubi. One of the wife will come and the wife kotubi. Tell you, and you one and two. The person that meaning it didn't commodify that particular year. Okay, and if he said Flo Kisto should have taken that one, he was even telling me that Flo Kisto should have taken this one, but he wanted to vote for Sarkodie. You know why? He was a DJ, or yes, Sarkodie Nipa. And most of the DJs, you know, today they have some of the artists, they have come out with excuses, Ibia, or which we call for dinner for people, Katia. Shatawale went to Kumasi to do organized party. Dinner for Kumasi DJs. You get me? Sarkodie has his own empire. So if somebody is not him, a technical person, then the person is affiliated to my two. Definitely I'll give it to my two. Yes, and yeah, and the review. You understand? Everyone does too much. So they should do it the Grammy way that listen, rap is too technical to the stand, say. You see, the rap won't stand for rhythmic African poetry, right? And some people are saying that it's a rhythmic American poetry. Whatever the case, there's a poetry. So we need the poet to sit and judge best rapper of the year. You get me? In the board, on the board, to judge it. We need a legendary rapper, to decode and see how the thing is coming. Guys, look at Brown for a draw stone. Should be on the board to chat it. You get me? Then you have things like you know, it's a rap evolving. In the old days, that you tell Rosh Krishnamo, Eba to Kula the Gang, Modi Eba, Three Mone, Baneba, Afena Babesi, Kula the Gang, Modi, Yefes, LL Kujemu, the Tupac Amaru Shako Revolution, Eba Sal to Lilwan, and they had the Atofa Ba, Nenu, Wahwai Eba, Etisa. It has evolving every 10 years or 5 years. That the involvement, now that we have Don Twist, we have Better Methods, we have pun. We have literature, FRDB pun. Everything that you do in rap is a literature. So we need the people that are literature oriented to sit on the board to be able to know what this rap is all about.
3: Yes, a poet can sit on that way.
0: Yes, we need a poet. You need a poet because a rap is a poetry. So you need a poet, you need a literature, you need a legendary rapper to be on it. Some people are some of them. My baby, I will be a mature, I'll make you a somebody. How can Madame Diana have hopes in the judgment goes into rapper of the year? We have made these mistakes, then Flo Kisto for now. Flo Kisto is here to win rapper of the year. It doesn't make sense to me. I'm telling you. It doesn't make sense to me. The same mistake now here. That is why it took strong man so many years to win rapper of the year. For 7 consecutive times, and they are nominating now. He could not because of the fan base.
1: Are they be crowned at Academy? Are they be an extreme address? Hip hop song of the year. And now I'm saying hip hop, hip life song.
0: Maybe.
1: Now, artist, you know, she say, Nia, when you are hip hop, any hip hop rappers, whatever, and you are artist, hip hop artist of the year. But the song, you know, just say,
0: okay.
1: So there are different things that go into it.
0: But that category can have a problem. Hip hop song, artist of the year. Do you have my
3: hip hop artist? No, I think they. Ideally, I don't know whether that is what they do, but it is supposed to take into consideration a Juma as an artist, now as a holistic artist. Into the concerts, our ball, the fan engagement, a Juma, why you're not the head, complete artist, you know, and on the album where we need to be a hip hop artist. Of course, now say. You must have a song within that year within review, you know. Maybe an onion bar could be Anjidin Kese, but maybe I will release the project. It could be an album or an EP that did well as a body of work. Appreciate it.
1: Okay.

0: Yes, indeed. What up, Ghana? It's your boy Don Ichi, aka The Future, aka Rap on a Back. Kasahari level on a Doom 106.3. Kasahari level, we just no size. Open rap, Odin rap, Odin rap. I see, this is the place to be. This and every Saturday, 7 p.m. Name of who the band I'll represent the Kasahari Champions League. Bemo Akwenya now, no rappers about the drop it bass. You go hard on the beat. Kasahari level to the next level. Kasahari level, we just no size. Kasahari level, so tight. Kasahari level, I did the most tight. Yes, indeed.
1: For FM Jail Justice, my issue is will feel quite so. Monday to Friday from 3 to 6 p.m. Now say dear, you are too much in it. Mimo Akwenya, I'm what they rather say. Now say, who are what so are you union idea in a year?
2: Did
1: you say, dear, to know me,
2: I cannot express my God.
1: Tuesdays, dear, your confessions, you're the counselor, you're the CSC, you're the bravo.
2: One morning,
1: a
2: brother, the corner, they were making love. Since that time, you know, up to now,
3: 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Na jumedia beshasia free 18th May. Juada Eko Pim Fiada 22nd May. 25th May. Ah Esaya Juada. Eko Sini Fiada 29th May. And I think so. Juada First June. Eko Pim Fiada 5th June 2026. Nemo Bukoda Bia Enkawu. Ah Eye 20th May, 22nd May. And 3rd June. Na miaya jumedia iba koso eye in crime. Greater Accra Regional Hospital. A yenye mnurej ayaresabia. Ga East Municipal Hospital. Watemano obako tema General Hospital. Sogako penso bako sogako pe District Hospital. Rara beko rara Regional Hospital. Tamale West District Hospital. Wa Regional Hospital.

0: Hospital, Sunyane, Sunyane Municipal Hospital, Kumase, Suntransu Hospital, Takrade, Efiang Kwanta Regional Hospital, Sechiri Osu Government Hospital, Na Cape Coast and Subako Cape Coast 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

0: Yes, I'm not back with you, but and Shaka say and call and farm out tell my regional police PROs ASP Stella Dede, special one to you. Now and confirm ACP Anita Broca, Tesano Divisional Police Commander, and Inspector Isaiah Ewo Tesano MTTD. Afei survivor and so opposing me or Tesano, special one to you. Afei Chief Inspector Eni, aka Chief Justice or Tesano MTTD. Afei menamfo for pussy for you na Echiamo. Na special one so and command the police CID boss. Special one to you. And also our team is also special one to you. Evelyn the Unbreakable, Dahlia Opuni, and Diana Frimpong. Dahlia our US, Evelyn our France, and Diana Frimpong our UK. Catching. fan army for Ujidi said they are really supporting the industry. And if they are supporting areas, then they are not going to. Now, Ujidi said, one month or so, as I acquire coffer by a four, one month between the entity and hey, it's me at the other industry. Mana.
1: Boss, fans, dear, yeah. Especially being creative, media, yeah, and I am a fan, even just even a musician. But by bra, Mike 2 say, we're to be a woman who pay Mike 2 baby, Mike 2 baby, almost there. Now, just fans, and then Canada fans, and
0: then let me girls,
1: and also baby girls, Nadia, the animal fans, Nadia, dear.
0: That's a woman to go.
1: Are they? Ale, how much you wanna?
0: I get it.
1: If you don't get it, forget about it. Fans, no, it's very good. As an artist, no, fans, it helps.
0: Mm-hmm.
1: They help in a way, say, sabi nyumi ya yebu. And then I said last week we were discussing about Gamri. Royalties to Crano, Sisiano. License to Crano. Yeah, license, Nimpone, royalty, Nitin. You know, at least, say artists, yeah, no, not all the two, all this, you know, streaming platforms near the idea. But when you fancy, fancy, I never could streaming, you
0: know.
1: Yeah. Omwan, a beb, we're pushing, you
0: know.
1: Omwan, a better, na share, man, and you say, oh. Ebi amai tu aye nyumu yo no we push e omo anebwa without the fans no ubeden krabo show. You need these people.
0: Okay.
1: Intina, as every artist biano, when you are coming up, it's very good. So uber build up your fan base.
0: Mm.
1: Because they are the foundation.
0: Mm.
1: They are the makers and sometimes the destroyers of your career. That is the fact. Omo bet me abwa omo akwa kudum pempen so biya. Sabi, obi artist be fans here so like solidly behind him say obo akrana sabi nyum no kra sabi excuse me to say nyansa ni mukrana or the two are the stream obenya nisika into fans ne dey enko mboa na akwaye to say obi be say sika no fenu etwa ha as much as they help you no. May I feel say you as an artist now would you many mono. When I was the ones who one navigated them into the right path, channel or the right path.
0: Mm.
1: Because fans in it, they love you.
0: Mm-hmm.
1: They love what you do.
0: Mm-hmm.
1: And fans be oh, is so blinded, say. So excuse me to say, I mean, kona ko share si mesi wa hana bunu obe kwaye no questions asked because me superstar ne se menye. That is how much a bimu sebe edi omu hon evra this whole some I had to say cult be en omu evra by this time. It is some people are so loyal to their artists and now the people they are fond of say no matter what you say ni ube kebi and it has consequences. And to you as a leader you have to be very very very careful what you say because your word is literally a law to them.
0: Okay.
1: Your word is law to this fans or mu follow. And the one that was so catch was oh, Abia, sebe me artist A, we artist B. I know your friend is saying maybe I might have problem with the person or we might have some. I know interest who as a fan no. Me unko ye koko ye bi bi asebi. I do unso babeto and such him. Case study. Yeah, the recent one I echo so. Ewa Ghana ha. Eye akwebi I see a friend webkit. Ah wako sebi on the ne dia ne se obi be say oye your friend is saying career assassin. Enti no ne dia ne se obekwa internet no so na wako tro ensem ebia ono according to what we know no he is a fan of Shatta Wale. Enti no
0: na che se has come out to confirm
1: say he's a fan why ya nyum kra man. Ah he say nyum no kra the hero or say babo enti a he's a hero. Yo. Now the fact say ono ya Shatta Wale fan intino automatically because Shatta Wale and Stone Boy has a little bit of or whatever friction misunderstanding going on ono fan so literally say oko internet and the attack nyina is on Stone Boy. And I same bi obeka oh ebia sebi Stone Boy kra no ne yire na waware no no emma no ne omo awo no kra nya ne ba. How does that even concern Sebi? How does that help your artists?
0: And why should we also extend some Abia in artists in Afra? Artists in any oh, you're fine. I didn't ask me to call Ukraine, I asked me to call.
1: And also, no problem, no, because I've seen my leader do it. Leader, no, demon, no, no. Sebi, so Obesha, I mean no disrespect, but so Obesha, Shatta Wale woi, Sebi, Oma mi si, ka, enyane ya. And so Obesha, ne France, maybe I can be big crano and canny ya. That is the particular insulter. Yeah, the bows. I was so, why I to say, you are like an example to these people. And to know, ni ya Obeka.
0: I said, Nanua. Kevin Taylor, so I can be a tear of Pendukufui. And NDC for only being a press conference almost so almost man of quine. NDC party number patch out in the patch out indicating that they support the abandoned
1: Kevin, yeah.
0: It's the Udeba entertainment team, indicating that even though it is an allegation, from a Abantian to a Stoneboy and a Irene, but the leader has also come to confirm and support him.
1: And support it. Say, it's a fun thing. A fans there online problem there but sebi in this opportunity. Meanwhile, in 2017, you are Obi Kofre, sebi, o girl. Satan no nimichi, Satamichi newo. O freno, ashao. Uchi ni tumarabi. Uchi no. But since I was guns,
0: what you get to
1: me? Yes, what you get to me? A public record, and you're gonna make.
0: Now,
1: but who is your gangster or the corpus?
0: Oh, Kasa, no, I am my wife, you know, Shatta Wale has never married.
1: Nah, and yeah,
0: tomorrow, my wife is 7 months.
1: Say, beyond the Kawano, and say, but who is any?
0: Yeah,
1: no, dear,
0: I am home, so my men call.
1: Ah, that's the main came we.
0: Sad, it was. Oh, man, is
1: whatever, dear me, can you now quack with Sina, and dear me, can you now man up quack with Sina? Sebi, if we have families or Motaichia. As a leader, no, I was saying, who say we have to navigate them through to the right path. Say, eh, hey, bia, because say, hey, bia, yo, fan, and no interest, I was say, like, oh, koko, ye, bia, this ya, o demo, woofie. What can you do about it?
0: But, adia, bako, so, I may kind of say, Omani, enfe, nema, bako, bi, ye, enema, bi, oha, ayen, no, kresa, yen, support, say, ubi, nkudi, ubi, atem. But, the Cyber Security Act, ne, ba, yen, Baba Beshe criminal library law no. I say they back. Inti asema ubi aka enkanano na eye defamatory. I bit me use the civil no. And eye chi because wo ye pa na dey akwese false publication. Inti ne yake ka akọ no. E be san akwa koye those regime. The repeal of the criminal libel law in 2001. Omanpani Akufo-Addo ne san chance August 2nd, 2001. Omo pass on 27th July 2001. And we here na san akwa kofa ba. Ti se se be me kan se my 2 year crown for. Na e be kan se false publication akwa kwache na obra and get to me use the civil aspect in there. Yes, I'm going to. It is a massacre of criminal libel on Abba Mongacha Ghana for. Yen Castle Binko do be at them, they are the papa. Yen Castle Binko can turn to be soon, they are the papa. But they say, dear, MC defamation, you can be a few because there are many, many, many other statements made to be a defamation, defamatory statement. But you have police to coach near the false publication of Abba Show. We never hear name of ye. Yes.
2: I mean, before I get to the whole way of the funam, you know.
0: It's not much, you know, and before you proceed, you have just 2 minutes.
2: Okay,
0: anyway. Okay, so.
2: Chino wasn't solely because were a false statement, and I say it wasn't really on the libel aspect of it, you know, but there were other statements that he made that the parties involved no felt say it's like a danger omo because
0: so there was maybe there might be some element of threat
2: any idea that okay. Is why he was arrested, not necessarily because okoka say no, it wasn't just because of that. There were a number of charges including the way about so saying a area
0: and you which can breach peace and order
2: exactly a whole
3: catalog
2: of issues
0: and
2: charges. So the issue of the fan army, you know, what I have to say about it, I believe say it's a very good instrument, but of course in using it here, that is where some of these negative things, you know, ever. For one, me, I believe say ama kebi mamin kebi aba music and I say the promotion of creative works first, you know. Enye DJ B ene be bo nyum o radio so ana se enye TV station B ene be je kakra wo ho no na e bu music video a ubetumi aye adwuma pass obi ante won kada e bia wo area fo busia fo ye party a na yabo nyum me kakra no mo di asa na wo investment ni we
0: nyi
2: now social media ada romanti If you are able to build a loyal fan army, it means that once you put it out, people now even organize listening sessions online. A boa momo fine tuning the whole creative process. So basically, releasing your maybe your first version. Now the fans now make input. Oh, I know. We ni se anka. And ejuma no emre. It has a whole lot of benefits. Promotion is easier. A lot more people hear the music from the get go. First, you know, said uni DJ ba kubinya asem na so ompe wasem one. Let me have friend down for DJ way. Then they just blacklist. Oh, bia until you mkwa organa biom. It's way bia asem no unya any so waka se pe kakra bra na osi o we die. Last album me ma obi this album dey.
0: Sikeniho.
2: Oni wenya problem. Hey, they say why ahoma so.
0: Okay.
2: Yeah, money nyum biom.
0: Okay, mo fire there. I know, sir, you've prepared a lot to share. Keep it for me.
2: That's it.
0: Yame Yaduma, Yabes production next week, you know.
2: Yeah,
0: come over and say it was. Because my good teacher can't prepare me. Africa, I won't carry none next week, you know. Mama, I ain't trust now. You ain't be a me, you know.
3: And you back, Ghana.
0: And you know, crying in a beggar. 0302216561. Quick example. All right. I don't want 06.3 FM. We'll be to me after and watch your again. My friend Chuck is saying, come on, Candyman, DJ Candyman. Yeah, can say also tell you what Chimichibi. DJ Candyman. And Chuck is saying, come on, this time not into radio, but into different business. into mining. Proper mining. Hello.
4: Hello.
0: Yes, sir. What can say with your bro say?
4: I'm a Tompa ball. I'm last up.
0: Now, I'm a size 44, no, 43, no, yeah, bro.
4: Hey, my yabby, now, only I'm a channel, who are no hacker.
0: Okay, but yes,
4: I'm a first of all, I'm a lawyer.
0: Lawyer.
4: Hey, now, what are you
0: doing? Hey, Ziga.
4: I swear.
0: Okay.
4: And I am present because I'm due. A man, I know. Baba could be. Then they have dead. Second one is
0: your dear baby. Only the dead
4: star. But I don't have
0: a friend is Suki. And even if I catch you,
4: Ufri and then you're Miami Kumini.
0: I walk as
4: well. And I'm in the central region, boys. What I
0: say? The Gaza for a young guy. Oh,
4: that'd be Hanukkah. I'll be able to say, I'm a lawyer.
0: Okay, but that's a powerful.
4: That's why I'm central region.
0: That clarity.
1: We are a nation of our own.
0: Mama program na eka bese kachi nya Michelle.
1: Yes.
0: Adeba kunu se kaswa hono na aya na ema om entumi ema ntem. Dizi kwa no. Ni ke kwa ya kwa kwa se ebepe baby amount Friday wa beda.
1: Ba me kwa na ejam.
2: Se die no beda.
0: It's Friday. O ba beda to be ya. Ya be on Saturday do. O beti be ku ho ado. Ba be na iziga so ase na be na Dr. Dinoska. Yes, you could have a woman. Oh, ha, Omani Abin Cheneba. No way, research here, yeah. No way, you see, so, yeah. No, you see, so, yeah. Emma Bibia Kama, Damunas, the production team, African Papa Bells, the Mavis Malaika, and I say, Cassian Common, and I say, my own Norbert, or a brutal guy, special one to you. Namensia, Phyllis, Yaboa. And I feel Adam in the Tayman Hall, WhatsApp group members in and Chaka Sian Confirm. They two, this one, Madina. This is Mike 2, baby. Yami Kobiaho. Next week, Yami Adama. Yabasasia.

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3: I will not urge the mandate demolition to commence because there are so many things involved from what you are hearing, and it is better we have a clear path to chart and do it peacefully. It might not be the comfort of everyone, but once we get to talk and we have an understanding, we'll be able to commence. And so that is the assurance I have given them. Minister. And I'm engaging, I've been in touch with the mayor and we'll continue. Today is Saturday and Sunday, Monday, I'm sure within these few days, sitting down some extra days and waiting to hear each other. I have said that I have asked all parties to come back and then speak, because obviously there are so many people involved and they are going to sit and listen to each other. Yes, we are going back to the drawing table. I have to, you know, go back. I came on the instructions of Her Excellency, and because they called her into this.
0: Aha! 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
3: I'm going back to the metro as well, and then look at all the steps and see which ones we can rehash, which ones we can, you know, emphasize, and then make progress. It will be good that we sit and listen to each other. And most of the things that we've heard, we couldn't substantiate them. And so I'm just saying that they should go into this negotiation devoid of emotions, devoid of hearsays, because those ones, every vulnerable situation, there are people who feed on conflict, they feed on vulnerability. There are people who feed on such situations to, you know, hype whatever the agenda they have. And so I want them to come with a clear mind and understanding. Thankfully, the leadership has agreed to this. And so once they've agreed to this, we're going to sit down and make sure that we make progress.
0: Swafo ono ene kwe ema enkoda ye diye suwa mame Agnes na momolati ene wajina abay ene mwa ene ya wadisa ansem YouTube jase ene enti wanti ya yakadi atram makwale gampen foye ense ene ya wakwa 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
4: I think that we need to be heard, and with this new intervention, I think that we will place ourselves in a situation where you will listen to us and also listen to them, and then we will come to common ground. We are happy about that. We never said that. We can't object. We can't reject development. Every country wants development. The market. I recently renovated this place, so we need to develop, human or physical. So development cannot be rejected. Otherwise, we can't progress. The development comes with some costs. Human costs. You see, we have the cost and then we have the benefit. So we balance the two. And our point is that once we have the cost, the human cost of it, you need to mitigate it. Mitigate it. That is the term that we use. And if you have the opportunity to dialogue as this minister is trying to work on, we don't have reached this far.
0: Nipa ya tini nkani wano ele jina mu ekasa ma egadifuano ebeneza ebrepurani ena ya tini nkani wa jina mu ekasa ma egadifuano tinani ejebu petition ya egadifuano choko mama mpeni nwetie na supremu wa 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
5: In public cemetery, or Hano. It's him what I said. 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And says, I can't get it. Obi Bera, what's that message? We are okay, close out. I'm in there. Oh, my, me, oh, papa, who in Pabewa after June? A you know, because the baby is here. June ending. No, I'm not my father. I don't know. They are looking at permitting and pay for it. They are actually have one. And once I wear that, this on. Same scene, all the mawa at the back of home. And this one is about that. And you train, I am ready. A Kakaba, and a dad and Yaba, Yaluba, Kunayaba, because and the extra typhoid, Awaba, and the Nawaba, only 2 feet, and all the Impanaidan with the Nesim, sent to the Etu Isa, I am contaminated. I am sorry, Papa, we are at risk.
6: May say he was Bahawat. Oh, I'm in my young field, my income. Pay, Mufuna. Since I am in Nina, I'm brave. Say what the.
0: Aha, it's way I am a mabrubi. I want a kefkos near Casano. One which I said, yeah, I did not know Yaya drink. They said, no, a form swire deca crentino. What big is your wa? One more mablan is 6 feet, you can't get near one is 6 feet, and you won't call him. 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They said, 2 feet, 3 feet, yet nipper not to my very uncle Paul. Yeah. 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
0: 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Not don't bet in a noon. 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Na odie. Yenti ye mreku.
10: And then some PMO were the four court of Insurance Love FM. I walk as sentiment my hand Kumasia. Now, as so any and so catch your cry. Then you say, Fufu Party 2026, a baswa, a nipa, a kuku cry, a bit di fufu and kasa. Now, you may put a name, say, nipa best, a pim, a dia tree, and a bomb fufu, a dia, and penyampa, or mutim massa uncle free, a diani, a dia. I did share a buyer, or much share money so, no one who's a petcher, a dom kasi, a say. And I'm quite an idea.
6: I don't quite.
10: Mr. Eric Inkum, and I be PMO with ya, a big media won't catch one. What you know,
11: a target to now, we are say, Oba, Obeja, no, could it? But a big crowd between Baba J more than 2 times, a BJ 3 times. Let's just say, and target now, you said, you know, Aboso. If you say, I first say, and to me, and Yanisa, and this year, we have sponsors, no, okay, and then one money boy, and we've been able to us, we've been able to exceed our target. I heard say, next year, it will look bigger than this. You know, so in terms of targets, we've done our best. We are the BBRC, we'll be your support here, and we are sponsors. And in Penny for a way, you remember her. And here, TFO, you know, one mobile, you know, I don't want to say.
10: It's a just way I'm saying that Chiamu could be Emluku, a sentimentum.
0: And you are calling Emluku a sentimentum, Kodo, and all the DBO power, Mama, says if we walk out 3 rounds. Mr. Nidibio, Jenna, for 4 party across was Antimantem Islam, 104.5 from, and then you're boning in correct, at the amount. Yes, anyway, na young qua and woman's your monso, Kakra, William said, and woman's your idea who here pop, no, maybe I would do woman's your media grana toda, and yeah, and somehow Grippan. Na one more, or more here, a year at Pando Senior High School, a year 2001, as a chapa, a tea. Pa, if you jam a kumaku a drum and ye trendy. Nana wapen you made ye home to ma. You met dear no and ye and pompon swam and it in point nine say Wopesika e Ghana Sika frame 1.8 million Ghana City at the Abuama and ye a Pando Senior High School and ye suku no Masia won some at me jam naso pa. Wamuch lemu say. 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
12: 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Now, you share your home as a year group. You inquire to me, anything you have to and suffer other year groups, senior ones, younger ones, or more than your home. Now, you far and as I launch 73rd anniversary, I have preparations. I organize the speech and prize giving. You know, take advantage of year 25th anniversary to deliver a legacy project. You hear almost support. It's a cafe moon, the beer femu.
0: And see, Nipa attending K, a year, a penny power, no, and a da, a year, a 2001 year group, head, the Mark Pando Senior High School, and now a water in Canada, a bandy saying, a banker's a penny, a war, a year North Tongue. Abat from Pesiano, so aye, Mame Victoria, Amefeji, one of Kasaya, Nesemo, the two Denny.
13: At the Nairo school, no, there was this who say a fafos in go school, but of late, no, and call an every day, Omo Crafton. It won't cry the crosses who say teachers, no much on my dinner, but what's wrong? What do you phone to her? No, now we see and then after that, look at us, this age, there's so much freedom after senior high school, so much freedom after education. We're free parents in church, we're free teachers. Now you are in the world. Then all the sound will say, hey, you know, when I'm here, the time that I was in high school, no, then I'm here, that and that, there's so much regret. You know, they should make sure, say, phones need to end me in cancer, my mom so, but I'm on memorizing the way I'm using phones, so no moon see, I'm teachers, because maybe a teachers need to know, oh my gosh, I'm only do 1 year. It's just like, because, of course, I'm at you, I see, we're once like you, and you know, when they listen, to the teachers now. No more. I was once a teacher. I see. The best meaning in to according to me, meaning no better. And because me catch on a witch here, then I will groom you. Then we'll go along. And you know, the most important is they should listen to their teachers.
0: Nipa ya tini nkai eye abankra chipengina ono ena war north tong aba trompers yano so mami Victoria amefeji ena eye tini nkano ahaya adum 106.3 asempa 94.7 asantimantemi yenisra 104.5 kase fidima 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

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Retirement. If you call retirement, I have used to Debbie, we share international conference in America. Yeah, we will come over here. We will be near Casa, the boss back home, a Obi, and we invite you to be in the Casa conference. It will be a come 17th to 19th June 2026, next month. And I have as well Angela Ruskin University, Cambridge, a honor airco. It's a special guest, and I'm a Tihano, a son of Kobe, Nana Kohe, the Ecoso, na Mr. Made the Bo Ghana for my money, the Ecoso, our honor. You could share another baby when it comes to the media. The next programmer, and a topic I can or segment, I can retirement. Retirement is not a death sentence. So, Uko Ahumu Jimu, I know she said Uko. Uko Ahumu Jimu, what is so Jew me? Ghana for to cry your juma will be my son Yesika, but any year I want to enjoy money. I'm about Ghana cry there, no matter the level of cry, baby. And now, so say, so called retirement. So do bless Waba. Then show your papa, the retirement. I walk also on the five lap drill. Michael Jackson trailer, and we see so or Jimmy, as you call me, baby.

0: Thriller! 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Asempane to 4.7. 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
0: Wow. Thanks so much. This is what real man does. If you continue like this, maybe love wouldn't be painful anymore.
1: I never stopped loving you.
0: They teach digital skills and can even earn money from it.
1: Oh.
0: Yes.
1: Interesting.
0: I'm showing. DebrichUniversity.com. Look, I know you've been going through a lot. And I think at this point, you need to give this a try.
1: Yeah, I'll try it.
0: You still have your certificates, but you don't have any job. I think this is the best job opportunity for you.
1: Thank you
0: try
1: so much.
0: It. Don't forget to try it, okay? Yeah.
1: What's the name again?
0: DebrichUniversity.com. Don't forget.
1: Okay.

0: bad to come thing.
1: Why?
0: You people were there talking and I was just here, like, I don't matter.
1: Well, I didn't even know you were here. Jessica showed it to me. She knows I'm struggling and she just wants to help. I believe when you start, things will change for us. Why does it feel like you hit your own friend? It's like you hit me here. Why?
0: What else do you want me to say again? I'm tired of all this, Oka.
2: You married me and Sana, me never go play when you go Spain. And Mallorca, and I say Portugal, and Amsterdam, Hamburg, Paris. I travel all over Europe. Every summer time, the Amama Ghana, now I'm somewhere in Europe. So, we'll travel to the other time, I'll be calling this, because you come there 1 week, I'm there, about 2 weeks. Then you have to come back for work. Work, and then you know there are no excuses. We are late, we're absent, we will be an hour. Obviously, you'll be fired. In fact, you also have to choose. So, but the retirement, I'm so free as the wind, and I'm enjoying my retirement. I'm traveling the world around, and I'm very happy I have retired. Very, very happy. So I have time for me. When I was young, growing up, you don't have time for yourself. All your time is for the work you do. You have to wake up. It's no talk, no talk. I'm as free. It's like I've been in prison, I've been released. So maybe the retirement is very good for me.
3: Mm-hmm.
2: And that's why I tell friends all over there and kind of say, listen.
3: Yeah, coffee.
2: I mean, you lunch.
3: Coffee, yeah. Very much.
2: Yeah.
3: Oh, see, now all prison. That's a brutal one. Who be blue or cry to say, I'll cross a prison.
2: Hey, now, who am I mean? Who am I playing for? Who be a, just a, who am I mean? Otherwise, you'll be on your own.
3: Right.
2: And see, I have heard for a bright young crowd with your tear. You only start to meet up. We play to it. She said, I wouldn't. The return of Bagana since 2006. Mr. Langopa, when I said, so, Mr. High, a very hot country. Let me just feel anymore. If you play trouble here, oh, Papa, my, oh, my, I prefer one of the kind of the match. We're not going over crowd. We're not stressing. We're not hitting. We're not stressing. What kind of good morning? We're a black monkey. No, you didn't. What do you want? No, not what you didn't. Nobody to talk to. Very, I mean, my husband's been here. The story, let me just feel anymore. Nipa, minimum, best, between 5, 6, sometimes 10. At the end, we'll be trouble, oh, my, feel. Only the human touch is so important. So, it is a mini hope. Nancy, I'm a free land in Bahia. Mommy, be a gentle. I say, hey, you who asked about who called the one? I'm saying, you called the one. You see, it's so endearing. Nobody, after living in London for about 50 years, maybe I know a baby star, says, who called him? Because, when we're going, you know, what classy FM make the beginning. So, and I'm sorry, we didn't cry. And see, I said, see, the mini, nipa, eh, busa, me, what to say, eh, who called, eh, what to say, any,
3: community leaders are a Ghanaian community or Germany or Yobia or yeah, like I say, COVID by yeah, lockdown by no, or come home or me in the perform or me to my charter flight before Ghana for a day, you know, Kokwapia, a Kahobi. A rapia so a pensioner, you Musano, say, or no, so no, who the pension say? Wonder what I'm a few, wonder so the in your cars when you are befeeing on a so on who did you say? Is that play it you?
4: Well, me didn't enjoy, said it will be a camp. So, we are, me to occupy almost the whole Europe, near the US, and the countries, the cities, and all, we are saying, you know, we are covering, you know, apart from China.
3: Good. And then, Emma, would you want me to say, oh, but, ama won tra fako utim tutu kwan ene ye ya papa do won so kan planning ene normal makuru ni bi o so na o story yeti o
4: abi so obi awon ni hobby ni hobby ni se na hebe cross ni tukwan so ene obi so hobby ni se a different hobby se sa travel na ya bi hobby ena ya since me what time ni tama na me ya juma no en kwa and I have mistakes with it. I want to infer to quiet. But I said, I can decide any time beyond the person we call, country beyond the person we call, because we call now a cyber. Say, I'm a hobby. Say, and lucky enough for Krahano. Since the Germany have Kradia, city behind you are men also. Every city in Germany behind you are with my bonitia. Which my characters are called what we are called so that.
5: Right.
4: So I've told all of them.
5: Right.
3: Now if you're Kukwapia, your papaya or Kaseya Kasa, so okay. Now who say, oh, your group, more and more than what's that group, via Pensioners Association, ah, but to come who boom, and also some of the say, dear, the bar, yeah, but to come who boom, is a little better, because you're not a Sigana for me to come who boom. More and more so
4: that patient. They are saying the same way, they say, you know, say, we want to quiet man, I say, we want to quiet, only by the ako, open our TV, and me, I say, okay, you better have more boom, and now, a quiet, so we'll cooperate, say, Christmas, Luna, you cooperate almost Christmas, market, nay, summer, we are, last year, we could two or three, so, you could boom, a year, never, say, you know, in quiet, sir,
3: yeah, Kofapia or Kasay on Namika, or the group, no, who share over social media, says, yeah, Facebook, and YouTube, near, yeah, and over that honor. Just say, Acha, Bosumi, dear, not Omoti, Playman as a tree, not Oboko baby. What does so, who knew an arm, Archie say? See, I'm going to take a bunch of honorable.
4: Yeah, I say, honey, you took quiet, correct, near my near cover, we near Codidi. Said it will be a cancer, Ghana will be back, Jerome, and Jerome, or Halo, Sasuna, so you could see, na and it may be there 4 hours, 3 hours, na sometimes you call restaurant, and you can Ghana politics, and what. You need to quiet just like that, too. Your hobby, as at least said, the end yet, too, with my. But see, you know, we won't quite do my own new ways. So I want to quiet, not just a one quiet, be an hour, go out here, something like that. And plan to go outside. But say to occupy ourselves, and so. And now, to say, as I will cut now, say, at least financially, so as I will see, can move to cut now, because, according to you, say, a new freezer. So,
3: as I will cut, say, according to new freezer, no, yeah, you saw. Mm-hmm.
4: We need to be a pension. So be our survey. It's any healthier. And as you cannot see you are because we pay no analogy as workers away. We look up pension. I say 1 year there, we are lucky crown of being able to test about half of it. And the so one say this cover baby, and I say we need investment to be over there. Is that when you may enjoy a pension or said the open?
3: To say that we have enjoy.
4: So, we want to be a, we be a, we be to make a, and now we be a, we be a, we be to make a tree, and now we book a hotel, I hear you saying.
3: But we are but to, we are but to, we are. UK Ghana Music Award on Aloja promotion.
5: Mr. Pia, I'll be just so kakra. Yes, I'm quite another engineer. I'm not a buyer in chain. We're very dear. Our Holland. Nanaria Coso, Yarin Musson, or buyer in chain, or so media to say. Under there, what's up with the crowd of Ghana? We have the pension, how is he managing media?
6: Oh, that pension is coming to you.
7: Prince Nikumbaga Kai and say the way you lay your match, so you lie on it. I'm say baby, nipani binu mo if you say eh death no. Because if you planning to anything. Moment over start a year, you know what I'm saying. If you say Europe play, you be a bear the same, but I don't know. It be a similarity in this way. Yen control ni mebi. Yen gana funa ye wa diaspora yen control ni mebi. Unsa oye juma ye te pension. Nipan de bring control. The amount of pension na ye te wa omano. Nipan slip no kuwa ha unita ama wadire. Ibinu yu mnina. Sa amount na ye te tu mtu honu mono. Shemaya udifi o man gane muna adeba ha. Me beka ene biya wenye. Ye wa pension age no. It's pension age is one complete year. For instance, a man by me had 30 years. And my or my name say I was all 30 years at the age of 15 years. Up to 15 years into 15 plus 59 is 65. Me by money many 30 years. It, that means 15 years are shabu. It's a 15 every 15 month. I'm left with how many years? 35 years. And I'm the year juma. If it's that time, I say, when to me and yet you may be a pension here to a 2-1. And also, now the cook yesterday, a papa no biana. A papa no biana, you remember how, won't you a pension? Would you announce a bosom and a son here, you work at your mouth? If you are in combination, if you are won't you a pension, you'll be chance why I keep too heavy. It's by the time when I will pension, you will be drawn. Ah, we will call a pension fund soon. Yes, the guy has a teacher will want more for pension, they keep too heavy. Of course, never part two, and then uncle. A minor Utimo or so. Some of your Pomani, who put our own nationality, Afibia to Samaland, their government that built 2% of the minimum loan at Toho for the number of years now, better Chrome one. And for instance, maybe behind me at 30 years. Now, my corporation at the age of 65. That means I'm 35 years to work. Every year, I'm below the 2% it's over. The 35 times 2, which is 70% of the minimum loan of the country, and if you're, which is going to be the amount, if you get the amount from the government, plus the Juma we here, if you don't know, now you're here, now Juma we here in Ankasano, you can't wait here, but you'll be on the best at 350 or 400 at the amount. And sign as that 2% now. I buy me the auto offer the minimum loan to San Holland. The minimum loan is 1,005. It is 70% of 1,005 will give about 1,000 plus. They are first 1,001. It's one that's what you man are wearing a amount, a pension of 350, no? Plus it be 1,001. You the boom one. It will give you about 1,004 or 1,005. Size you can only be chair with Daka. And then I did about your electricity. And then I did about your telephone. We need to know BBR. Now, says you can only be a few. Now, you be a few. It's by paying all this. And at the end of the month, you are left with nothing. It's a bank sign and you can't even come home. And then the death and you're not feeling a draw. Unless it's all going to apply for subsidy. Subsidy is also going to apply. And I'm right here, sir. It was all tonight. And the UD. It's he. Uko eye Ghana ni ebe so Ghana umuchem. Nti ada moment na e dey say we na be so ton. Sana e explanation for na Holland dia for instance. Me 100% of it na be ama won. Nti as how you plan it. E ye na kwa na afa so invest won. E kwa be na control ni ema. Ubo o mo ko school. Say the be obel grade ne ho. E we join for instance. Me came to know that they may buy up me here. As of now, I'm free.
3: Yeah.
7: We're free. Because what I'm earning, you know, if you say it's all enough, and you'll be one of the 10 people never earn a salary, I'll be a man. If I can go to anywhere I want on this earth, if I say 3 times in a year, be a man, between everything, I'll never be digging 3 months, summer, but because on and off. But we'll go on the matter, our pensions will go to be my Ghana hall. Because it's Ghana at the man on and so on. And our balance is Ghana at the man on us now. So, Tahana Uji. My only one for so many very careful because it's been more applied. Say, Ghana government, you know, and one I am the pension or Ghana. Yeah, I didn't see a sana. Because it should be a 5 or 5 years, you know. Because Ghana and so on, but you might want to know your market, Scarlett. A banana and emos, Kadia Sosuma would be atra, and the ADD also got Nagana and a government, you know, emphasis the Kanamura or Ghana. Woman de Baba, a Jumana, we are Yana, that they actually were on pension and don't betray their mouth because I don't know for woman. Women's are 2% of the yearly year, they did my one. Woman versus Ghana, 70 Ghana, Namu Famremi. See, the Baba Combre, the minimum loan of Ghana, and the amount. It's a mass of Gunaya, she said, Kufiku. She said, "Well, can baby, could you go home?" And I said, "Death sentence, I want to." And then in church, mom, they are from other side. And I hope that most of the countries in Europe, Belgium is like that.
3: Yo, Nana Reko, and the Tene Kano. Let's not call a Musu for the second round, yeah, you know, because, I can't be viewer her, but maybe bam more time. Mother, mother, were you, and yeah. you feel the bread to me, Cassie, my papa wa abrochere, my mama wa abrochere, or your home crata, send an anani, a yuma kaina. Or more can say, I don't know my family anyway, a biniaka is the capa and the mark when you do. Which we first can't go and too quiet. It's a mamma, I want to be busy, mamma and papa or ho, what never bear 20 years, 30 years. Or my family, invitation system, then I'm walking for home. It's a double kaina, and when you see to the anana.
8: Oh,
3: Eric.
8: When you are depend on you, the person, the type of work I will get, sky, chiao. What you say, as example. Oh, chiao, rent, and now mortgage 700. Ube chiao, cancel tax, ube chiao, be our car insurance, ebi our su, ebi our now bed, ube yeno, a month, won't you say 200? It is the man who has been beyond now the other four Biaba. Well, if so, how or could do our Jose, me yet, my Pamiam is coming for Biaba, not or have the to me, because soon it's all big bar, and this is another issue. It's also a canoe, an individual,
3: yeah,
8: or beyond the way of per se or living the life. But this or how, do what per se, eh, Mammy, your one, no make of farmer. I wonder, one of the amount for to say, three have been room, no more guano. Or this will have a crack of fun or be or bape or yaka crano at Dania Gao. Wrong, left Abia, Scar, what shall be at Nashi?
3: I see now. So, pension one
8: planning in the country depends to say Abia, Missy are more self employing than work for government. And to me, so where is that to say? The patient, how am I planning my pension? What I say,
3: such a matter of what
8: was it? Yeah, car. I say, yeah, to me, in fact. 21%
3: maybe.
8: Obia nini plan?
3: Yeah.
8: Obia mini wo ha mi self employed. Obia my private pension. And now Obia mi ye private pension. Mi di ye investment. Na that mi niya. Mi de Obia mi kase mi pesa meni ukra na mi chum no Obia kase. 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Property we tu e mi wo ha. Inti that Oba uti wa. When you say scandal, but now you said, also my person out there, and also my wish is sure because we are in the way of person living the pension life.
3: Yeah.
8: You know, ha, all the day, you know, it's a cruise, a truck cruise, and why a man, the one, and like old people.
3: That's a
8: Mr. and Mrs.
3: No,
8: yes, no more chubby. And so we are in the life.
3: Yeah.
8: It's me to you should me plan, not me the idea you
3: be. Debbie,
8: what I say,
3: yeah. Yeah, tell me, say, don't fuck with me so much.
8: And yeah, Debbie, I mean, me catch me, cause, who quite broke here? The other sinners, so no, but your future.
3: Yeah.
8: Because when you were, who was in the open house and baby wash and you could to come, yes, or you're going, you don't take chances. Into who was we are now.
3: Okay.
8: San, I was so, they go back to him, Jabia, 30 years from the carta, because move, be obey, be obey, be obey, catch us, we are, I bet you, may you, and who are the movers, you
3: are,
8: who person, who are, who are, who are, who are, who are, who are, who are, who are, who are, who are, who are, who are, who are, who are, who are, who are, who are, who
3: are,
8: who are, who are, who are, who are, who are, who are, who are, who are, who are, who are, who are, they got coverage. I said we are moving the traffic fee. Kaswa. What's the one you're missing from? I'm going to go. Put this on now. Only a very young. You must only come here to allow you. I say, if you can do pay with them. What you say?
3: Or many other
8: two pages as you can't hear it. You don't have to also say, no.
3: Yes.
8: The people who saw why, I just say, hey, that's only a couple of years, I see a bit
3: nephew.
8: And I see a 2 year in your menu. Not your bar. It's maybe just a good living now. Yeah,
3: trust me.
8: And that's what I say again. And today we're saying you'll be here when I'm talking about, say, number four being Connie man. Luckily for some of us, no. You're making a quack with you. Then I'm back when you're on your own. But I'm never coming home. I'm bombing the way, say. I just said, you're a secret being a major.
9: but sad bed in and then a bed and wouldn't miss her. And your woman says, sad bed in for me, so. The person who is different, the woman that we say, I said, the bed in your training in our Ghana. If they're not so your individual choices. But you would be Mamudia, we always advise. Said the dash is name your man a year tier for your taxes. Say, who here the man will be a near to her. To me, they endure for now. And that's it, we don't want for sure. So they only act and I'm self-employed. Your tax name your man a year for every 7 years, the dash is name your man. But we all come for them, say, oh, do a buy now.
10: And so when the tax return,
9: keep to any. Now you said that, see.
10: Or the man
9: will be a year. And the man will go, as I said, you're all tough, you know. And the end of that. Now, because you know, there's a thing on them. Well, we do every year. And many of us who said, you're a man, no.
10: Son of the man.
9: Until what a message say, then you are the most bit men, yes, sir, against that, you know.
10: Production, no, sir, for killer, sisuman, when you are pension, as I'm not having, no, brother, on that Facebook. Asempa 94.7. YouTube, Asempa 94.7. Let me go on, man. Do the pension. Asana Osano can the MFA. Asana Osano. Asana Osano. Killer, it will be a shame. Yeah, come.

0: Aladia,
1: mm-hmm.
0: we into music. On purpose, say, can be because it a exercise. Oh, stress free. What music can do? It's a local kind of hello. You went back a homily, but you should say the only man. A general who are all your way, no. We are a musica. And you're a or person or the man of home. Say, now I feel I'm a bit, I didn't bet to a dream. So, son of my na I hear here. We'll be to airport at this time. A bit of free chair, no. It's a say, tell us a man's hard way to your son, and you fiana.
1: Davida, also, you know, so John, the way I can say, what's wrong with you? Well, we'll do a home's well. Or do I? I mean, the Juma no one or Bondia Granipa, the other Granipa, one spaghetti, Miss Anya May. Who? Who can you do me? Trust me. Who they are? No, because I am very fond of the Quapa notion in the room. Now I talk of the ODD, or Bafia, Adiasa, maybe I bought to say, we are nine, or they have the cover full, or depend on, or the Quapa. No, never be, we will have, who knows who are. Eh, bi aye se o hwe no so ye ba ya re die
0: e
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0: 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My friend, because I'm a mumra, man, you're a shi, and you're a church, a quenya, move a fast one, a diano, move on, oh, ma. She see, I make a, about a couple 10 o'clock, a di American wash, a gym. 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
2: be pin bi ai.
1: Eh. 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
0: Enye bi bi a o, e part of exercise, right? 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We go 19 for almost 45 minutes and sana. Me ba ababa we dey jam baba betra. We studio hand. What kind of studio make us if
1: yeah.
0: So then you know do one, we are very lazy, say you're ready because I walk.
1: Most of those
0: exercise for the was a mean bicycle car. What you say? Holland is a nation. Would be a fear be a bicycle room. This is a Ghana for the door saying and a more bicycle car and bike and also exercise. But yeah, yeah. So it's a woman I read said it. You have a book of you kind of. You are really good. You are really good. You are really good. You are really good. You are really good. You are really good. You are really good. You are really good. You are really good. You are really good. You are really good. You are really good. You are really good. You are really good. You are really good. You are really good. You are really good. You are really good. You are good. You are really good. You are really good. You are really good. You for all good weeks. And yes, yes, it will be business. Oh, now make sure so if you have a call between and so on my bell 1 year. It's a bad thing. She say whether and Vijima, whether I pursue you. Who said them?
2: Right.
0: The enemy you can say, no, make us say, ah, we don't be on the same for Ghana. Because I couldn't come here, I couldn't come up on a minyabi. What's right? Who can come up on a minyabi?
1: 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Your topics in the trade, the IA tech business, and the IA pension, no, Namio, Minia, Eric, and Lodja Promotions, a kind Ghana Music Award, or no, and a CEO, Otiha, Samsona, ebia eye

0: amansan boafo ono so amansan radio bet in case ono so so ewo hase o ma best family na ye di ye hon komo yin na e mo se di pa no bebre wo line so a ye afi e ba wo so later ni e na o pese o join ni e 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2524161614. 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Password here 1234567 89. What the kind of who? Sounds now bit my voice note. And they have a WhatsApp number. So, and now bit my WhatsApp note. So, number 053-102-9795. So, what man on here? Beno. Plus 233-53-102-9795. And now, landline, studio lines, also, wait my friend, 030-221-1701. 030-221-1702. And then, any of you, the Jumano, maybe I will be able to join you or have you. You're quite a third point of a Alodia. Maybe you agree with UK. Mohana, Mimia, Nana Misa. Of free men are contas to say, your mana, nigh, it teaches it almost too so, your mana, young man, you call honor, na, your mana, nahima, Rama Lydia, and the coach, a shy, a branchy, a chamber back in a station. Now, on your Obusa Prince for no, the Akrana, and ye, who's a crowded pool square, then they don't go home, buy some more shopping mall, shopping centers, no, any, be a movie, a quay, bibi, na, ya da fra. And crown, and the man in it's a man as a baby, a very not yet man in blast, and I could give you any more. And Cassava is in the man in count, but blast the man could be man. You could probably be, but you will fear man. So country and the second war, the war landing, her peckham. But you know, South London, now you see South London. East London, Omosia, our London Bridge. When we mean us, our gangs, you know, and they are my quality cool. Isn't it? They are sorry. Then I will come from.
1: Well, I'm part, the work on the urban life in UK, dear, is very, very bad. And the Americans say sometimes, a war more gang, guana, a war music. Innocent people cry a war music. Platform ya no form wo mo
0: yeah
1: omo mo bi sa anya na we ya ku we ya chi we ya ese we say sometimes no we can't even blame the parents that much
0: okay
1: as we are being with parents but let's be realistic in kwada no mo fifi anopa I'll use my kids as example me ban omo ko squad the last one no fifi 845
0: right
1: obedu fi no ya bo 430 until how many hours now as no wo or outside.
0: Right.
1: A lot. Maybe I'm using a quick juma, if he's 7. Maybe I'm 9 o'clock, now at that. So how many hours now I'm in the bunk, or now I'm
0: yeah.
1: No. Until the parents can do whatever they want to do, but or spending more time more.
0: You know,
1: school. No, or school.
0: I can't spend more time
1: in school. And of course, schools are down for four. Until they can easily
0: influence
1: you to do what you don't want to do. No, we can't say parents know some more count. I'm more count, but yeah, we shouldn't blame them too much because we bet we are here, but we bet man we advise, we bet Kasaba or so, but yeah, but yeah. No, and a gang, no, I can tell them where on the fuck ones, no, we do not join a gang, no, so when you're strong, I'll cry, you'll be baffled. No, said gang leader back when we interview, so yeah, then I'll recruit you. Or so, I'll be a, I'll be a, I'll be a, I'll be a, parents on the Mumaba. So we say, sorry to me, say, we say, it's easy to say, we're so, ambe tumi anya no ambe shewu we a uba be drop uba no we dressing ano won kwa uba no so bi o si e bi awu ho se nkwada no nya a she na trainers uba no she bi pa ko to prama ka ma no obe dada no ano wa wa na o sha se we feel dia pon o so mo ko chief shop
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2: you know, be over those when you journey if you are not your own chrome war. Land London. Say you are caught outside there, what your venture? Am I? Because I remember me all crying, they tell me with you folks, let me take credit. You know, I'm saying, I'll cry to you, what do you say? I won't know. If you have come here, think if you need three, and I'm trying to
1: come
2: here. And recently, yeah, I'm calling to be Gary, I'm in fact, the clear is here. Dear wire bouncer for about 30 years, I mean, I used to see a crowd. Then, oh, Pierre Naros anymore, was the case center.
0: We'll be a one second. When you say be a wako join a group, and that's a gang being and as I say, Oja bus stop will train the bus. I want to look at a home.
1: You don't call Nipa no more about Polo, Yari.
0: Rabba was a kind of
2: thing. I'm going to be advanced, Mr. Sanya Maya Yegani. Oh, and say a meeting. Nipa who said, I will be security man all year in Hedgemo. I call one sick and you know. When Jan is the girlfriend, when Jan is Maho. Me kwa juma na papa o abikuno entena aye bibia aye very very very dis pase de mi ni akai a wo fo no so nka sa so no e wo se mi en bi mi en de e a ni sente as ye se bi
0: e so e ni e ni
2: e ni ko o e ga te ni ti mo sa o ba na ne ye o bi o se abu ti e ba ye nka no o bi o we na ma mi ya mi kwa ta o you see, I'm not sure if you're a fear. There were your tick from your MK say you will place it behind him say, I can't say, and we are colonial group or any of my papa and their cousin.
0: Of course,
2: we are. We met in community, we met men who saw a bar.
0: The camel.
2: Etiho. They don't be a good idea on social media. Me and my Sutian Yi, Obaka say, which I open up for my friends say, hey, they want to see my CEO. But you know, what about the other parents? I'm not sure. Who knew that games here about this session? Who knew communication?
0: Yeah, social media 20 minutes, 30 minutes
3: advice
0: to give some advice to your call for the kakara. But catch us again, you are saying now, Obabe Church, you are not saying, yes, and as I say, but I think, say, in the note of your mind, you can say, I will fire you, and yeah, it be a special person, be a young little be a back church, and not a kakara, you share the room for you. In the time, you are a bit messia. I think, say, starting Saturday, and Mr. Boy, and multimedia, so you remember, so you can say, you call your Germany, you call your Holland, you know, you remember UK, any community, Mr. Babishia, any ambassador, live programs, yet Macan, Yahano, say airport, say your passport issue, say a year, airport, and I say any ABA Ghana, so soon, MYNA, Tihonmo. What's a person, Buffy? I know so be a person, Buffy. But then now, so
3: soon,
0: you broke us up. Do one person be feel bit, and yet, Sebi, had a chisme home, Joa, Oma, criminal Joa, and on Baba, a big no complaining about judicial system, a big complaining about security, this all health system there, and then they started complaining at you, but any day I said, okay. Beginning, let me say Yabwa Ghanaian community when it comes to entertainment, when it comes to radio, dia ya ye bibibibre ama community no. Na me say the movie no dey no focus. But the video is the chance. Young guy, Easy E, and Danish
1: old school
0: for old school. It's a chassis. Is that the machine? The chassis. Saturday the pen be crammed in your work. You need a crack. Now, in a bambula. This is so I am a home
1: administrator.
0: Of the church. Meanwhile, you know, better. You know, bad better. On one of them, and on the my new studio. The one I love, they are recording. Will you, Yami? Yami, Eto. Delta, extracting yourself on two
1: rooms.
0: I love you, and the Chihano. The producer, the engineer, and everything. On the Mia Bema Okupa.
1: Okupa. On the air recording, Ashash.
0: Ashash. And your cassette, musical, what you just see now, so, UK, musical world, a book, Ghana, Fabasu. But my cassette, true, na, effort, ama, seme, king of England, and the United Kingdom, Commonwealth, a, you know, Chenisa, a, King Charles, to me cassette. May choose you more, but may choose Ghana, Nimia, how is it going with the Ghana music and then the award?
1: Okay, I can tell you that. See, what I will say, I do wish I see here and over 2 decades.
0: Yeah.
1: It's been, you know, on the nerve. Even in the Juan, it's not easy, sir, but you are see there. I was so busy. I was starting. I said, "Oh, so many."
0: Yeah.
1: Obi ba, Obi, I only want to know. Now I give you up. Now I pay the Obi for. But maybe I'm share. No, say no. They are must start, you know. And that's what I'm doing. And I'm not doing. I brought me my be at least my yet. Now say, see, I brought musicians. I'm maybe I'm at to come back, but you are warning.
0: Yeah.
1: Born here, my best. So I have to. Maybe almost everybody obey. Obey hit as a musician be a in my UK.
0: Yeah.
1: And I was one who say yeah you are easy in Asia say.
0: Yeah.
1: And I one who say not one or two be and I'm in the soul.
0: Yeah.
1: My main child 10 years. Yes, I say 2016.
0: Yeah.
1: Until October by the 10th anniversary.
0: Yeah.
1: Like I say, of course you come up. Challenges were moody, but she knew obey our own challenges in him. Nothing is easy.
0: Yeah.
1: What I say. But you saw here, and I can say your music means just the Adwechi.
0: Right.
1: Adwechi before me, 1966, he said, dear, wife, dear, Kakalinke.
0: Yeah.
1: What I say. And see, my mom, my brother, they do well, and they are learning.
0: Yeah.
1: And so, Kaya, this year, dear, 10th anniversary. Yeah, the best year come up. I'm out for near Jason. By the way, I am with the piano.
0: Right. Now, this I'll come back to. Hot FM. How is it going now?
1: Hot FM, there's only say ja. So you see a car, like I said, many school be name or pay muna. You start here on call maybe over 20 years.
0: Just a 2 year chassis, you know. You can't office a couple of
1: minutes. And you come by it, you need to call no one. Young fan say, ha, or call ya, now I bad, now I call teeth, now I call by your dear.
0: From starting point, yes,
1: that's it. Well, and we'll be loyal with Van Dyke. And it's not easy as well, but yeah. Still, no.
0: The DTI for higher, no.
1: So you would only be a bit back to it.

0: aki oda akar jelzni, az ő, akkor több víz az akkor inkább a fiatal story feed. And you know, if that's a brain.
1: Right.
0: And no money will be focused on. And you don't know if no money am going to be able to do it. And you don't know if you're going to be able to do it. And you don't know if you're starting with your new Croydon.
1: Croydon, okay.
0: And you're going to start, and we decided to say, we're sharing there to MK. The MK will be MK. And MK also G.N. Kama. And of course, yeah, because you know more land than including young papa from Poma, so
1: right.
0: I'm not guiding you. Did you hear Diana? Put himself paying forward here.
1: Yeah.
0: Oh, God, that's all you know, you're pulling pairs. And that's how I'm out here. It's not lame. I think they did you, man. But I said, yeah, can yes, you know, yes, I'm pressing your pursuit, sir. Have the music and adults to do it, but see a sandwich in the movie because right. If I fall higher again, say, if I may be, I said, I've been a mobile.
1: Yeah.
0: I will be a smoke a cane. The only thing I love the cane. If I smoke, maybe I'll be a la coteau, never mind.
1: Forget it.
0: Forget it.
1: I don't know, people say, how do you people finance the issues? Because time I'm a hono, not Ghanaian shops, la fina, the British system of the year, but to me say, Eyo Ura, Obe be a good use to, Osako be a supermarket, Dosa, phone card, and off the top, and there are calls, sat a mobile phone, to find your calls, and I know what's up, you might. It's only to meet the support to you, it may be to electricity, it may be a support to antenna, and so this days, no. But back to my, that was VR when the gadget will feel to me and TikTok, to me and how do people survive with this radio?
2: Radio, the woman who began to say, can you know, I say, the VR Van Dyke and the program, you look aside, three, I know they are showing, only your advert, to say first, and go past this way, no, no, no, no, no, no, no, no, no, no, no, no, no, no, no, Facebook Live, on the call with TikTok, well, no man, your mouth, once I didn't know, no, but you are, and some, no, and I, they don't come to the studio. They connect you from home. It is a whole case. Radio there, you can see there.
1: A coffin. Because of social media intervention, it's a more traditional, you know, to find
2: the revenue, you know, is not the same. You don't get like they used to. It's really down. First, quiet, I say, in your musicians wait for interviews and program. No? But you say first, you have to say first, no, entertainment reviews and you to say ABR six sponsors are and two creating so Benya.
1: Yeah. During the time and I'm away, when you are away, every time I say, Bulade, the news from Ghana,
2: radio media is not like what it used to be.
1: Yo, I hire as a panel to 4.7. Just say, I know radio or UK. It is saying about the cameras are between your more free situation or NAA. I feel young call lines also. Producers, or my bar, Zoom any lines and also, in fact, or more. When you say, you be a genus or actual TV camera, it is. Yashe a year Ghana Fest because Sweden. Yasashe a Ghana Music Award. I do so basu. And Yasashe ICAP a international conference Ghana for War Cambridge a deba our more inviting multimedia mini Obi. I could tell you mini Obi or more inviting next month, say Embra. Yes, yes, yes, yes, yes, yes, yes, yes, yes, yes, yes, yes, yes, yes, yes, yes, yes, yes, yes, yes, yes, yes, yes, yes, yes, yes, yes, yes, yes, yes, yes, yes, yes, yes, but when you start exercise, need your papa. First, and I was for a home machine, now we chase the train, now chase the bus, now all driver cars, so I slew me now, no, no. Put enough on the JB, I will shut down the DVA, said, yeah, can we do to cook? And the bread, now they're sharing the bag, you know. Of them, I'm a pair of red, you know, I'm a son of a baby pay, before I say, I'm a baby pay, cut off, you be, now, what? Then you want to say, prescribe a fee. Then you want to say, Tim, you know, with the DVA, or no, I'll check up. It is a, you're not born as what my age, you want to hear, that will call retirement. I may lose a little bit. I feel I'm a ninja, said the future very Marcassa, now we are called Cassa, Cocopia Cassa, it is a whistle, ultimately, what you say, Eba. A number, no, a Nanamisa, I was so, you, Nanamisa, my father.
0: I can tell me, Joe, which year would be a lot here, which year will name. I'm
1: Sammy Chia, Benifa, Montina,
0: Ghana, for
1: you now. You're so nana. You nana, Unime Kasa, Efa, Sabina, near Koso, Alodia, near Unia, or Munia, Sufi, UK, Ababa, Chia, dear, so much, and yea. Meet you, also, so do the company, dear Kane, then also the Kako.
0: You could, dear, sir, Ubako Secondary School. How comes it would be 100 pounds for me now? I push you now, or say, Madame for Baku, the school, and I or catch and say, or Nina, or no, so Madame for Debbie on Tabia, and no, now I'm Tabia, and I'm on a second. Oh, you
1: think?
0: Also, the one is a kind, you know, was or the second chapter on Instagram. And he or catch him and mommy was a Minko police, or is a Minko. School is a main quantity, no minimum quantity for me at Bangladesh for, and I'm a cook for your cup or no man, and this is an Instagram, and I touch it until my men go for an hour and then buy. And I'm here, so maybe I'm going to call on the cook Bangladesh because you don't know about the money properly. Until you get there, since that day, you know. Nemfa me banning co school, so no one co school are the janitor all the time in the corner. 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
0: 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Yes, I bet also you can handle it. Until you can be as a whole by bar, make sure as a corona every secondary school or cost six room and there. Now, Jenna, mature. A female move to pension at a crassana. Pension and a crasser, Oka pension as I said, would you and in a young pair in Anno and Penuform would see a sickasm. Na first and over pension na state pension si kanisa because na companies will be paying a private pension. No? Na still said David Cameron, then Prime Minister, if they take you over not the workplace pension by who year Juma, yet you work on 5%. I buy to open up 1% and sign a company and also at open up amount, you know. Will be out in UK how year Juma above 20 hours piano, yet you into Yamibuana or pension, Obeji and Asana wasanji or pension, also into Uqua pension, quite the Obey OK. Then my advisor, Madame Magana, for one said, more here, Juma, more for Monty being fan to work for myself. Ghana for any baby here, Juma, Yantisica, to waste for more pension. Make woman, you almost see Kagina, her mama. Ubewa, Colony disappoint you, Ope, Ubewa, no, on my mobile, and ye and I'm in the Ghana, ni Papa Bako, Egasawa. If we are the reason, let me gun and me, Papa Bako, Ekasawa, or catch him so then a mammy and son, and I'll be good. You could come, I'll be going university, but for the car continent, Germany, Italy, and Hungary, internal once not for quite near Juma Dodona, you can have obey a Juma 2 years, the amount of 500 and £1. 500 and £1, Utriamo, cancer task, Kakra, water bay, Kakra, electricity, internal, I can't assemble Scabes, 280. How can you survive in £280? That's what the mother good chrome harsh on university. And quite an infino. The same thing applies to Ghana. Manufoya told you were drumming there, but yet he can be a ma. Almost 15 in front to one for myself. Obin Cassa shall back, then the monsters who are all here, but if you want to rest for pension. Now we need to say, I could only disappoint you. Also, when you have something to fall on, and Kwalana, you do baby, I said, you beat you more than a papa. Of you.
1: No, Nana, Ebisa, UK, and also so, and you free about the Kaya, you know. Now, so the air canoe, Utimufre 030-221-1701. 030-221-1702. That's so WhatsApp over to me the voice note aba and now say over to me afre 053-102-9795. Patcho, what line also?
3: So what's an incant? For Clemson, sir, crime, a knife, and sick and chicken, you have to cherry chain. I'm saying, okay, I know you New Holland is so free. I mean, two who said, I got sana, and Kagana or my banners, all the whole year, no, so much of them will be a meeting. Say, if these are 14 years, say, for the whole year. You could be a priest to say, with your homunculi, baby. Yeah, I say Holland, yeah, Amsterdam, there, number one, Amsterdam, Bama, oh dear. As I said, I mean, I'm so on Abu, as you see, you know. Sadan, who see my South Africa for no Obama, or no matter what you do, and my grandmother is not echo from Kakra. And then let you know, I'm a transfer from Sikanchini, a trainer to Shanchen, and on the call, a bank passport. And your bar home rules or bank pass, and I don't know when you are going. A player on the first one between Ascani, Ascani, Ediacos Camel, kese o ewu nu kwapo e ma na mu chichi ndara ni bebe o egwu mu o ba ye ha nu zu chemia please e we say please ya ta ga na fonta da bebe 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
1: Mm-hmm.
0: Fufu.
1: Sebi.
0: Yeah, Kokwa Pia, Badia, Yenche, Opeyi Kokwa Pia. Papa.
1: Yeah.
0: Yo. So say the crack crack then I will catch a normal yakin in a then I would be a my
2: oh good yeah who had as you ball what did you name or nanti any what would you want to have so yeah or we say your compensation yeah over 70 but I miss was every day we are I make about 10,000 steps. And yes, I made the Nanti Kromo with the Tukwanyo to keep me fit. This is our health in our heart. We beat me up and in our chest. That is all. So we scare when we see that we're so Nanti Kromo. So you don't need any money to pay. So the advice I gave my way, your health in the here.
0: Your health in the here. Now, Mr. Miso, besides what come back to your pension side here, you know, when you say, mo be bre so so e ka se Ghana e help se nti na obo mafi e no kre
2: e true e mi matisa story no ba mi mi face bi danti e mi nti mi ka e ma se nti se se mi danya bi ase se at least e last year ba Ghana 2 times bi e ni kwa na se mi wo he kwa mi nti se actually hospital kwa mi nda bi da
0: Physio,
2: and then there's a bit of a
0: story about America. I'm going to go to the house. Because so cry na bia wa nware wo ho ojarere ni ma wa ha wa me fo mu so anko ka ho bi no so sa omo no omo ni na wo ho de cry na but surviving suppression so de kan ama no minti suppression so de kan ama
3: no messi ya by inside hello
1: e ga ni ni ba di o be twa picture ni ma twa So is I don't know how to explain and face has changed a lot.
0: Mm.
1: And say I share here Of course.
0: This is a social media and also bad. And if you phone so can you bad. But are we putting a good content? Especially we the Ghanaians.
1: Say if

0: Maybe are you the father, you are playing good content. I am now Banubashi. Or better be among possibility to so. What I say, maybe I will know the good one to so. But what about the other people?
1: Yeah, I'm talking about other people. They you know, say, what did you say? Can you say, you're bad if you are a bit of a shame? Then she, that's how Bauha Abu Abu Sao. In music. It's a Ghana for Mana War Abu Chero. I'm up here, Ghana music.
0: Papa, yeah.
1: Right,
0: yeah.
1: As a producer. As a promoter. As a CEO. Quote unquote. You started there, you bought parties, you bought clubs there, you know. The type of a woman Ghana for, you mean, Ahumansia. Today, if you say, and this hard trend now, and you know, shift, you know, I should come with that same crown in your future, because when you might, you know, it's been my future. But, and then, you're switching free, sir. And you know, I would tell you, say, ah, come as a woman, papa, cry, make a such a woman, my minica, by no more, a cassach, maybe.
0: And look, it works. You mean the cassach would be a special, the hip hop, no? One day dance on in your man, but ADM, the Afrobeat, it's not that bad, though. Afrobeat, so we have a crowd of funeral of the Afrobeat, and you have to thank God. Because, so here, most of Afrobeat is about love, meet, and your name. But I would say, a popper, and in the hairways, no. I'll be honest with you, because.
1: Hip-hop, no. For the foreign.
0: Yeah, it is Americans.
1: Agreed, agreed. But we are talking about our own hip life. The kind of.
0: It's an Afrobeat. Afrobeat. The content is alright, you know. The content is great. And you have found Serbia, 90% is good. To be honest with you.
1: And yet, one of me, I don't want to mention this. Now, some of them have also come to sense of saying, no, I have to go through this, I bet you in painful crime, right? Sometimes, you see, you will be a member, boys in the street or more to announce or more, what do you say? It's not giving them a future.
0: That's why I think America say bad ones, you're bad in Ghana, and now Africa, Nigeria, and Shada and Dosu. Yeah, that one they are saying, and Shada and Dosu.
1: You don't think that as a
0: role. Oh, yes, I mean, you say, you're bad in America. I mean, man is almost here, Afro. You mean, Kakalika, I'm a bad one, that was Kakalika. And I'm a chair, and I say, say it's cockroach, it's bad. No one out here now take a calica, then where the woman, and they say, and to me, I'm happy to say they listen to Afrobeat even more.
1: Let's have this a calica, cockroach. Now, give me the second line, cockroach is giving me an idea because a cockroach and say, because a cockroach and say, you say, cockroach. But yes, I saw a cockroach. And there they were.
0: Now, how do you say it? Now. I was a good one. To be honest, it's not really bad.
1: No. It doesn't give any bad lyrics. But we are talking about, say,
0: influence. Oh, but I understand where you come from.
1: Just for a fan.
0: I understand where you are coming from, more. Yeah, it could be, but the same thing, you say, yeah, you're really bad one. Yeah, you're bad, yeah.
1: Oh, no, you said bad ones, no, hold on. But you're talking about, the one line, pay, what is that, 3 minutes, 3 minutes something, no, the way, or something, that track.
0: Yeah, dynamic, music change. Well, to me, you should
1: first, you can't,
0: first, you probably will leave me, you say, they tell a story.
1: Yeah.
0: They say,
1: now you say,
0: no, that's what I'm saying, you ask this, sir. You know, before mobile phone, we do some you know, so.
2: S-O-K-101.
0: What I say, and then your mobile phone, first, your laptop. Open your laptop.
1: But, first, my still phone, 1, 2, 3, 4, 5, 6, 7, 8, that also. Okay? You don't see the picture yesterday, now you see the picture. So, man, you know the person you are talking to. So, you have given us in advance to know.
0: and also here.
1: Sir.
0: Which I know was also, I could have gotten a friend again, of course, no more your face time. Wouldn't be, it's, you say, I'm a few more. Trust me, I'm going
1: to say. I was here. The same goes to, as a radio, a friend is saying, CEO, and as a presenter. A bus are the same thing. You may have worked Europe near you. You're more than Ghana. It's a tenure more pack. Family in the park. They are very far. Akrawa. I know that Akrawa is good. It's still going on.
0: Akrawa data. I'm just saying Akrawa. But everybody say, and Akrawa is like party in the park.
1: Akrawa attending to party.
0: Yeah, yeah, similar.
1: Similar. Okay.
0: Akrawa, they are more village. Like, only in more village.
1: Now,
0: yeah, modifying to mm-hmm. party in the park.
1: Yeah, so that's what I'm saying. I mean, both Gina and I are also at time. Mm-hmm. So, Akwaba, production, Kabuan, the Muyas, I know, not a chick, Yeni Awara, Brofun, Naba, and Musu, a Brofun, the Serbia, and it is a Sweden for me to say, they said, so many countries, West India, Bamia, Ghana for a ready train. We have to promote Ghana through our children, was to say. It's in America, and I think it's also starting so low, yes, some
0: festivals. Sir, let me hear book on studio, but I think Rana, no. Party in the park is big.
1: It's big. I know.
0: People are learning.
1: Yeah.
0: This is your own. What I say, and when they go out, they see stuff and they try every single food. What I know, yeah, Ukwa, Bofoba, Nigeria is back, Jamaica is back. So it's the same. It's even better than before.
1: It's even Ghana Jollof, no, go on, come to
0: me.
1: Okay, where you know your Chinese leader can't do
0: so it's good. Yeah.
1: Oh, who's a Chinese leader that can't do Kuma? Your
0: Kiki
1: House. Yeah.
0: Before no Bobong.
1: Let's see. It's a team that I had in my region, I had a abuche, I just checked, you know, I'm not supposed to say.
2: I would say, in India, I can't send it really.
1: Yeah.
2: And, Obia or Babia, the interest war.
1: Mm-hmm.
2: I would say, some of us say, you know, I don't know, so Babia, you feel bad, no. I must have impact in Shania, Yama. Let me say, basic, I always tell you to send a paper, a gospel. And if you're very anywhere, you can hear Christ like crying. My morning devotion is part of me. Because you say, I'm not drama then. And even the music, you know, you're not very good to me, so I'm not a gospel. I say, music, you know, best in the room, you know. And they keep me doing, going. And, yeah, I don't want to make my advertising, my union, my young ones here, babe. To be the one that was with it, you know, which means a future room.
1: Yeah.
2: And it's a matter of no say, I can. When man and Cassandra, sometimes you guide, which means push you more. And some of you fear that more to deliver panic. They'll be forced to. After party in the party, MK, any other places in that year, will be up money. Towards that man, see a co party in the park. What about the
1: uncle?
2: That's what I'm wanting to give you. And you know, and what is here, baby? Yeah, I will follow to know. They say, I see a deal in this day. It's slow. Because, the baba, the penny bar, Ghana, last January. A bad person say, the bad way, that your money be a good one, say, a person of bad December.
1: Good.
2: In the end, you know, yeah, sure. To be kind, you get to us any other, say any other bar.
1: No, did it.
2: Also, oh, Bob, who did it?
0: Because you said Kolani Mumeni said only Mudeti Dizema.
2: Thank you.
0: I won't know.
2: But that's what I can say is all that January. I want to show that December. Now you think, yeah, but. You know, in Colonel Queen, light, you know. Hey, ba, near Penny Follow. And then I think, sir, with that advice, near encouragement, you know, that kind of way, you know, what do I tell you to pay? Yeah, chose of your career, you said, well, you know, but near encourage you, say, I have to then I give you see. But when you say, you can't ever show any food, you want born. Into the CMC, a man, any GBB, you know. Ni agree on what me and Yasa, Ghana and a crowd bonsan and your credit. Yes, we are proud. As it was a Ghana, just to see.
1: Yes.
2: But let me from.
0: Sir, could you be here to show you?
1: Yeah. One thing I'm even happy. Most of these big venues, you know, or two of these are big venues, you know. Oh, my drop to 14.
0: Really?
1: Yeah, yeah.
0: So I'm not sure for 14 years, but before, you know, this is 17.
2: Yeah.
1: Because of the Yako showcase to them.
0: Yeah, not the Omar who.
1: That's what I'm saying. Yes. Showcase for them to see the value.
2: Yes.
1: Say Ghana for them to become who bring the show in this year. Now, what American, they will put something on
0: no,
1: the back.
0: They say they are learning a lot.
1: Good.
0: Yeah, but no, we are culture, no.
1: But.
0: In Kuala, they are learning.
2: And
0: but,
2: I will say, so say,
1: but, like, yeah, can you say, also an American lyrics, no. And yeah, you know. If you take reggae, which is for the Jamaicans, no matter what it is, be on the star on the day, you listen to the lyrics. And I'm okay, so Omenya one verse, you know, and on the beat now, not on the seven day hit. But if you sit down and say, see, and discuss here, show you need to say, Sewakutu. Me and we have this issue. But any, you are you an anonymous crown, you are not an anonymous crown, this is a sound. Sound, no. It's a ma subai. Me, mama subai, subai. Any, ye, dipa, a warrior subai. Any, ye, ye, picking the room. But ye, this time, no. Ye, money be. So bo mo mo de
0: ka so
1: I'm want it that way but this one he paid us with I hit so it's
0: where the music is now we can't change it
1: no it's not we are changing it totally
0: maybe soon American we should put something but you know omo ko studio the only converse on the song
1: you were just about 5 minutes to wrap again I'm looking for the last time
2: I'm the person we can say who's that kind of your baby be in here you see the new back of Ghana. Nice, I want to punish you. Sir, Jeno, you need to think Colana, Ajimo. Because, yeah, Jason, Nipana Utrakwa in his treatment, you send me to Linda Kogana, or Bobo, or to Umwa Colano, baby, yeah. Rather, when Pai, you say, be a foot to, yet we push, you know, preoccupations, sir. Then you go on, yeah. But, yeah, because you're new, you'll be with me. Yankasi ye a foot tone kakaka in the bemano, said the way party in the park with the knuckle. You mean you are to be to be, not me up to be a mana, and you will be free. You mean me as my meeting a kafa.
1: Aladia, 1 minute.
0: Okay, where do you ever do? We'll be asked, oh, no, sure, I'm on routine, and say, we just have to be, we shouldn't give up. Whatever we do, you know, young folk, because then I am quite a new to Yama, Yanukom, Anna. Yeah, pension for me, so like we said, no, we pension, no, so we have, now so we private one, now the shady be our fee said that, you know, and they fetch you more money. So this is what I got to say.
1: Right. If you I shall follow it here for you, the master, sir, and then with the kind of who are butchering come also, and then I see a more BBR, so one shady now, betting me, I call YouTube, I send for 94.7, and I say, over call, Facebook as a panel 4.7. No, I could see a comma ID in the name. Yes, your pension. Yes, say, Oko pensioner, a launch, they say, a license to death. But Oko pensioner is a license to enjoy your life exercise yourself and make yourself say, if you are saying, I'll break, now we do there. We do break so abba. Sansa Suna, yes, I share a year. Yeah, man, you're too, too quiet. Maybe I will be the Savoy Ghana for my camera, but none will be the chair. If we are seeing, I'm only associated with Assembly 4.7. You've been dying a D, actually, will be a year more sponsors, so, more the kind of home. So, the Ekano. Maybe there be a bonus, Yanifa. A couple of watch here, obey or radio or so. Then if 3, 8 to 9, you are still on Adam Online, My Joy Online. Call up also, then download the applications in the TADBI. Yeah, that means I must say, yeah, that team now, you know, you know, a cameraman, sound, and then the social media, yeah, that means I must say, no, we should be here. Bye bye.

Thanks for coming through. The next time we will see how best we can, you know, put you on. Thanks for listening to Adomo and also 6.3 because a higher level, your friend don't eat you can who to say you're partnered by 590 mobile. Omadaroma, any other because a higher level, bro. Monday to Saturday, the noon rush starts at 8 p.m. near upon 1 p.m. Nice and Naji Ahmatia di Kosia no pa 1 p.m. results, beba. 1:30 pepe near sun starts and near upon 7:55 p.m. It's what you need to do. Let's have our phone. I dial *959# number BR. See, I also die. I won't even care. My day chance a week. How much in a week? I beg you. Monday, because it's Saturday. Your phone and I would hear BBR 590 mobile. And that was him. Monday special to Sunday. I said that live draw on the course with GTV broadcast at 8 p.m. And it costs 8:15 p.m. Only 18 years, please. Men found Hunjim 0308-249-477. That's the number to call in case you be sure what you have. 590 mobile. And I will see him. Yes, say. Now, I said, Edward Robert Tete African. Big shout outs going out to the IMAX DJ and the Gospel DJ of the Year, still the reigning champion, Mr. Promise Dugbati. April. Yeah, dear Bakuna, 17th of April is my birthday. ABC Friday. My name is Mamidi birthday, the same day. And on that same day, nah, something special is happening to me. Yes, sir. Nah, yes, sir. KTK, that dear, and I'm that dear. So promise you 20th, and I'm a year 17th. Get to know that. Yes, sir. Nah, yes, sir. That we out there, yeah.

0: women and da San of your prinim name, Samri. It sounds you are prepared to be special, mano. 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Alright, Uti Adam 106.3 FM and 16th of May. 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You are blessed today. When you are free, I can win for you. And to do something and celebrate it. And you're in a wrong way. Who are partner? Who are you? Who have a nice time with you? What you are saying? Mu share odo. 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It's nice to be nice. To be big to a you know. They have Ghani is a fan of a geocation. Okay, Shindua. Now, but of move on and chocolate. Metal chocolate a manu. Okay, Shimbidua. And a metal gift special be a manu. Hey! And so, don't you know, it and tantize, ano. What draw? And a mood in it and tantize, ano. You tune in, Brad, Dom 106.3 FM. Or draw home as so. 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
0: 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She do very reality hono. Wabe we say Queen Elizabeth Ampa. 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The executive member of Greater Accra, Ghana Hairdressers and Beauticians Association, Mrs. Adelaide Fosu White. 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Sasne ye live wo Facebook, mpacho wo YouTube. Yeah, live on YouTube, you know. Who type it? Adom 106.3 FM. Eh, on YouTube. Na then I'm Michelle say. But I read Michelle so me whole row. Eh, then I'm over here, Nyama. All right, Adepa.
1: Bella.
0: Adepa.
1: Bella.
0: My big congratulations, pa.
1: Thank you.
0: The response from my science, but my dad's picture be my promise, not for one to. And mommy. My congrats. And
1: Tensi.
0: And Nibu Sumi. Nukuromuha. 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How was the feeling like? 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
1: Se uku kuti no na edise oyala. 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
0: You're most welcome.
1: Baby, I'm seeing me dedicate awardee.
0: Of course.
1: And I'm really proud of you.
0: I'm proud of you
1: God
0: too.
1: God bless you.
0: Amen.
1: Me do bi biara se Bella.
0: Amen.
1: Na your friend me say your boy rejoice.
0: Me say to rejoice one na me say me shuma. Me dey no come me tell me say ah. From yes.
1: Bella. Na me call na say someone was just ordering my steps.
0: Say won na ntia to obo by na dey say we come.
1: I said be ko ji. The energy was too much.
0: The energy is more.
1: When you are the time it is like
0: girls me grab you have a difu for men so. Ya dey award me elu ya mess ya be didi ya.
1: Ya ba
0: kwa benya ho no.
1: Bella,
0: girls page ba.
1: Don't you know penny tie which I feel be done me be shusha o be to the ko for do do nyina.
0: Sister me shoe o me shoe. Man for me nine me sleep as ya massa. 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Mama Zoe baby a wo bia me ma o. Congrats from Kokra Mama Zoe of TV Lucky TV na wo di wujuma. Also so congrats pa na me Enshira wo no akuma pa na onye okese pa. 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Me Enshira wo di ene wo ho nam ese na me Enshira wo bebre na onye okese. Ma o ye ko do hu because enye easy. You are then come. And me, me see, me can say, and come on, and one hour catch them, me say, once one some more, and now once one come on, Adepa, and come on, see how. 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
0: 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person about our real so is it the right thing to do
1: thank you
0: what is the cause of all that
1: thank you Bella me that say
0: yes me that say
1: yakubo nshaye nyina no nshaye tie funny as shofu nyina
0: amen
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0: okay
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1: miles page ba se se ne se hu
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0: oh yes
1: how
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1: So yes, your ba obi nse ukuru.
0: Yes, who your ba ubu odua. Who say aware ni aware na nkasa. Unyo obi a competitor like obi a no competitor. Untimi nya rise
1: time. When now?
0: When is when now? Who say your unko a? It unyo obi unya obi no compete with you a. Who your nyama eto
1: so
0: pepe.
1: So uti we upeso ukuru no obi ka.
0: Why not? Give it to me, you'll be in Chemikunu.
1: Now, sir, about yes, I said, I won't know Kumu.
0: Me draw the pack, why not catch all?
1: No, yes, I will just do.
0: Morning, sir, me don't know. Me, you'll be competing me cry, and more or don't cry, and we do. Me, you'll be competing me. Meet me up, Domiku, because we are competitor.
1: So, can you stand it, sir, who couldn't look at your question?
0: Me, you three more day four, until I can stand it. Sammy could you be? I'm okay. So false, say obitimi afa na abe come ho a eh competition
1: okay
0: mummy do cramp put me sorry she ye man no ye gai it's hard time say ye be gai sa de no e na me ku akotwe mpana e na na me
1: and enough reason so u no ku be gai be divorce
0: what is the reason
1: so
0: do you lack anything
1: e do mo homo ya they don't look after their wives.
0: And Nuna, I will speak against.
1: Okay.
0: Sebia who is coming, but who share fee? And no cry and no me the mouth.
1: Okay.
0: Se who is sika? Now the shabon say, now come de oyere no ma, and now come de oyere, and it dey war unto you.
1: Okay.
0: But then, Bibia, you okay? Me tell on me, Bibia, in here, me. Otoma me. Me da pepe da me pese midi. Eti dey be into no so bi so abetare ho a. Ada dey be kote dey be ana medi. It's on the bill abonting. I don't cry more. What is a side checks no one man? Bella, me deviate bed. Side checks a boy, ye man.
1: And they are the other women.
0: Yes.
1: Yeah.
0: Omu boy and pa share my nyama bibro, your hormones eight to misses and then menyaji or chame rao. And then me yemi menses or chame umi we it is a me menses maybe a mimi kuno so or a sex addita. Me me peso be basabasa need to me pe obi paka me ho me kru on dia abonte no fambra yet ye huasi a endi en wechin ye aha eti no kona kwe di oh dia dini wisely unyo become no mini problem
1: udia dumwa 106.3 FM odwa huma suna uti ye bisa se would you want to be the other person in relationship ana yeka other person would you want to be a side chick would you want to be a second wife to a married man would you want a family that would you want to be the other person in relationship and would messages for YouTube me kai ama odifa me TikTok live ne so so me kai ama pepepe adepa
0: who
1: hem wa TikTok who was sex style be aboni din chire me wati who was sex style be dia but chire me adepa
0: bella
1: and kwa mwa udi ede na se ukunu awo ni mse ukunu midi ya minkai mbaibu bebi oka se mema no enwari minu mekaiso wa se the two
0: shall be one.
1: The two shall be one. Manti the two shall be three. Manti the two shall be four. Or see the two shall be one. I don't know yes it's an ame the man seven.
0: Bella, but the same Bible nana miss me whom say Tama Abraham ni Sarah. E ware che enu pa na woman. Sarah na anka sama Abraham ukwain. En of our mume servants.
1: Onu omani ukwain yu. But we wu hona wukunu di ma bi ma se mu bi.
0: No, enye chaka. 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
1: Babi.
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1: Okay.
0: Ma mi hu. 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Me guide u. Ama ye nina ya bo game ni pepe. Nenu po e mame rise standing. A mummy rise standing. Why not? Me don't be cruel.
1: Me jaja wukunu. Ama we didi ni hurwa we do bafu fro abonti rough rough.
0: No, that is why I said.
1: So would you be okay?
0: I'll tell you.
1: It's a side chick issue. That's what I saw worry no.
0: Me okay. Debe into now or worry now. A very problem.
1: What has changed? Are you not enough for him? Je na sa wo fie ho. Je na ba. O say I love you. Wo nko a. Eh? You are the apple of my eye, okay?
0: Mhm.
1: Isem no dross because I make can. And I mean sorry. So what you say? De na cheni ya wa kwa apple of my eye na kwa na obi apple of na eye foforo. What has changed? Does it mean a money be more dey of change? I tutu be man na ni efifie.
0: Mhm.
1: What is happening? And nti be ma be kwa bontin akofo ba for okay wo wiemu no kwa is not accepted
0: mm-hmm.
1: until uka say is accepted mm-hmm. na wo sadi ni be fia be ye ne ho ade
0: problem bi ni o e yo bia ni ni decision
1: mm-hmm.
0: obi won mo ba asase so no obi so be
1: and if money be more than money be scare mama na way
0: So just listening to what you are saying, say or scammer.
1: We want to know what is causing the man to go out.
0: And be money be brave. Hey, who said this time? Emma who more?
1: Dienti.
0: Because Sanya ma we nyina or rara be man wo fie or ne nti ye.
1: Say twede be brave soup ko o ma na wonnim.
0: Na etwede no ko de yefa eno fine eno wo mu de ope ope sex. But onya ne sa wo fie. And I be a man, yea, or by a yea man, so ye do baby, yea, capacity of doing that, no, a coffin. It is so big, why, yea. I didn't tell a young boy and some poor money for no boy.
1: Maybe there's this lady on my message, you'll see. I need someone to talk to, please. I'm really down. Or my TikTok, so my TikTok account is near Bella the All Rounder. I don't know what is going on with you or him, Jesse. But, my number, my bema on Yakasa after. So we were platform no sooner she can he or she can help or him out for now. Now we'll have a discussion now. Try and find out what is wrong with her. Now our teacher will nip him. I don't know, but or see I need someone to talk to. It's not easy for someone to come out for Bansu to say I'm really down. I don't know why, but she really needs someone to talk to. Follow me on TikTok, Bella the All Rounder. Oba like it, comment in a share na yanko. Midamu yina si. Adepa,
0: Bella.
1: Yanko, ema ne muadi yano.
0: Bella, unu ukunu woho. Obema, your pay and respect. Uma e common nini yin.
1: Okay.
0: Uma e common de nasi. Aha. Apart from that, what else?
1: Okay.
0: It is a what if you know muadi. Only be man can say ye, we are not answering ye. Sex no so be man arrange him no so no so on farm man.
1: Okay.
0: Aha. And no a man in mama call out.
1: Okay.
0: This is the case where I will ban. We yes, any mammy is saying you know, be man no esan deity obi what me ana and no mean friendly cheating.
1: Okay.
0: Say I'm more than one dear, it's me go cheating mammy at the part. Be quiet,
1: they say until we say, why are we now who could cheat here? Or no, Baba could not mind you cheating.
0: Are you cheating?
1: Yeah, then.
0: On your helper.
1: Okay.
0: Or no, be a bad boy.
1: Okay.
0: But Edgeman is so. Edgeman is so. Basically, I'm a proper dinner, you be a year, call Juma Banuma bread, near Baba Preprem, and that's a mean to me receiving. That's what people receive, ya mammy, away, the bonny woman.
1: I defer to Mutu Gracie.
0: And say, yeah, with them pa.
1: Who's the other one? There are 6.3 FM and I'm coming up no sooner, sir. Would you want to be the other lady, other person in a relationship? Would you want to be the other person in a relationship? Alepa, what's the main reason? I'm running a din kumubi no bika chira me say. Asa na bema kwa enye om memo omu chiri omu na omu fa side chick. 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But was side cheek beer. Bond Street, 20,000, 15,000 watts, entire ocean perfume. 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
0: Bella.
1: Awarene na wumpe bio mema na na wafunu. 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And I said diyen.
0: Me say, Bella, Mr. Sikan, say, yeah, man, I have an. Say, in your competition.
1: Okay.
0: Who are competitors? I'm a winner. shenye side check no neni ewo no ho so ne ntare hye mu be ma me de wo papa a o receive be ma no
1: na wo ntumi nye
0: eno na ye
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0: wife no ama side check fo no ama enya upper hand ewo mo pon no mo so de ti ana make say e say unyo bi o pe compete with you no okay me hu say me kru wo side check Olivia okay me hu na so no na che say wa shisha bone straight ni nyame ya wo kee bi why not say me so me ye me hu ye
1: okay
0: oba bi sia wo fear on dare fitia no pa you been with dare say check no no sorry and we dare o wa shisha ne nails ne eyelash bi wa ye ne ni so anytime obi hu ne bia no o ka se sorry
1: okay
0: but oba bi sia a wo so wa ware on ye ze man ye ware ye wi a asan
1: eh no kre
0: oh yes
1: man mu bi
0: Bella, a man would be, thank yeah. you. A man might dream warm, so they don't do that. The most a man, if they are in the house, may say, oh, back rabbit, me a shatter, reba, puff it, and opa, or Jerry, you are not then to mess in
1: the baby,
0: or Babeda, or chance at Arena or Shane, because of near missing, you know, near man, or Beyonce, or shatter, reba, side check, but Jenny Hawks. Wa jena pendan bi na wo ku nu crap o hu na ne ni ba no so ana ade na sorry
1: na wo u di sika ni na we side check na ujiri ni bad address
0: do you think say side checks no omo nyina so na omo jiska o ma no ho
1: okay
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1: 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else please jina
2: bella
1: I just say
2: adun mi grace
1: ma kwa ba
2: ya na
1: ibia e fine
2: ya jina mo
1: Nkomo ayedi Mm-hmm. Would you want to be the other woman in a relationship?
2: Okay. The first thing I will start your late comments.
1: Say that Mike in the brow and look at Hey, Mike, I was so much fun. Yeah, you say it here, you dear. So much cranking here.
2: Size, we are one size. Okay, mom.
1: Any thickness, and so on a vibe.
2: Okay.
1: Satya, be salegelege. Please.
2: Listen in the doggy style.
1: Yes. Tina, any uncoma.
2: Okay.
1: What's the other doggy style day?
2: Nia.
1: Ada,
2: wo. Yeah, I said to be na the comet channel. Andrew Edeva. Say trouble near the trouble and on the
1: head.
2: It's a continent and drew on it.
1: Sequatianos one on head. And I'm not in a half no deal rat any more. What's it? I'm also so crowd what's the ball? Not an animal.
2: But see, I need here. A cost straight to
1: the. Oh, Dad. Dinner, young Quan, I'm a drama in a barbette.
2: Bella, sir. At the power. Tuneful.
1: Okay.
2: To add the powerful.
1: But I
2: am the winner.
1: Ade.
2: Bet me did not come a crew when you
1: know. Aqua any day.
2: Me did not come over.
1: Aqua any day.
2: Oh, Christian, Bella,
1: yes,
2: you must have said, Woo. Say, I man, yam, yas, man, yan, no crea. Yes, to Christo, ni my tossum, you never check. Yeah, a person on my own fire and call. Nay, I assume you have
1: a wire crowd or two a wire crowd.
2: And no,
1: I say, I won't know your rabbi, wire crowd.
2: Oh, woman, mobile. Yes, one we are mobile studio, dear baby. Wow, ya true, sir. Me the quotation, Baba.
1: Fabra, the sea,
2: Baba,
1: I won't quite number Pacum Tata, when run no Jirigu, yeah, dear.
2: Abba, the money me,
1: the patrol didn't come out, didn't come out.
2: Oh, sir. Ya true, sir. Emrebi Badrua, or Baba, very much, sir.
1: I'm
2: funny, Dean Tuneso. And I'm not crying, Memo Ho. Or say a Dean to say, be a Georgina, Sojina, Miss Sino, or baby, be pap, me papa, to the four to say. I'm funny, Dean Sojin in Tuneso Keke. Nay, you saw no so I worry. But I saw four preachy, I see, Nimaya Tosumi and Unibea. Or my best sorrow or my soul. Nano, you crave for solely or if I for force and obey. Bury money, bury my bed that I grow my amount for the da. I will for my mofraba solely, I will force your money brew a debia.
1: And mammy, this is Nicolu cheat, Yako, who ya bema. I don't say cheating. That may be the Nicolu.
2: Oh, yeah. Isaiah 4 verse 1, me so for what you must say? Bible kind. I say, we mu nyina bemu, diamabu bosu nyina bemu. Pa beri obadi, beri madini diba tu obasu die. I so for what jinemu pintin, say, one wife, one husband. Ahana mini wamu nyajeno. Because ya try to hose mribi bedrua, emre nani bela. 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A dwenti na yesu peso oba. Na so one person yes be back. What you say? Yes, why a crado? I assemble a coup be muse. Pema bakube wari 4 or 5.
1: That's a coso.
2: Danu me kaye. Among yin to mu it acquire. I don't know side chick at also.
1: Mm-hmm.
2: Debe side chick.
1: Mm-hmm.
2: Side chick nifi. My answer baby a dear way free back.
1: Okay.
2: Or baby bakwa could do obikuno.
1: That be who's a side chick nagas. Who said that she mu ya? Papa fuwa na ngasa na umuwa yire numuna umu disaji. 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
2: so ko school
1: o di etem nkola ne so oba
2: me ba me bebia ofom so ne free ba ni ye sa ye tasim ba asori ahyemra se se ye nya nwa de ya ma ye new what you say? It is a digger and a power, but pretending or the new ones you walk or see bra, crony baba. It is when you need age a bit, you know. It is uncrophona age and I be to a moon one you all. I'm a fukunuma. Because Bama was 45 years, I won't even know Sonia Corinia, the Ile Frimu, San Ile Frimua, a beer and the Irejan or divorce if he caught an ano shiao. Because Bama was 45 years, you know, what in the year in a ma. Oba wo 35 years. 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
1: Because sister penny ni.
2: Because sister penny what you say? Inti mimi age mate no.
1: Wa wale ke mukwa.
2: Why she must be the age mate, you know? Why worry? Since I make 40 years, I was saying Mimi Kunu. I was better 45 to 50 years because age now me was see, you know. Me worry be more 50 years. Me so mama say papa na beat me like time a beat me, you know. Why come uko? Why worry of before from? It is some man age na beat you or money na waho. What you must say? It is was say yes, shamra fufro.
1: Hey, I want never shamra.
2: Never shamra. What Kunu we have to do more?
1: Ma oni wa mu nku no.
2: Ye be di omo. Bela e be di omo.
1: Ya bre mu.
2: Ya bre esa.
1: Ya bre mu.
2: What you must say? Inti one wife, one husband no. Enye bibini. Abrofu ne wo se wo. Omo jai bibini a. Na wo ware dudu a. Ye be wo dudu o. Inti so omo de oko ni ba ye nso a. Omo ntumi ni ye so nkuni. E no mo ka se one wife, one husband omo de omo mra be chichiri Ghana. What you must say? After ye go so wo, ni papa go to me who 10, ni papa go to me who 8. Ye wa wa mo se ye wo dodo, oba wo bebra wo ye crasi ni, no mo ko fa family plan ble ye. 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Omo go so titi ye so ma. E ba kakran kakran, enye ye culture.
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2: 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What you must say? Inti no emra bi atitiri ben ma wo Ghana ha se ben ma wari wo ba ba ko. 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
1: 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I saw Tia Bella de Oranda. I see you following Quambua. Me, you say the question of Fufu, Maba, me, me, crane, what the numb Bakubeka, my wife, dear, dear. Jenna, and many being my Jenny, and you know Mukunumapa Muno,
3: I believe,
1: Mado Penny, your papa, one Janet Dutcher. Jenna, Mamma be one Kaye.
3: True.
1: And Mamma be one Kaye.
3: True.
1: Uno. Or the wool son had the SY and
3: never.
1: It's not maybe a doctor, Simon Quanahu. Say them, dear, body no be firewood in Tino.
3: No.
1: Wabe prepare Chabano.
3: It's not
1: Eddie. What they are for time. Nay, you know, one on which here. We will smoothness level. Ujidi says, I bema will to me do genuinely.
2: Or to meet door, share, or mut to meet door to meet door. Auntie Bella, or mut to meet door, or mut do a drum and a brusso. I hear a tree baby lady. Wouldn't even know the Anukata said, would mean you a tie. Go to drop
1: and be a format. You know, Mamma, look. Tina,
2: Auntie Bella,
1: the smart guys, there's no smart guy, or yet very smart and intelligent.
2: Bella,
1: catch your bassi, Jai.
2: Bella.
1: They don't normally come out. Mm-hmm. See, you break you up. But in the new year, not to turn, not to turn. Now, what's a what? Yes, a real gentleman will never tell you, say, me new age.
2: Bella, mamika.
1: Your bema has been producer. Only entity, papa.
2: Bella.
1: And now, mumma.
2: Bella. Mamika, say, me.
1: Nitio.
2: I am with a car, say, me. TikTok, na me, tati, you. I say, who knew of you, crew, chimp, but I said, I would treat company, cause I said ya tie bia
3: nje jumana
2: e be fiya
3: ka mesi ho
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1: me ba to tie live on YouTube be to me do comment afadum 106.3 FM wo YouTube ko messages no me kan ama me ya live on so e wo TikTok Bella the all rounder Bella the all rounder oba obe humi fa comment fa ho meka ni nyinama na mo share ma me wati na ye ni ese e fata nya me nshira yango
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1: I promise you, I'm not going to
3: be here. Let's say. So, who could you be here? Maybe I'll be who they say.
2: I know, ma.
3: Ye joy is hard time. Say, you big joy is hard, you know. And I one is to one. One is to no.
1: I never met me at now. Because say, you
2: did. But see, I'm kite it.
1: Let me ask for me, say, I'm not for me. I'm whining.
3: Bella.
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1: 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Would you accept it? Are you going to accept this? Mesrao Freme. It's 0302216562. Would ye moon enquire a Freme? Mitre would ye? Utuma would do a Freme? Hello? Hello? Hello? Mente won't come. Hello? Okay, 0302216561 and 0302216562. Hello? Hello? Puti ana no gogo ma ya mama asom mi chemu wo yesu di mu mi chemu wo yesu di mu. Hello. All right, me pa cho tie for now for ma mo fra ni die mu mo ma me break akra bi na yen hwe nia ayeko wrong in tia yen ti mu nken. Why? Hello. Hello.
4: Hello.
1: Yeah, hello.
4: Yeah.
1: Me patron is saying good evening. Me mama kwa babo down. Yeah. Je me sumo don so.
4: Don so.
1: Your radio no me ti me kasa wum.
4: Don so.
1: Yo, udini baby a ukase fi be me na.
4: Yeah. Mon ko mana da pa.
1: Me da se.
4: Hello? Mon ko mana da pa.
1: Ai me ti
4: praso.
1: Chifu praso yo. Yenin ko mo chifu praso fo on ti say.
4: Yeah.
1: Oh, no, but Teresa, you're coming on Ed. Hello.
5: Hello. Hello.
1: Yes, baby girl. One friend, you can be baby. Let us say.
5: Yeah, me, I don't be able to call.
1: Ah, me, who had this sort here? No, now, we didn't be able to say free.
6: Madina Nadeka.
1: Tina.
6: Befi and Tema.
1: Oh, Tina, what am I community saying?
6: On the 12th.
1: On the 30th, I'm coming to be a show. Just in a year, me wo. Tia Vana, what is
6: it? Mati,
1: mati. You penalty. Every year. Every year, I one go be a penalty in a honey, a baby bono.
6: Yes, sir.
1: Ah, dear, dear.
6: And you're saying, this year.
1: When you're brave, you're crying more. Tina, I ain't even come much to the wadry.
6: I'm coming to be a fine
1: fire.
6: Then, so, sometimes, and I saw more than one coin, sir. No, mo fi se dia wa se.
1: Mhm.
6: Ana se wa bi na enye dwu.
1: Mhm.
6: Obi ono oba na wa gi na to. No no epese obi pushu.
1: Tina ni dia mu aware.
6: Bacho ma wari pa mi e Mrs.
1: Oh, that's beautiful.
6: Mi e Mrs. pa. Ana, be ma no yan so de si o hon pa nche.
1: Okay.
6: But that one me I like it like that. Me pene fa. Se ye se mi amihu.
1: Okay.
6: Ana sa ni ehu enye tan.
1: Good.
6: But so menim and answer me fitue. Nani papu ni trema obi do kase chu and I won't hono ukunusu she. Yes show kunusu ama wa na wi jen wu yama nyama. The baby dina. 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
6: 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Ma e kunyampo ni sine de.
1: Yes, ma no mo pemene na bre mene na bre.
6: Ba e unhia.
1: Okay.
6: E unhia pa ntino. E ya mum de. Nanso.
1: Be ko mu kra pa no kra na wo to yo se di wo so.
6: E ya se mo sister. E ya o. 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My young binum say no, me say no, why shouldn't you meet me jamma because there's no need to say metina or bema back on a wusa.
1: Mm-hmm.
6: And meet me jamma. My phone I'm in a while cry. It's okay. Mm-hmm. Then me and bomb the brush and call me and so my mana mammy.
1: Okay.
6: Asa, my major was it's a metina
1: on
6: me a day.
1: Oh, how now in trouble to come to Kobe de Cotier. Oh, how now, Jabam, whoever works.
6: Me no kase we tukai jamu e ko 2 years mi nko na mete mi okay and one thing sorry me come ejuma mi sure plan ko school mi sure come ejuma
1: all right
6: mi funa mo mo we school ni mo ofi ba ko mo mama kwan e ka ka we die kwan the last time ka je say me interest school fees because of ono baby omo wan no save airways dollar na aye we into no ama wa e standard into me interest school ni an ka je say mo wan we na me ahodin kwan na me so ni
1: na me
6: be ye wa me ye
1: I'm not going to be able to do it.
6: So they didn't want to go to North and Adjun.
1: Anyway,
6: no, near office or kind of one, and I'm near office or yeah, that one and all yet. And I say, Uncle Ponce, we done it yet, Pamay.
1: Okay,
6: I say, we'll be young, quite many men and a fat time. And from your own shy fat time on all yet.
1: Okay,
6: then Ben Swan, you see, and Yanni Nana and so, and Ben Swan,
1: my baby, baby, baby,
6: baby, baby,
1: baby, baby,
6: baby, baby, baby, baby,
1: Mrs. Menace.
6: Yeah, I did not do a home. We do not know in Zani. Yeah, no, I am we.
1: Something which is there. Honestly, why will frame me one line? So stop doing that. Me here, Juma. There's no way I can pick your call. Oh, and I'm moreover me alive on TikTok. Oh, who frame me? Please, phrase in a mess. Now me dear to Jano. Who frame me? Any possible send me to me afar. Hello.
7: Good evening,
1: Batman. Na catch you. Na what you saying?
7: Hello, hello, sir.
1: Na me adum. Dia na eko. Bibi a e fine.
7: Oh, you are funny.
1: Udi ni bibi akase fiima.
7: Oh.
1: Yo meto on catch.
7: Ufu meto on catch pa.
1: Na de ke shey.
7: Oh, yo.
1: Na koma ye di e. Udi ni mo he.
7: Oh, well.
1: Hmm.
7: Commanding, Macalina,
1: let us see.
7: Then another time, Macalina,
1: can answer that bell or no?
7: Oh, my other time,
1: let us see. Oti, Winnie Bawu, and Abadias.
8: The call has been put on hold.
1: Hello? Obie to me room my dear to
9: Bella.
1: Hi darling.
9: Bella, good evening.
1: Good evening. Yeah, much of voice I can be bumidin.
9: Bella.
1: Ha.
9: Bella the ha. All rounder.
1: See me mu here quite romantic.
9: Bella and the way.
1: No one yeah, papa.
9: Sakodiemu.
1: Oh, same kaye. Sakodiano.
9: Me just a few time I come to 11.
1: So you say she out Tiavana. Na me at my 30th.
9: Me,
1: eh, maya njoo yeshi ya misle
9: wu. Jina.
1: Jina, tiye kasa wano.
9: Jina, one adepa. 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
1: Enye meme jama imbi.
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1: Bedi kai.
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9: Enye ni sa. Ogo okra na. O bemanu, una de bia be free match.
1: A man in free match.
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9: Beman be free match.
1: Mm.
9: Ena bemanu so free match. Mo so ba ni da, no no enjoy. Na una oba bemanu, nko na o le ejuma. Mo no no, o rechi no orgasm. O rechi no orgasm. Na o kwa, no no receive. Come say, hey, I say, Uber give you, no be be receive na immediately. Such as Uber be receive so on now.
1: Was say receive why enjoy at him mood deck. Was one ask
9: or enjoy.
1: And I'm who many masses I mean,
9: because and I say no de Bemano, and you say, Obey Jehovah. So I just
1: say,
9: Obisho action. Say, Adiana, one in a corner. A contour in the Kutunu. And then it's a home. But to be on a man, and once I die with a
1: famous. No, did you go?
9: Meanwhile, we are do it here. We will say, create on a
1: signal.
9: Na yeti bema koti.
1: Sa?
9: So yeti ase, kito de sinu. Uyi mse tu yeti bema koti.
1: Na uke.
9: Se u play na cha. E sori jina hoti se bema koti.
1: He.
9: I tell you.
1: Wow.
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8: Hello.
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1: Udini say. James, James, Mpacho, James.
8: Because of Spinters.
1: Spinters, all right. Spinters will be
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